0: and Susie O'Neill.
1: Back tomorrow. Hey, we'll be live from Melbourne, guys.
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1: MCG,
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1: 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And Smarter Than Suze.
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0: Number 3 on the Aussie charts, Hate That I Made You Love Me, Ariana Grande. It's a fresh hit here on Nova, where 132410 has been ringing off the hook for the one thing.
1: Hello, my name's Courtney. I'm calling about Harry.
2: I'm calling up for Harry.
1: I'm just calling about the Harry Styles ticket.
2: Harry Styles in New York!
1: Can I get on the boarding pass?
0: If you want to see Harry Styles in New York City, you and three of your besties, I'm going to open 132410 after 9 minutes of the 90s. And I'm starting with one of the best duets from that decade. Sporty Spice and Bryan Adams. Nah, it's too good. Let's play next.
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0: We're sending you to New York City to see the one and only Harry Styles on 13-24-10. Hello, Bev. It's Mel.
1: Oh, my God. Hi, Mel. I love you.
0: I love you, Bev. And I'm getting you in the running to see Harry Styles in New York City.
1: Oh, my God. Great.
0: I feel like you were more excited to talk to me than to get in the running.
1: I love the cheap seats.
0: I love the cheap seats too. 8:40 tomorrow night, Channel 10. Just thought I'd give it a plug.
1: Well,
0: thanks, Bev. Hey, let's get on the man of the hour, Harry Styles, American Girls. It's playing in minutes. And I'll give you another chance after 11 to get yourself in the running to fly to New York City with three of your besties. Flights, accommodation, spending money to see Harry Styles.
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1: Let's get the party started. 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

0: Dave and Tams, Nova 106.9, the home of Nick, Lutzy and Susie O'Neill. Something you probably don't know about Nova Susie O'Neill is that she's a party gal. She was at the Noosa Food and Wine Festival on the weekend and she had a bit of a Kim K moment. How, you wonder?
1: I saw a container full of ice and all these beers in it. So I'm like, oh, cool. And I went and grabbed a beer. I got pulled up by some band who was on next.
2: It was their rider.
1: And they said, excuse me, that's our beer, that's our rider. I felt so embarrassed.
3: You were Kim Kardashian at the F1.
1: I was Kim Kardashian.
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0: Classic Suze. The guys are back tomorrow morning from 6. And don't forget, they're going to be in Melbourne for the State of Origin Game 2, giving you all access behind the scenes at the MCG.
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24: Got a crash yet to be cleared away for your run through Milton, Hale Street inbound before Milton Road. Also, a multi-vehicle crash, Sandstone Point, Bradley Island Road at Donald Street. Breakdown M1 northbound, Apeachy Road, Ormo. Breakdown Gateway southbound, Miles Punting Road, Rochdale. And emergency roadworks for Borough Street around Thine Road in Morningside. Gympie Road is slow through Castledine, Chermside and Kedgeron. Mount Lindsay Highway is busy through Boronia Heights. Riverside Expressway slows up inbound through the city. Same for Jubilee Terrace inbound through Barton. And also for your run on Wynnum Road through Morningside. Bedsheds up to 50% off. Stocktake sale is now on. Everything is reduced, including half price on all temper. 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Bedshed, no one's better in the bedroom. Partly cloudy for your Monday, heading for a top of 23. Right now, 18 on Nova 106.9.
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25: I hope you're having a wonderful Monday, my friend. I'm going to get you in the running at 11:30 to go see Harry Styles in New York City at Madison Square Garden. Flights, accommodation, spending money, everything sorted. I'm also going to play us 9 minutes of the noughties, and I've got some very exciting news for you, noughties.

0: here on Nova. Did you see her open for the FIFA World Cup?
1: One day when we're older, will we still look up in wonder?
0: She sung this song, Wonder. She was wearing a dress that looks like a squid. Interesting choice. But yesterday's the Socceroos winning. I mean, what a game, right? What a win. We're still on a vibe high. Let's meet that with some Dracula, Tame Impala, a couple of Aussies coming your way, and I'll get you in the running to fly to America, where the World Cup is happening right now, to see Harry Styles. Keep it on. Your chance is coming up.
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1: I had a very depressing, sad moment yesterday. 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
16: 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Only A2 milk will do.
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0: 106.9, home of Nick, Lutzi and Susie O'Neill. I mean, what a week for sport. Socceroos winning the soccer yesterday. And then we've got Game 2, State of Origin, happening at the MCG. Nick, Lutzi and Susie O'Neill are going to be in Melbourne and they're going to give you all of the rundown of the behind the scenes of the MCG. That's tomorrow morning when the guys are back from 6. Of course, any of their show you missed today, you can catch up. 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Let's go check your midday headlines, my friend, and then reopen 13-24-10 for Harry Styles in New York City.
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21: 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Got a crash Kingston, Logan Motorway westbound of Logan Lee Road. Breakdown M1 northbound around Peachy Road, exit 45 through Ormo. Breakdown Rochedale, Gateway southbound around Miles Flooding Road off-ramp. Also got some emergency roadworks ongoing Borough Street around Thine Road through Morningside. Delays continue Gympie Road through Castledine, Chermside and Kedron. Mount Lindsay Highway, Boronia Heights. Riverside Expressway inbound to the city. Milton Road at Baruna Road, Milton. 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Partly cloudy today, heading for a top of 23 degrees. Right now it's 22 degrees on Nova 106.9.
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0: With your midday headlines, good afternoon, Ash Gardner with you. Anthony Albanese has welcomed the news a peace deal has been reached between the US and Iran. US President Donald Trump confirmed the deal this morning, taking to Truth Social to reveal the Strait of Hormuz will reopen. Pakistan first announced the immediate end to hostilities. The official signing ceremony is set to take place on June 19 in Switzerland. Pauline Hanson has emerged as preferred PM for the first time. The Resolve Political Monitor has her leading on 33% ahead of Anthony Albanese on 29 and Angus Taylor on 16. Her Fire the Lie campaign has now attracted $4 million in donations. A Senate inquiry into the federal government's proposed changes to capital gains tax and negative gearing gets underway today. The government argues they'll make the tax system fairer. Sydney's Coogee Beach has reopened to swimmers after a shark attack over the weekend. A 35-year-old woman was attacked on Saturday. Drones are patrolling the water. And Timothée Chalamet has made his priorities clear. The actor says he'd rather have a New York Knicks championship than an Oscar. He was courtside over the weekend as the Knicks defeated the San Antonio Spurs to claim the NBA title. Updating sport, the Socceroos are now turning their attention to Saturday's clash with the US. After taking out a 2-0 win over Turkey, coach Tony Popovich believes the Aussies may no longer be underestimated after their strong start.
23: Maybe the perception changes slightly because we've beaten Turkey, a big nation. We beat them 2-0. So maybe that changes slightly, but we still got a lot of work to do. And, we've got to move on to the US game.
0: And Lewis Hamilton has won his first Grand Prix with Ferrari, claiming the Barcelona Catalunya Grand Prix. And you're up to date on Nova.
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0: Lunchtime already. Stop it with your bad self. Go get some food in you. I've got half an hour before I open 13, 24, 10 to get you in the running for Harry Styles in New York City. All right? Half an hour. Right now, probably no surprise, it is the number one song in Australia. Fresh hit to the Nova playlist off the Toy Story 5 soundtrack. The film comes out on Thursday. That is so soon. I knew it. I knew you. Taylor Swift, fresh hit on Nova.

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0: It is the home of Nick, Lutzi and Susie O'Neill. Back tomorrow morning from 6 with Fitzy, Whipper and Kate. 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
0: On 13, 24, 10. Hi, Jamie.
4: Hi, how are you?
0: Good. How's your Monday going?
4: Wonderful now.
0: Yeah, it is. That was the answer I was looking for. You sweet talker. I've got you in the draw.
4: Wonderful. You're a legend.
0: Yes, I am. Thank you. Who else do I have on 13, 24, 10?
5: Ashley.
0: Are you a big Harry Styles fan, Ashley?
5: Not me, but my daughter would go absolutely ballistic.
0: Oh, you're a good dad. Good dad, yeah. Getting in the draw for your daughter. How old is she?
5: 29.
0: Oh, yeah. Is she trying to get through for herself?
5: Oh, of course she is. She's trying every day.
0: Well, send her a text. Let her know that you're in, okay?
5: I shall do that. That is wonderful.
0: And let's get somebody else in the running before we get back into the music. Hello, Lee.
6: Hi, Mel. Oh, my God. I've missed you. I've keep trying. You weren't here. You didn't answer. No one answered.
0: Oh, for two weeks that I was gone, no one got you in the running. Oh, my gosh. And then my first day back, bam, you call, and bam, I've got you in.
6: Oh, my God, you're the best.
0: I am. Thank you. 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

0: 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It is Mel Trusina. I'm out of here. My mate Joel Creasy is next. Have a great one, my friend. We'll chat again soon.
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5: 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If we win, definitely. We also got Smarter Than Sue's, obviously, at 8 o'clock.
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2: 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Good afternoon. We've got a crash. Oxley Avenue, Margate, slowing up traffic southbound. A breakdown to watch for on the Gateway Motorway. Currabee, southbound after Beenleigh Road. Speed limit dropped to 80. Couple of breakdowns on the M1. Slacks Creek, northbound after Logan Lee Road exit. And one in Shaler Park, southbound before Mandew Street. Trilby Miso Lawyers, supporting Queenslanders after an incident on the road or at work, helping them get back to what feels normal, including time with their four-legged best mate. Trilby Miso Lawyers. Monday in Brisbane, partly cloudy, slight chance of a shower, and our top today, 23 degrees. No, 22 degrees now. Nova 106.9.
3: Nova. I'm Stephen Bartlett, host of The Diary of a CEO. I've had a lot of conversations. This one stood out.
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10: 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I'm here for your lunch hour, thanks to my mates at Cash Converters. If your Monday's a bit rough, how about this? I've got my little sister, Alice, on the show. She is a nightmare, but she's my nightmare. She's very funny. So she's going to be joining me to chat all things sibling rivalry and type 1 diabetes up next. We'll also be taking a look through my big old sack of mail. But before we do all of that, let's get on some somber 12 to 12 on Nova.

0: thanks, Ari. That's Hate That I Made You Love Me on Nova. You are listening to The Joel Creasy Show, and I'm chatting to my irritatingly funny little sister, Alice, who is a type 1 diabetic. And we've spoken about how it was when you were younger, but now the device that supplies you insulin, I saw on your arm, and I thought, remember I said to you maybe like 2 years ago, I thought it was a new tattoo.
1: Oh my gosh, no. But it's really common now. You walk around the shops and you see them everywhere, and they all are different shapes and sizes, but I have tattoos, but that would not be a tattoo of choice.
0: What are your most recent tattoos, by the way? And do mum and dad know?
1: Honestly, every time mum and dad see me, they see the same tattoos and they say, is that a new tattoo?
0: Yeah, well.
1: But my most recent one is I got Florence James on my arm, my daughter. So, yeah.
0: How is cute.
1: Florrie? And I actually don't think they know. She's good. Yeah, really, really good. She's, her happy little self. She learned to say, I cuddle too. Yesterday, which was so cute.
0: She's learning and advancing at such a pace that Jack and I are worried that you might be running some sort of like SAS boot camp in your house.
1: Oh my gosh, no, like my job as a mum is to teach my daughter. So that is what I am doing. I am always teaching her new things, just like my dog. So I remember how quickly I taught Remy to paw and roll over.
0: Yeah, Remy is a cavoodle, but could be some sort of like assistance guard dog on the police force.
1: She's a pretty smart dog. But yeah, no, I just play with Florence all day and want to teach her things, but I think she's just smart.
0: No, she's really smart. She's been here before and really doesn't fit in our family.
1: Every day I'm like, wow, I don't even think a 17-month-old baby should be doing that. But no, I'm very proud mummy.
0: What is she doing now? She got a forklift license or something?
1: Yeah, she's actually just at work today. That's why I've got time to do this. She clocks off at 3.
0: Yeah, start them young. So T1D, the gala the other night, talk to me about how great I was, and we raised $1.1 million and what that's going to go to.
1: You were great, actually. I thought you were much better this year than you were in the previous years.
0: Why? What did I do in previous years?
1: Well, you did it a couple of years ago, didn't you?
0: Oh, yeah.
1: Yeah, no, much better than them. Oh. Been working on your craft.
0: Thank you.
1: But the money's going towards, finding a cure, which is still so needed. People get so hung up on, the new devices and stuff, which I am really thankful for, and obviously count my lucky stars we've got them, but we still need a cure, so that's what JDRF do.
0: Well, thank you for taking some time out of your incredibly busy schedule to chat to your brother.
1: I actually am very busy.
0: Yeah, well, thank you.
1: No one understands that.
0: What do you mean no one understands that?
1: Well, speaking type 1 diabetic, I'm type 1 diabetic and I'm a mummy. I'm very busy. Mum told me yesterday that you are so busy because I spoke to her on the phone and said Joel hasn't been replying to me even though
0: I'm
1: coming on his show tomorrow.
0: Yeah, but what did you want? The other day you asked me to go and test out a couch for you and see how it feels. I don't really have time to be doing that.
1: No, that was really important and now I haven't felt it and now it better come and be good because it's your fault.
0: Have you bought it?
1: Yeah.
0: Okay, I can already see your finger hovering over the exit button. You can go.
1: All good. Okay, see you.
0: Love you, look good.
1: Love you. Bye.
0: Keep up the great work. Thanks for joining me, Alice. If you want to find out more about type 1 diabetes and how you can help, mostly to keep Alice off my back, you can visit breakthrought1d.org.au and donate if you're able to. And we'll be back after this on The Joel Creasy Show.
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0: Up next, I'm going on record. I will be addressing my record breaking, for all the wrong reasons, performance on Taskmaster last week in my big old sack of mail. Oh no, have we had messages? But up first, here's Gone, Gone, Gone by David Guetta, Teddy Swims and Tones and I.

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0: All right, let's see what correspondence you have sent in the past week. We put up a video on our Instagram at The Joel Creasy Show, and I believe that is our TikTok and our Facebook too. We like to keep it clean around here. A video with my mum coming in and stealing my studio, stealing my microphone, and she is outrageously popular. It's irritating. She gets a lot of traction on the socials, and Chrissy Swan commented on our Instagram of my mum taking over the studio and the show, demanding Jenny. Oh, no. This is heaven, says Chrissy Swan. Jenny for the gold Logie. She's on a plane right now, so she can't hear this, but her ego doesn't need that. I don't need Robert Irwin giving my mum a like. Crikey! It's Jenny bloody Creasy for the gold, you little ripper. Jerry also... Oh, no, this is a different video now in correspondence. A few videos of my good self have gone viral in the past week. After my epic fail on the latest episode of Taskmaster, I made Taskmaster history, scoring the lowest worldwide English-speaking score of 2 points. I also lost the assistant, Tom Cashman, for one task, and that then bleeds through to several other tasks, and it's a full-blown Menti B on national TV. Jerry has written in and said, is it Joel's first time being a human? Yeah. Another comment I saw that really made me laugh was in the expression, no human left behind, Joel is that human they're referring to. I know, I feel that. One video that's gone particularly viral is me not even able to find the task. I actually cannot even locate the letterbox in which the task is in. So that wasn't a task, but that sort of takes up most of the time. Look, I was just a hot mess. I was my blondest self, and I'm proud. That's the true me. Now you know me, and you know I'm not capable of much at all. So thank you so much for getting in touch. Please keep laughing at me, because at the end of the day, I am the ultimate clown, and I do enjoy... As long as I get a laugh out of it, I will keep falling over. I will keep just making fun of my own life for your amusement. You can comment, DM us, or just, you know, ping us through anything you want us to check out at The Joel Creasy Show. Up next, we'll get a scroll update and talk about Taylor and Travis's big Broadway date night. Back soon.
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1: Time to read up on all the hot goss in the world of showbiz from an actual scroll delivered straight to Joel's studio. 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
0: Oh, news hound Michelle Stevenson is here, just showing me how hot she looks today.
2: Sexy. I got my leather pants on. I got my boots. I'm ready to go.
0: Yes, we're in our matching greens too. I like it. For the Socceroos.
2: Yep, for the Socceroos? Oh, us. My God. Did you watch it? Because I know you love a sports ball.
0: I was in Flinders Street, or Fed Square rather, shooting off flares, but that was for another reason. I was just a public nuisance.
2: Okay, great.
0: Isn't that what happened? That's just what I saw.
2: No. People just got really excited because
0: Oh, okay. Yeah. I've just dobbed myself in. Of course I wasn't in Fed Square. This is more my world. Let's keep it to that. Tyra Banks. She's suing Netflix for defamation, claiming her portrayal in the docuseries about America's Next Top Model was edited to support a false and defamatory narrative. Did you watch the doco?
2: No, I did.

0: Madison Square Garden.
1: How's everyone back there? 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
2: 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The only way to be there.
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2: 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The home of Harry Styles.
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0: making it to the Chrissy Swan Show on Nova. Jack Charles off for the week. Dave Thornton off the bench. See, a sports reference.
1: I'm proud of you, mate. And so you should make those sport references, because what a weekend it was for sport, Chrissy.
0: Tell me about it.
1: You do not seem enthused, but regardless, I will carry on.
0: I do know something amazing happened yesterday, Sunday, because I made a beautiful lunch. It was very late, and Leo took the opportunity to watch something on the telly instead of helping clean up. And he's like, I'm watching this, all right? It's important.
1: Well, I mean, yes, it was important because the World Cup is on right now of football, i.e. soccer. And so Australia played their first game against Turkey, mate. It was crazy. It was such a good game.
0: Yes.
1: It was all the stories too. We've got young players in. They've never been on the world stage before.
0: Great.
1: They're doing an amazing job. You're getting to find out about how they got into football, what their history is. It's all about the drama, the stories, Chrissy. This is what we're getting into.
0: Should I go and get a vuvuzela?
1: It's been about a decade since I've heard that, but
0: It's been about a decade since I've watched anything on television that involved a ball. Hey, we will talk more about it, I promise. I promise you.
1: Don't tease me with a good time. We're going to do this.
0: Before the end of the show, Dave Thornton.
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0: every award in the world to Sam Fender for working out a way to get the word tinnitus into his song. That was Rain Me In, of course, with the beautiful Olivia Dean. You're listening to the Chrissy Swan Show on Nova. We're joined by Dave Thornton. Hello, Dave.
1: Oh, hello, Chrissy.
0: We're going to find out in a second how your mind was blown when you just found something out that everybody knows. On the weekend, I was today years old when I realised that this song...
1: That song has stood the test of time thanks to Toy Story.
0: Did you see Taylor Swift singing it with him?
1: No, I didn't. Oh, that sounds lovely.
0: Oh, it was beautiful.
1: That's
0: nice. Really
1: mad.
0: Very wholesome. Dave Thornton, what happened that made you go, oh my God, I was today years old?
1: Well, I'm a man in his mid-40s, so by law, I have to wear flannelette shirts. Like, it's actually
0: You're wearing
1: legally.
0: One right now.
1: Exactly. If they find out I'm not wearing it, I'm out of the club. And so many times with my shirt is that if you start buttoning it up and I'm like, and you know that when they haven't met up it's all off. And I was in front of a friend and they said, why don't you start buttoning your shirt from the bottom? And I went, what?
0: Or the top, like, which is like the first button and hole.
1: Yeah. the one that you can meet at the bottom of it and just work yourself up so that you don't have to be trying to stare at your Adam's apple while you're doing the top button up. Because I would start from the top.
0: That is so sweet.
1: There are times when I genuinely think, like,
0: you're touched.
1: Something's a bit wrong.
0: Yeah, yeah.
1: Something's a bit off.
0: Yeah. Like, well, whenever you say, oh my God, I was today years old, generally, yeah, it's a sign of that. You know that I only just found out that a tiger is a completely separate species to a lion and not just a female lion?
1: You thought, wait, who was the female and who was the male?
0: The species is the lion.
1: Sure.
0: And then the lion is the man in the lion species.
1: Sure.
0: And the tiger is a lion as well, but the woman.
1: A lioness, in essence.
0: No, not a lioness. A tiger. I was like, what? A tiger is completely different to a lion, huh?
1: Yeah.
0: I mean, you know, this is me showing my vulnerability.
1: You're so right that if you're at a job interview, you don't go, I was today years old.
0: Yeah.
1: And they would go, you're not getting the position. You shouldn't have sharp objects in your hands.
0: Get out. Beck, what blew your mind?
2: Hi, how are you?
0: Good.
2: The Hip Hip Hooray song, I always thought it was Habib. It's actually Hip Hip Hooray.
0: Please tell me where you were and who told you.
2: My husband and at my daughter's birthday party. She was 4.
0: So you're going, Habib, Habib. And he's like, what are you saying?
1: Sorry?
2: Yes, basically. He's like, you didn't know all these 35 years? I'm like, no.
1: Geez, Habib got a good run for a while though, didn't he?
0: That is fantastic. Thanks. Josephine, hello.
3: Hi, Chrissy. Hi, Dave.
1: Hi, Josephine. I'm so glad I get a mention in this show.
0: I get so excited when they speak to my friend. Josephine, tell us, what were you today years old when you found out?
3: Okay, I was today years old when I found out that the word subtle is actually spelled with a B in it. I had absolutely no idea.
0: When did you find out exactly?
3: Well, I'm 43 years old and it's sad to say that I found out just a few weeks ago, and my twin sister, she's like, you know, that's subtle. And I was like, oh my God, I feel like the biggest idiot, but you know, I'm not the sharpest tool in the shed, so I don't know if it's kind of expected.
0: No, absolutely. Enough of that negative self-talk. Thank you, Josephine. Now, how have you been writing it? Or like, you would have read the word subtle at some point in your life.
3: 100%. And I think I must have just disregarded it. And I know I've been writing it. S-U-T-T-L-E.
0: That is so fantastic.
3: Josephine,
0: I don't want to blow your mind twice, but did you know that your name doesn't have an F, it has a P-H?
3: Yes. I'm well aware of that one.
0: Excellent, excellent. You're listening to the Chrissy Swan Show on Nova. We're going to go clicking next. And, yes, you are going to get to describe all about the soccer thing before the end.
1: The World Cup that's on right now.
0: Oh, yes, that one. Yeah. That one. The Chrissy Swan Show on Nova. Nick
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13: Let's get the party started. See you at the bar, you was hardly talking. That's when I knew that your heart was scarring. Friends to lovers need a part to star in, like, wait, babe, let me

0: Swan Show. No, that's my queen and savior. I've listened to her new song, the Toy Story one. I knew it. I knew you about 7,000 times, and I recommend it. We are joined all week by Dave Thornton. Hello.
1: Hello.
0: Let's do it.
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0: I was so, like, fixated on giving you your crack to talk about the soccer. I nearly forgot. We've got this very exciting thing. On Friday, we gave Cindy a trip to Lisbon. Well, she earned it. She collected the code words, blah, blah, blah. She's off to Lisbon in honour of Subway's new peri-peri style chicken menu item. And we loved it so much, we thought we would do it again. And the new flavour that Subway have is a Korean barbecue style beef. So this time, we are sending someone to South Korea.
1: I mean, the better Korea.
0: Well, yes, if you had your choice.
1: You don't really want to go to Pyongyang. So.
0: No, you've been to South Korea, haven't you?
1: I have. What a wonderful country.
0: It really was. Did you eat so much stuff?
1: Oh, my God. Korean barbecues.
0: Oh, my God.
1: Oh, they love a fried chicken too. They're very good at that.
0: Yum. If you want to be in the running, make sure you leave your radio locked and loaded because Fitzy, Whipper and Kate have your code word. All you got to do today is collect it and head to the Nova Player and register. We might be calling you tomorrow to put you in the draw. Now we can talk about the soccer.
2: Chrissy's clickbait.
0: Take it away now.
1: God, you're so straight. Thank you, Chrissy. Because the World Cup, as you said, of soccer / football is on. The beautiful game is being played right now because the World Cup only happens once every 4 years.
0: Yes.
1: This is like the Olympics, Chrissy. This is why people get excited about it. The best 32 teams around the world who have all done their due diligence to qualify for this World Cup are now playing. And Australia played Turkey yesterday.
0: When the game started, it was on the televisual box at my house and my eldest son said, we're not going to win, but we just want to keep it on. Well, he was wrong.
1: No, that's exactly right. We scored 2 goals. They scored a stuff all, I believe they call it in the game.
0: That was a vuvuzela.
1: Yeah. And because we've got a young, exciting team. And so they intentionally put these young guys in. They haven't seen a lot of international time. And what do you know? 2 amazing goals.
0: So this bodes very well for the future of the world game in this country. If this sort of, you know, newish, fresh team can do this,
1: what can't we do? This will be the golden age of soccer in this country. So there were 2 goals that were scored, one by Connor Metcalf, but the main one was Nestroy Irinkunda, who's a 20-year-old who lives in North Adelaide. He played a while for Adelaide. His parents were migrants from East Africa because they lived in a refugee camp. He came over when he was 3 months old. They even lost a sibling over there and then migrated over here to Australia. And this kid is amazing.
3: Oh, and the Aussies are in here. This is dangerous.
0: Suddenly love it.
1: Chrissy, I was reading a thing on the weekend where they got a sports scientist to break down his kick and he said, that's one of the cleanest kicks I've ever seen. I've analysed sports people for 15 years in different codes of sport. This kid has just got a setup. He's not a tall guy, but he's quite stocky and he's just got so much power in the way that he kicks that honestly, there's been stories where he has kicked the ball through the net in a game.
0: Oh, my God.
1: He was playing under 17s and banged it through.
0: I know you just mentioned that was a clean kick, but I'm about to kick you off the air. It's not going to be clean because we've got to get to news.
1: Oh.
0: We'll be back in a sec.
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3: Peak congestion is building now for the Gateway Motorway northbound at Deakin Deviation. It's still pretty good for Gympie Road through Bald Hills. There's some slow traffic coming out of Brisbane City through Woolloongabba towards Green Slopes, and it's under speed through Indooroopilly for the Western Freeway. Starting to build slightly for traffic on the Logan Motorway from Forest Lake through to Parkinson. Mount Lindsay Highway is building southbound, Boronia Heights and Bow Desert Road busy both directions through Callum Vale. Elgin Valley Farms makes dinner special. Queensland's own family-farmed free-range chicken and proud partner of the Maroons. Back the team that backs Queenslanders, Elgin Valley Farms. Dropping overnight to 15 degrees. Expected top tomorrow is 23 with a shower or two on Nova 106.9.
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4: Michelle Stevenson. The opposition has cautiously welcomed the ceasefire deal between the US and Iran, arguing the precise details will matter. The coalition says the agreement must be lasting, enforceable, and backed by action to keep the Strait of Hormuz open. Liberal leader Angus Taylor has also condemned Iran's strikes on its Gulf neighbours, targeting of civilians and use of state-backed terrorism. One Nation leader Pauline Hanson claims the Prime Minister's lies have caught up with him. A new opinion poll shows her party continues to surge ahead of Labor and the Coalition. The survey also revealing for the first time more voters would prefer her as PM. Senator Hanson claims people are sick and tired of the status quo.
5: It's got a lot to do with leadership, and they don't like the way this current government under Albanese, the way it's gone. And as I said, fire the liar. And that's what people see him as, a liar.
4: The Victorian Premier, meantime, acknowledges the political landscape has changed, but argues the sentiment is not unique to her state. After a series of dire opinion polls showing plummeting popularity for Labor, there is growing speculation that Jacinta Allen could face a leadership challenge as soon as tomorrow. Facebook and Instagram owner Meta is before the Royal Commission into anti-Semitism today, and they may have shared boyfriends in the past, but that didn't stop Kim Kardashian from seeing Ariana Grande live in LA. The reality star not letting any awkwardness get in the way of a good time, despite the fact they'd both dated Pete Davidson. Now let's see what's happening on Nine News.
6: Thanks, Michelle. I'm Joel Dreyer. Tonight, immediate ceasefire. Deal to end the war in Iran reached. What happens next? Calls for a southeast shark cull. 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And wild scenes in Canada as Socceroos fans celebrate our World Cup win. Nine News, your news on Nine, and Nine Now, live at 6.
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7: Jackie's away in Europe, and Dave Thornton is in every single day this week, and we're thrilled to have you. 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
1: I'm still here, mate.
0: You're still here. Do you want to give away some cash?
1: Do I?
0: Let's do it.
2: Every day, well-meaning Aussies are committing cheese crimes without even realising it. Avoid a cheese crime with Perfect Italiano. Perfect for that.
3: Cheese crimes.
0: Do you have a cheese crime that you want to confess to me, Dave Thornton? It's okay if the answer's no.
1: I do love, getting a block of cheese on the couch with some wine, just really making sure that my heart is working hard as I'm sitting on the couch.
0: I can see you with like a kilo block.
1: Yeah.
0: Yes.
1: Oh, my God.
0: Yes, because he's thrifty. Hello, Sharon.
4: Hi, Chrissy. How are you?
0: You have committed a cheese crime. I'm going to tell you how this works. You're going to confess your cheese crime along with two others. And then Dave Thornton and I. Say hi to Dave, by the way, Shags.
4: Hi, Dave. How are you?
1: Sharon, better for hearing your voice. How are you, mate?
4: I'm good. Good.
0: We are going to compare notes. We're going to see who's committed the biggest crime, and we're going to give the biggest cheese criminal $500 cash thanks to Perfect Italiano. Sound all right?
4: Oh, my God. Sounds fantastic.
0: All right, Shags, you are on the stand. You have taken the oath. What is your crime?
4: It's ricotta cheese spread all over a wrap nice and thick. Then the hottest chili sauce you can find, then cover that in walnuts, and then the piece of the resistance is the baked beans on top.
1: Sharon, I'm seeing some faces in the studio at the moment who don't seem too enamoured, yet I'm on board.
0: No, it's the combo of the walnut and the baked beans. No.
1: The chili got me across the line.
0: All right, Sharon, hang on the line. We're going to Cassidy. Hey, Cass, what is your cheese crime?
5: With my dad, he used to pour me a lovely big bowl of honey Cheerios, chop up some cheddar chunks, and then slice up an apple in his hand and decorate it on top with just a little bit of milk.
1: I am so confused.
0: Cheese and Cheerios and an apple.
5: Apple slices. Only a little bit of milk, though. You can't overdo it.
1: Oh, yeah, you don't want to go too hard with that. I mean, that would ruin it.
0: That would have ruined it. All right, hold there, Cassidy. Last cheese crime, thanks to Perfect Italiano. What is your crime, Michelle?
6: Hey, Chrissy. Mine is blue cheese on a Tim Tam after a couple of glasses of wine. It's like wearing thongs to a black tie event. It shouldn't work, but somehow it really does.
0: This
6: sweet,
0: is
6: salty and creamy, and it's the ultimate dare for your taste buds.
0: This is really hard. We have three fairly serious, heinous crimes, as they call it, on SVU.
1: May I just say, as an honorary note, Michelle, great sell. Like, I just think the description, you know, a lot of things now, it's not the product, it's the marketing.
0: I agree.
1: The way she sold it was really great. But the most horrendous combination is Cassidy.
0: Cassidy, you have won $500 cash thanks to Perfect Italiano. Maybe spring for a chopping board and a knife for your dad next time, then he doesn't have to cut up the apples in his hand.
5: He's old school with his little pocket knife and shaves it up in his hand.
0: I got to say, that was a very tough competition. Not unlike all the sports that went on this weekend, Dave Thornton. You're going to fill us all in about that in Clickbait before the end of the show. Is that right?
1: Oh, so I'm the sporty guy now.
0: Yeah, and okay. I'm just going to leave the studio.
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7: Back tomorrow morning. We'll be live tomorrow from Melbourne.
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7: 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We're part of the team.
9: Yeah, we are. If we win, definitely. We also got Smarter Than Sue's, obviously, at 8 o'clock.
7: Yep, see you tomorrow morning, nice and early from 6.
2: 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Travelling to the airport soon? There are track closures these school holidays on the Beenleigh and Gold Coast lines. Plan ahead on the Translink website. Brisbane traffic.
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11: A truck has broken down at Annerley Ipswich Road. Southbound, it's in the right lane after Victoria Terrace, and there are delays. Logan Motorway eastbound's heavy from Carroll Park through to Parkinson. There's build-up for the Western Freeway from Mount Cutha through to Fig Tree Pocket. Gateway Motorway's a heavy run northbound from Boondall through to the Bruce Highway. And southbound, there's congestion from Murarrie through towards Mackenzie. Through Brisbane City, it's a little on the heavy side as you're coming out of it through Woolloongabba and Greenslopes. When a child is in hospital, Ronald McDonald House gives their family a community of support, warm meals and a place to rest. Because when a child is sick or injured, family stays. Dropping overnight to 15, expected top tomorrow is 23 with a shower or two on the forecast on Nova 106.9.
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0: are listening to the Chrissy Swan Show on Nova with very special guest all week, Dave Thornton. I'm reticent to say this, but eventually you're going to have to talk about sport with me, okay? Let's do it now.
1: Chrissy's clickbait.
0: But first.
2: Please.
0: Tyra Banks. Your thoughts on Tyra Banks in general. Is she a Y or an N? A yes or a no? Y/N?
2: Y to look at. N for the chats. Like,
0: she's the most unusual person.
2: She seems very unsettled. Is that the nicer way to put it?
0: Very. I thought you were going to say she seems very unhinged. And I think that is spot on.
2: Yeah, I was trying to be nice about it. But yeah, everything I ever see, and I'm only ever on the peripheral, it's a lot.
0: It's a real lot. She is suing Netflix over, you know, that doco series, Reality Check Inside America's Next Top Model. This is her opening the trailer.
3: I was rooting for you. We were all rooting for you.
4: I haven't really said much, but now it's time.
0: Oh, yeah. Now it's time. And do you know what she's going to say? She's going to say, Netflix, you edited me bad.
2: There's a lot of that, isn't there? Just a lot of you. I said the words, but you took them out of context. What?
0: I think, you know, she's been spending a lot of time in Australia because of her Smize and Dream nonsensical ice cream store in Sydney.
2: What is that?
0: I don't know. She sells warm ice creams. I'll just never get to the bottom of it.
2: I think that's cream.
0: I think, exactly. That's been left on the bench.
2: It's sour cream, babe. We've all got it.
0: The reason she's so upset is that she says, during a 3.5-hour interview, I only made 16 minutes in the documentary. And so what they've done is they've just suited themselves.
2: And has she seen documentaries before? It's not just a person sit. That's a podcast. Like, they actually have to edit in things and clips and whatnot. It's not just all you, babes.
0: Exactly. That's like 2 months of podcasts. Oh, God. Don't get any ideas, Tyra. We do not need a podcast from you.
2: Oh, jeez. Do you want to go into nicer news, mate?
0: Yes, please.
2: Let's go to the world of sport because I know you love it.
0: Yeah.
2: Chrissy Swan. Huge news. Yes, the Socceroos played. That was wonderful news.
0: Yes, we've discussed that already.
2: Please. New York. The epicenter of basketball. I'm a huge basketball fan. I grew up playing basketball.
0: Yeah.
2: And they're my team, the New York Knicks.
0: Yes.
2: And they won for the first time in 53 years, Chrissy.
0: Oh, see, I know about this because Taylor Swift was there.
2: Yes.
0: Yes.
2: And the wonderful thing is, and I've spent the last day watching all the celebrations in New York.

0: Isn't it? It's shoulder to shoulder on the streets of New York. Like, it's crazy. There's no traffic. It is just wall-to-wall people singing and celebrating.
1: And, you know, I can get behind that. I'm the sort of person that would be there on the streets singing the Alicia Keys song, even though I don't know anything about basketball. How do you feel about people like that?
0: Oh, the bandwagon jumpers.
1: Yeah.
0: I don't mind it, to be honest.
1: Hang on, is it basketball?
0: Yeah.
1: Yeah, okay.
0: Yeah.
1: Just checking.
2: The Chrissy Swan Show will be back tomorrow. Want to be part of the show? 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
15: A broken down car at Forest Lake Logan Motorway eastbound. It's on the right shoulder after Woogaroo Street overpass. And there's a truck broken down at Brisbane Airport Gateway Motorway northbound. It's in the left lane after Morton Drive. Truck broken down at Annerley Ipswich Road southbound, blocking the right lane after Victoria Terrace. There have been some delays behind that. Heavy traffic for Bow Desert Road outbound from Alcester through towards Parkinson. And slow traffic for the M1 southbound from 8 Mile Plains to Daisy Hill. With over 300 products now reduced, Aldi prices just got Aldia, so you can keep your wallet fuller. Aldi, good different. Dropping to 15 degrees tonight, top of 23 tomorrow, with a shower or two forecast on Nova 106.9.
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16: Good afternoon, I'm Michelle Stevenson. We're being warned the economic impact of the Middle East conflict will continue to be felt for months. The US and Iran are expected to formalise a ceasefire deal on Friday, with both sides agreeing to reopen the Strait of Hormuz. PM Anthony Albanese says this will endure for some time, though, even if the ceasefire holds.
17: We want to see the conflict end, and we hope that that has occurred. We also want to be very conscious of the fact that that doesn't mean that everything returns to normal in just a day, or indeed a week, or even a month.
16: The opposition is playing down the result of a new opinion poll, which shows support for the coalition continues to nosedive. The latest survey reveals One Nation is the most popular political party, while Pauline Hanson is now preferred PM. Liberal leader Angus Taylor says his sole focus, though, is on fighting the government. Well, Victoria's Premier and her deputy are adamant there'll be no leadership challenge when Parliament returns tomorrow. Jacinda Allen says none of her colleagues have approached her about her leadership, and Ben Carroll maintains he isn't interested in the Premier's top job. An UGG boot retailer has paid almost $40,000 in penalties over misleading pricing on its website. The consumer watchdog took action, saying the apparent discount on the UGG's Originals and UGG's Australia Classic websites were misleading. And Olivia Rodrigo has jumped on stage to surprise No Doubt as they performed their final show at the Vegas Sphere. The self-confessed superfan requesting a hug from lead singer Gwen Stefani. Now let's see what's happening on Nine News.
18: Thanks, Michelle. I'm Joel Dry. Tonight, immediate ceasefire. Deal to end the war in Iran reached. What happens next? Calls for a southeast shark cull. 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How scammers are targeting customers who use food delivery services. And wild scenes in Canada as Socceroos fans celebrate our World Cup win. Nine News, your news on Nine, and Nine Now live at 6.
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23: And now the moment we've been waiting for is here.
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25: Whipper.
26: The team is on.
25: And Kate.
27: How about that, guys?
25: On Nova.
26: All right, it's your Monday. Bring it in. Grab some pickies. Get a bit of a fruit platter over here. Maybe we'll do some cold meats. You want a few cheeses?
15: Oh, we can't start the weekend
26: Bring it in, guys. You got any crackers, Fitz? Bring it in.
24: But no? I can tell you what, we can take out a win at the World Cup. Am I right, guys?
26: Wow, game one. Oh, awesome. 2-0. That was spectacular, wasn't it?
24: Wasn't that unbelievable? What is it, Turkey now?
26: Turkey. Can't say Turkey.
24: They're the best in our group by an absolute mile. So to win 2-0, and can I just say,
0: Nesturi Irukandai. Like, this is unbelievable. This moment here, yeah. I think everyone was sort of warmed up and we knew that the game was going, but when this happened, Australia just erupted.
2: I don't know if that's a good save from Beach.
3: Over the top here's Nesturi. Great first touch. Nesturi Irukandai!
0: How good is that? How is that commentary there? I mean, you can use that on anything, can't you?
3: Oh, my word!
0: What about Kate's flannelette shirt today?
4: Oh, my word!
0: Oh, what about Whipper's calorie count today? You can use it anywhere, and we're going to use it throughout the show today, Tom.
4: Oh, my word!
26: They're so polite. Like, the celebration is so polite. I was expecting a gosh and bother. Oh, my word! What a goal.
3: Oh, my word!
26: Doesn't Tommy look like a grandma?
3: Oh, my word!
26: It does work. It is
0: sports focus today because we've got a very special man coming in to talk about the Socceroos. Harry Kuehl's coming on the show today.
15: Oh, yes,
0: Leno.
26: Yeah, what about this, Fitz? We've got Niall Horan tickets very soon.
3: Oh, my word!
26: And the brand man is on at 5 o'clock.
15: No, you weren't meant to play it then.
0: Can we continue the sport? We need to talk about the UFC at the White House. We'll do that next. This is Taylor Swift.

0: 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Westpac Youth Accounts. It takes a little W. T's and C's and eligibility criteria apply.
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15: Should I ring Brendan now to see if it works?
12: You give it a crack.
14: I don't think it'll work with our boss. It's got to be someone else's. So just jump online, register, and we could be calling you back tomorrow, in fact, brought to you by Carnival Cruise Line. 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
12: What a great idea. I'll call anyone's boss. They're not coming in because they're on Carnival Cruise.
14: Well, you're not meant to get them the sack.
12: Oh, sorry. Right, okay.
15: Okay, right.
12: Can they come back to work after the cruise? We'll see how we go. Hockey star Harry Kuehl talks all things World Cup next.

0: Bunnings.
1: Yeah.
0: I mean, you can't have I don't know.
1: You want Bunnings on your forehead, do you?
0: I don't want
2: Bunnings.
0: How
2: much?
0: I love Bunnings, but I'd have to draw the line at having it tattooed on my forehead. But you wouldn't want to advertise like a new TV show on Stan or like The Lion King's about to open and I say, you know, in theatres yep. from, like, what are you, you know, what are you going to do?
2: Taking advantage of some poor punter who doesn't have much money.
1: Let's see how much money we can raise.
0: Everyone's got a price.
1: Before the end of the show to see what tattoo Tom would get on his bum.
2: Yeah.
1: Such is life.
2: Can we do it in crypto,
0: No,
2: please?
0: You know what?
1: That's dominating. Come on. Let's do it, Tom. We could raise as much money as you want.
2: Oh, okay. Oh,
0: can I suggest something?
1: What
0: can
1: you put?
2: Could we get on his left butt cheek, you have crypt.
3: Yep.
1: Oh, and you leave the O out.
3: And leave the O out.
0: No, you get on one cheek you have a W and on the other cheek you have a W and you can, we'll put it on the socials and you can say, whoa.
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6: A broken down truck at Annerley, Ipswich Road southbound. It's blocking the right lane after Victoria Terrace, waiting for heavy haulage to arrive. There's a car broken down at Forest Lake, Logan Motorway, eastbound on the right shoulder after Wookaroo Street overpass. Still got heavy congestion for the M1 southbound from 8 Mile Plains through to Daisy Hill. There's slow traffic on the Western Freeway from Mount Cutha through to Fig Tree Pocket and congestion for the Gateway Motorway northbound from Boondall through to the Bruce Highway and southbound delays from Murarrie to Mackenzie. 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Down to 15 degrees tonight. Expected top tomorrow is 23 with a shower or two on Nova 106.9.
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9: Love that. Okay. Brand man, not far away, guys. Very exciting. Get ready to play on Fitzy Whipper Kate. Deep.

0: me on the weekend. Could not stop dancing to that.
1: What? I thought you went to a christening.
0: No, you're right. This was playing in the church.
2: Gosh. What Faithless was playing?
0: Yeah, it was a baptism.
1: Faithless?
0: Yeah. And BB Rexha.
3: The kid can't get no sleep.
0: And I said, we're in a church, put new religion on. Oh, the kid won't go to sleep.
3: Hold on.
1: Oh, yeah, good one. Yes. I see what you did there.
0: Hang on a minute.
4: Go, you Knicks!
0: Sorry, mate.
4: Hey, I'm walking here.
0: Oh,
4: New York celebrating. What an unbelievable run. Okay, so they've ended their 53 NBA drought. They've beaten the San Antonio Spurs over the weekend in five. We've got to talk about one guy, Jalen Brunson, who was the best player on the court in game five. Get that right. 45 points. Now, to put this in perspective, the guy's only 6'1". So he's a little
1: That's
4: bit taller
1: height.
4: Than Wes.
1: Oh,
4: no,
1: he's tiny.
4: You're just under 6 foot.
3: He's 6'1".
4: He's the smallest player out on the court. He scores 45 points. The guy in clutch moments is just a gun. He was interviewed. This is really interesting for any kid out there, and it's about repetition and how much you train. And even though it might get boring sometimes, in moments like this, this is where it comes to fruition. Have a listen to his interview after the match.
5: My confidence comes to my work ethic. Every time I got the ball, all I could think about is all the hours in the summer. For every summer I had since I ever could remember making this a reality. So whenever I had the ball, I'm just thinking about just me alone in the gym.
4: Oh, just him and his dad in the gym. His old man actually played a year in the NBL over here.
0: All right.
4: His old man was a good basketballer as well. So Knicks win. New York goes into meltdown.
0: Yep.
4: Look, there's some amazing scenes. I mean, everyone was on the streets of New York, and then they started singing Alicia Keys and Jay-Z's Empire State of Mind. Listen to this.
0: Great karaoke song, side note.
4: What a song. That's the whole of New York, just all singing in unison.
0: Fitz, have you got the guy with the witch's hat? Have you got that footage?
4: No.
0: Have you seen that? So some guy in the celebration picks up a traffic cone, a witch's hat, and throws it into the air. It comes down and lands on somebody else perfectly. On his head perfectly.
1: Oh,
0: you couldn't
1: have been
0: do
1: awesome
0: that if you tried.
1: It was AI.
4: Pass that around
0: you
4: the group.
0: It's not AI.
1: How would you know these days?
4: Well, it's, you know, beautiful scenes of celebrations on the streets of New York, everyone singing Empire State of Mind. And then we find out that, unfortunately, there's been quite a few people that have got hurt in New York.
1: Yeah, I've been seeing this.
4: 63 arrested, 4 stabbed, 1 shot during Knicks title celebrations in New York City. Have a listen to there. They decided to get all the fireworks out. Have a listen to New York.
0: Oh, God.
4: So then people are just setting school buses on fire. This is the thing. I mean, it's great to celebrate, but there's always a minority that just turn it into a riot.
0: So I've just seen the guy with the witch's hat. Awesome. Unbelievable footage. It wouldn't happen here, mate. Don't worry about it. If the Crows win the flag, no one in Adelaide's going to burn a bus. It's just different sort of celebration, isn't it?
4: And New York's probably one of the biggest cities in the world as well, because you can understand. But well done to the Knicks and all the Knicks fans.
0: There you go, and the witch's hat guy. Win your Niall Horan tickets right now, 13-24-10. If you want to see Niall Horan live, we have your tickets. Give us a call.
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5: There's a crash on the M1 northbound near Beenleigh Redland Bay Road exit at Logan Home and a truck broken down at Annerley Ipswich Road southbound. It's in the right lane after Victoria Terrace waiting for heavy haulage to arrive. Very slow traffic on the Western Freeway through Indooroopilly, Fig Tree Pocket. There's build up for Centenary Highway southbound at Springfield Lakes Boulevard and delays for traffic on the Gateway Motorway northbound at Deegan Deviation continuing. Elgin Valley Farms makes dinner special. Queensland's own Valley Farmed free-range chicken and proud partner of the Maroons. Back the team that backs Queenslanders, Elgin Valley Farms. Dropping to 15 overnight, expected top tomorrow is 23 with a shower or two forecast on Nova 106.9.
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4: This is Nova.
26: Good afternoon, I'm Michelle Stevenson. The opposition says it hopes a ceasefire in the Middle East will lower fuel prices at the bowser. A peace deal between the US and Iran will be formally signed in Switzerland on Friday. As part of the agreement, cargo ships will be able to travel freely through the Strait of Hormuz. Liberal leader Angus Taylor says the deal must hold for the sake of the global economy.
27: We want the Strait of Hormuz opened up as fast as possible. That is good for all of us. It means it will bring down the price of fuel at the bowser. That is what we have all wanted to see.
26: The PM maintains the federal government's tax policies are fair and will help younger people buy their first home. A two-day inquiry is underway into Labor's push to rein in the capital gains tax discount and negative gearing concessions. The opposition, though, argues the changes will stifle investment. The Victorian Premier says none of her colleagues have asked her about her leadership. Jacinta Allan could face a spill as soon as tomorrow when Parliament returns for the last sitting week before the midwinter break. It follows a series of dire opinion polls showing plummeting popularity for Labor and Miss Allan and rising support for One Nation. Gina Reinhardt has purchased a $1.4 billion stake in Elon Musk's SpaceX. The rocket's debut made Musk the world's first trillionaire. And Taylor Swift and Travis Kelce have headed to Broadway for a little date night. The couple checking out the show Oh Mary, which stars Maya Rudolph, while Tay-Tay led a standing ovation when the show was done. Now let's see what's happening on 9 News tonight.
28: Thanks, Michelle. I'm Joel Dry. Tonight, immediate ceasefire. Deal to end the war in Iran reached. What happens next? 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And wild scenes in Canada as Socceroos fans celebrate our World Cup win. Nine News, your news on Nine and Nine Now, live at 6.
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34: Thank you for tuning in.
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36: Give it to me.
0: Yes, it is. Your Monday evening. Welcome, guys. Thanks for tuning in, Australia. Kate's brought some bickies in. Tommy's got the crackers. Yeah. That's great. And the cheese is here. The cold meat's well done. Who's
15: I've
0: on
15: got
0: muffins?
15: The homes. No, I brought some homebrew, unfortunately.
37: Oh, well, you can't bring that into the building.
0: I used to make homebrew.
15: Not ready yet. So if you're pretty keen for a bit of yeasty beer. Drink, have a crack at this.
0: They used to explode in the shed, the old homebrew.
37: Did they?
0: I loved it. I called it the Golden Mother. Terrible, terrible frothy. Oh,
15: what a great name.
0: We move on, guys. Niall Horan. We've got tickets to give away to Niall Horan.
37: Like right now.
0: Right now, Kate, do the honours.
37: I think we should give two tickets to Maddie. Are you there, Maddie?
0: Hi, Maddie.
1: Yes, I am.
37: Guess what? We want to send you to see Niall Horan. Are you a big fan?
1: Oh, I would take my good friend Emma, who is a massive fan, and she has no idea that I've even rung up. So I'm going to ring her and surprise her after.
37: Oh, that's a good Monday.
15: Lose it. Now, this is the his new album, Dinner Party. It's live on tour. Tickets on sale June 18 from Ticketek, thanks to TEG Live and also Nova. Maddie, double. Go and enjoy. We'll see you there. Alex Warren now, Fever Dream. Don't go anywhere. Brand Man is next. It's Fitzy, Whipper and Kate on Nova.

0: Thank you, Alex Warren. Got a fever dream on Nova. Are we ready to do this, guys?
1: I don't know.
0: Neither do I. Should we go home or play Brand Man?
2: Gucci gang, Gucci gang, Gucci gang, Gucci gang.
3: Gucci and Gabbana. I think the apple's riding right to the
0: Brand Man.
1: Oh, I'm excited about this. This really gets me going for the week,
0: Good,
1: Brand Man.
0: Right? It's a great way to turn your brain on if you're a little bit slow after the weekend. This is where you kick it into gear on a Monday night.
4: Fan Man, yeah.
0: Fan Man?
1: Fan Man.
0: I thought you said Van Man.
1: Van Man.
0: That's different altogether.
1: Scan Man.
0: Uh-huh. What does the I stand for in FIFA?
1: International.
0: Kate Ritchie. Gee, that was a good get for you.
1: I do know my football.
0: Yeah, you love the game. Love the round ball.
4: She's quick.
0: Which animal can be found on a packet of Cheetos?
5: Cheetah.
0: Okay, Richie. On fire at this stage. One of the great cheetahs, Kate Ritchie. In this game, I mean,
1: actually, I am a bit
0: no,
1: of a
0: you're not.
1: Cheater when it comes to board games.
0: Are you?
1: Or Monopoly, yeah. I always wanted to be the banker.
0: Yeah. Banker can take whatever they want.
1: Exactly.
0: What would these two iconic characters in an ad for?
6: I make special drink for you today, Rhonda.
7: Thank you.
6: Oh, you look so
5: Rhonda Couture, Amy, insurance.
0: Fitzy, spot on. Amy or double AMI. What do they call it these days?
1: Amy.
0: Amy. Yeah. We met a girl one time. Remember that? We met a girl
1: Amy.
0: At the... At
1: I
0: the
1: want
0: pu-
1: a vote.
0: We met a girl at the pub in Byron Bay, Tommy.
5: Yeah.
0: And
1: Why
0: we were there.
1: Are you always... Are you like a double act?
0: And
5: yeah, double A.
1: Her have name you ever was met a girl on your own?
0: No.
5: Was her name double AMI?
0: Thank you, Fitz.
5: Yes.
0: That's what I'm trying to get to. Her name was Amy, but she spelled it double AMI.
1: No, she didn't.
0: Oh, I lied. I just made that up for that story. Of course you did, Kate. You should have been there. It was a great night out. Tommy and I were loose.
5: Wonderful. I don't remember being there.
0: You wouldn't have. That's how full you were. What colour is a tin of Heinz baked beans?
1: Orange. Yellow.
0: No.
5: Yellow?
1: Red.
0: Nope.
1: Red. It is yellow.
5: Blue.
1: Gold.
5: Green.
1: It's gold with the
5: yellow.
1: Orange.
0: I'm going to get
1: blue.
0: Red. I'm going to give it to Fitz.
1: Teal.
0: Because it's greeny.
1: Teal
0: is a good colour for it.
1: Fitzy, you can't say greeny.
0: What's greeny blue?
4: Yeah, we're even.
0: We will accept greeny blue.
1: But I said blue.
0: But he said green beforehand.
1: And I said teal. And now you're saying greeny blue. And greeny blue is teal.
0: I can't be attacked like this as a host of a game.
5: We have to go to the VAR here and get the...
0: Tom, what do you want to do here?
5: Are we going to go with Fitzy? Ooh. VAR's decide. Not always popular with VAR.
1: Do you know what? When you make a decision like that, Tommy, can you look me dead in the eye?
0: Yeah.
1: Because you tend to look away like you're not really going to stand by.
0: Do me a favour, Kate. Don't ask any more questions about what happened that night in Byron Bay.
1: I could think of nothing worse.
0: Out of control.
5: Don't remember
4: I
5: being
4: promise
5: there.
4: You that I will not ask anything about that.
0: Actually,
1: not today.
0: No more questions.
1: Not ever.
0: And not to mention the next night when we rolled into the Northern.
5: Come on.
0: What company is famous for using only real-life employees in all of its ads?
5: Bunnings.
0: Fitzy makes it 3-3.
5: Learnt the hard way on that one.
0: What...
1: What do you mean?
0: Doesn't matter. What is special about the second O in the Oporto logo?
1: It's got a chook's head.
5: It's a burger?
0: No.
5: Burger?
1: It's got a thing on it, like a
5: don't know, is it...
1: I want to say siphon, but hyphen.
0: No.
5: Porto Bondi?
1: Accent.
0: No.
1: Started
0: with S, I'll give you that much. The second O is a...
5: Is it an animal?
0: No.
1: Oh, it's a sun.
0: Yes, it's a sun. Kate Ritchie, there she goes.
4: Who knows that?
1: Ollie.
0: Okay. This is right out of Fitzy's wheelhouse. What do Pantene make?
1: Shampoo and Kate conditioner Ritchie. And hair treatments.
0: Wow, look at her go. She's celebrating with everything you can do to your head. Here we go. We move over. 5-3. Fitzy's having a coughing attack. It's going well.
1: Okay. I think they even do treatment oils and stuff like that.
0: We can look into that afterwards.
4: That's great news.
0: What connects Rebel, JJ's and JB Hi-Fi?
1: They
5: sporting.
1: Are
5: sporting goods?
0: Nope.
5: They're all the same company?
0: No.
1: The yellow.
0: Yellow and black. Correct, Kate Ritchie. 6-3. Jennifer Aniston, you're
1: right,
0: big guy.
1: I love a bit of JB Hi-Fi.
0: Yeah, me too.
1: But they always think you've stolen something, don't they?
0: Yeah, well, there's a security guy there,
1: yeah,
0: isn't
1: I
0: there?
1: Know. They have a real-life security
0: person.
1: Can I
0: see your receipt?
5: Well, when you get busted once, they'll always keep an eye on you, Kate.
1: When your photo's on the door, yeah. That's a dead giveaway.
0: And it used to be just ads of a hammer being thrown through the logo. It was kind of like, you can break in and steal anything from me.
5: You've got five vinyl hanging out the back of your jeans. They're a little bit...
0: Here we go. Jennifer Aniston, Jeremy Clarkson and Penelope Cruz have all featured in commercials for what airline?
1: United.
5: Delta?
0: I would have said which airline, Ollie?
5: Delta? American Airlines?
0: Nope.
5: Emirates.
0: Yes, Ryan James. 4-6.
5: Didn't
0: six.
5: Know that.
1: You just were running through
5: four,
1: them,
5: six.
1: Were you?
5: 4-6. We've already had the 10 questions.
0: That doesn't make sense, does it?
1: Am I 6?
5: 4-5, I think.
0: 4. It doesn't matter. Let's go with this.
1: It does matter. Who's in charge?
0: You are. You're 2 up. Where can you currently buy an official World Cup meal?
1: McDonald's.
0: Correct. Who was that, Tom? 6-4. We moved through to a dead heat.
1: That
0: you were
1: would
0: both
1: be me.
0: On it. That was a draw.
5: Yeah.
0: Okay.
5: Yeah, VAR says draw.
1: But who were you going to say?
0: VAR. Says here. Okay. Says on the sheet, if you reach this question, winner takes all. No matter what the score.
1: You just made that up because I can see through the sheet.
0: Hyundai also owns which car make?
1: Kia.
0: Kate Ritchie, doesn't matter, Ryan James. You've done everything you could. See you later, buddy. Kate Ritchie, well done. That is a brand man.
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9: 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Heavy run coming out of Brisbane City, still happening for the Riverside Expressway to Greenslopes. Gateway Motorway, there's slow traffic at Deakin Deviation and under speed on the Western Freeway through Indooroopilly, Fig Tree Pocket. Centenary Highway, there's still some build up southbound at Springfield Lakes Boulevard. Elgin Valley Farms makes dinner special. Queensland's own family-farmed free-range chicken and proud partner of the Maroons. Back the team that backs Queenslanders, Elgin Valley Farms. Dropping overnight to 15 degrees. Expected top tomorrow is 23 with a shower or two on Nova 106.9.
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11: Yes, we're going straight into Maroons camp with Benny Teo.
10: Yes.
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9: Let's turn some money into fun money, I say.
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9: 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We are going to give you the chance to score some cash for the fun things in life. We don't want you to pay the bills. We want you to do something great with it, some good stuff. Reward yourself guilt-free. Chantelle, are you there?
11: Yeah, hi.
9: Hello. Would you like a bit of fun money to spend on something that isn't a bill?
11: Yes, I would.
9: Okay.
10: Well, kiss and Chantel then.
12: Oh, that's good.
9: Oh, Fitzy, that was brilliant.
12: Yeah, clever stuff. Yeah,
10: really good.
9: Now, can you two stay out of it? I want to talk to Chantel because I happen to think that she might be in love.
12: Oh, Shani.
11: Yeah. Yes, I have been. It's been 4 years.
9: So yeah.
12: Oh, what's their name?
11: Pardon?
12: What's his name?
11: Lachlan.
10: Lachlan
9: is a very lucky man. Would you like to get married? Is that what you need the fun money for?
11: Yeah, we recently went ring shopping a couple months ago.
10: I've been married for 17 years. It's not that fun, Chantel, to be honest.
12: No. This is good.
9: Jewellery's good. Is that what you want the money for, or do you want it for the wedding itself?
11: We're planning on possibly doing an elopement sometime next year.
9: Excellent idea.
12: Okay, so you can take off to Canberra and just get it done?
11: We're thinking rural Sydney, but yeah.
10: Good idea, yeah. Stuff the family. Campbelltown.
9: You could go to Campbelltown.
10: Okay, well, what if we give you $1,000, Chantel? Will that help?
11: Yes, that would help so much.
12: I love that.
9: Thank goodness.
12: Shani and Lachlan, perfect for each other.
9: Don't we just love? Register online on the Nova Player online at novafm.com and we could be calling you back, hand over some fun money like Chantel.
12: I want to go to the wedding.
9: No, you don't.
12: I mean, I know they're
9: It's going to be very small.
12: It's beautiful.
10: See it.
12: Okay, here's Samba.

0: Thank you, Samba. Undressed on Nova. Fitzy Whipper Kate. Terrible news here. Says that there are block contestants who won't take a cent home as the prices have fallen in the Daylesford homes. If you remember 2025, they did this. Han and Can's house and also Emma and Ben's house. They were both passed
1: Han
0: in. Han and Cam. Handy Cam.
2: Well, oh, it's... Okay. Look, we knew this was coming at some stage. The block has been so successful for so long, but, I mean, it had to turn at some stage. Do they stop making the show? I mean, it's a ratings winner for Channel 9.
0: It's huge for Channel 9.
1: But who's going to sign up if they walk away empty-handed?
2: Well said, Kate. Yeah. And this, I think it's... Is it 6 months worth of filming? Like, you've got to give up your life to build this house.
0: I think what they're going to have to do, if the contestants aren't making money due to the sale of the house and all the hard work, they're going to have... I mean, you won't find a TV show with more sponsorship throughout it, right?
1: Yeah.
0: Every moment is sponsored. You're going to have to go back to the sponsors and say, guys, we now need prize money, okay? We need a prize money from starting at the couple that win, right, that has voted the best house all the way through to the end.
1: God, you're good at this stuff. You are
0: play
1: so
0: it down, mate. Good at
2: work in television.
1: I mean, he is
0: you
1: a
0: get
1: television
0: to watch it work too.
1: Expert. I've got a front row seat.
0: Yeah. What's it like?
2: It's horrible.
1: I can't even articulate the privilege.
0: You're staring at me as my brain thinks, like to see the cogs turn.
1: Do you know what I'm
0: eyes.
1: Thinking while I'm staring at you right now?
0: What is it?
1: I can't wait to eat fish and eggs in the car.
0: Okay. And you're going to fart all the way home.
2: No. Did you say that because we got Fisher on later this week?
1: Yes, I did, Fitzy.
2: There you go.
0: Fisher and eggs.
2: Fisher, well, he's in the new Toy Story 5 movie.
0: Yeah.
2: Isn't he? He's voicing one of the characters.
0: How good's that?
2: Tomorrow we're going to play Theme Queen as well. That is back. And the Spicy Subway Show with Joel Creasy. It's up next.
1: Yes.
2: Then you've got the magnificent Ricky Lee and Tim. Enjoy your Monday. Speak to you tomorrow.
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26: Emergency works at Mansfield for Broadwater Road between Cresthaven Drive and Ham Road. There's still a broken down vehicle for Nunda Southern Crossway southbound at the end of the east-west arterial road off-ramp. And traffic is under speed on the Western Freeway through Indooroopilly to Fig Tree Pocket. There is easing traffic now for the Gateway Motorway northbound around Deakin Deviation. It's pretty much back up to speed. And Gympie Road hasn't been too bad tonight through Balls Hills. Still busy around Aspley Chermside. 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Down to 15 degrees tonight. Expected top tomorrow is 23 with a shower or two on Nova 106.9.
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30: Michelle Stevenson. The opposition has cautiously welcomed the ceasefire deal between the US and Iran, arguing the precise details will matter. The coalition says the agreement must be lasting, enforceable and backed by action to keep the Strait of Hormuz open. Liberal leader Angus Taylor has also condemned Iran's strikes on its Gulf neighbours, targeting of civilians in use of state-backed terrorism. One Nation leader Pauline Hanson claims the Prime Minister's lies have caught up with him. A new opinion poll shows her party continues to surge ahead of Labor and the Coalition. The survey also revealing for the first time more voters would prefer her as PM. Senator Hanson claims people are sick and tired of the status quo.
31: It's got a lot to do with leadership and they don't like the way this current government under Albanese, the way it's gone. And as I said, fire the liar. And that's what people see him as, a liar.
30: The Victorian Premier, meantime, acknowledges the political landscape has changed, but argues the sentiment is not unique to her state. After a series of dire opinion polls showing plummeting popularity for Labor, there is growing speculation that Jacinta Allen could face a leadership challenge as soon as tomorrow. Facebook and Instagram owner Meta is before the Royal Commission into anti-Semitism today, and they may have shared boyfriends in the past, but that didn't stop Kim Kardashian from seeing Ariana Grande live in LA. The reality star not letting any awkwardness get in the way of a good time, despite the fact they'd both dated Pete Davidson. Now let's see what's happening on Nine News.
0: Thanks, Michelle. I'm Joel Dreyer. Tonight, immediate ceasefire. Deal to end the war in Iran reached. What happens next? Calls for a southeast shark cull. Fishermen claiming numbers are out of control. How scammers are targeting customers who use food delivery services. And wild scenes in Canada as Socceroos fans celebrate our World Cup win. Nine News, your news on Nine and Nine Now, live at 6.
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18: Hey, it's Monday. We're back, Alex.
15: so good to see your smiling face again.
16: Oh, so good to be in your ears, Australia.
15: Oh, absolutely. How was your weekend? What did you do?
16: Oh, my weekend was
15: excellent. Actually, no, don't tell people what you did because you told me you mopped in the nude.
16: Well, okay, so I did mop the floors fully clothed and then I kind of didn't finish the hallway and then I had had a few drinks by that stage and then I took my robe off and I mopped in the nude.
15: She mopped in the nude. Yes, you heard it right.
16: Well, at least you know I've got clean floors.
15: You are a strange person sometimes. Okay, lots happened over the weekend. We're going to get a little hit of goss with Ricky Leakes before the end of the show. And also, it's so hard to quit and get out of stuff. So
16: It is.
15: We're going to talk about just, you know, getting out of like memberships and subscriptions.
16: I'm in my own little war currently with a news outlet because I can't get out of it.
15: Also, our silly job is going to be put on full display very soon because we have Charlie Burko, who is a real-life hero, to talk us through the events of Saturday at Coogee Beach in Sydney. He rescued a 35-year-old mum from a huge 3 to 4 metre great white shark. Unbelievable story. He is coming up very soon. But next, we're going to open the Proud Parent Hotline.
16: Let's go.
15: The lines are open.
16: Come on, everybody.
15: What made you proud from the weekend? Toot your kids' horns in the nicest way after this. Here on Nova, it is Ricky Leighton.

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0: I do know you're a mad Sienna Spiro fan, right?
1: Mad. I'm obsessed with her song Die on This Hill. I'm not nothing could matter, God, I wish something mattered.
0: Well, she's bringing her My House tour to Australia in January. 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
1: I'll be at that show for sure.
0: Right now, though, things are hard to get out of and hard to quit.
1: They really are. Now, there are things in life that you, like, expect to be hard, right? Like, you expect that if you're going to have a baby, childbirth is going to be really hard.
0: Oh, childbirth. Sure, yeah.
1: It's going to be hard.
0: Raising a kid is hard.
1: 100%. A Melbourne woman has tried to quit the gym and has realised that it's basically as hard as giving birth to a child. She's relocated and moved away from where she lived and, like, signed up for the gym.
0: Yeah.
1: And she needed to cancel the
0: account. I know about the gym now.
1: You know about the gym. You're a gym guy. Maybe you're a gym bro. Like, whatever. Yeah. Do you even lift, bro? She's moved away from where the gym is. And so she's like, it's just not doable. It's not workable. I can't manage. I live an hour away now from the gym. So she needed to cancel her gym membership. She's called the gym and said that she can't commit and she has to cancel. And have a listen to what happened next, what they told her next.
2: So she then tells me the only way that I can cancel my gym membership is by coming in person and hand filling out a form. She also tries to say, let's book you in, do a free PT session, and then you can chat to them and maybe you want to put it on hold. It just seems weird that the only way that I could cancel is by going in person. So this morning on my walk, I start looking through the terms and conditions, clause 22.2 section B, you may cancel your membership in writing by email or by post address to us. Again, I was told the only way I can do it is by coming in person.
0: What was that show we watched, not together, but recently, Beast? Remember they tried to cancel the country club membership and they needed
1: your
0: passport and two written statements from full members?
1: Yeah, but like cancelling memberships shouldn't be that freaking
0: Well, remember
1: hard.
0: They made a rule, how easy it is to unsubscribe from mailing lists? Remember now how that's really easy? Because before you couldn't do that easily
1: they made it really
0: at all.
1: Easy. They've made that really easy. And also I think there was some kind of law that came in that they have to make it even unsubscribing from like your subscriptions, not just like mailing lists.
0: Yeah.
1: They have to make it easy. I was trying over the weekend to unsubscribe from you sign up for lots of things. We do with this job. I sign up to like Apple News and like news.com and Daily Telegraph and like the Daily Mail, all that kind of stuff. So I can get all my juicy, like weird goss. I have been trying for 4 days to unsubscribe from the Daily Mail because it's gone from $1.99 a month to $12.99 a month.
0: Are
1: and
0: you
1: no one
0: serious?
1: Told me. Yes. It's been a year and then it just went up to $12.99 a month. And I was like, what the actual hell is this? And I've had to actually physically, much like this woman, I've had to email the Daily Mail asking, because you go through this whole, frequently asked questions. I've gone through, asked them. I've had to email them. I'm waiting for an email back so I can unsubscribe because I do not want to pay $13 a month. How crazy.
0: All
1: anyway,
0: right.
1: So this woman, she's gone to the gym and after all of this hoo-ha, having to go into the club, being told it's at the manager's discretion, all of that, she was told that it's fine. Just like, we'll just send you a link on email and you can not unsubscribe, but you can cancel your membership.
0: Can.
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19: Heading to the footy this week? There are track closures these school holidays on the Beenleigh and Gold Coast lines. Plan ahead on the Translink website.
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21: Good evening. We've got a multi-vehicle crash at Kingsford Smith Drive, Eagle Farm eastbound before Lynx Avenue, and rock debris is affecting Southern Crossway northbound through Ascot and Hendra from Kingsford Smith Drive to the east-west arterial. Three burst water mains are under repair. Broadwater Road between Cresthaven Drive and Ham Road in Mansfield. A breakdown Pacific Motorway McGregor northbound after the Kessels Road overpass. There's a breakdown Logan Motorway Forest Lake that's eastbound in the right shoulder after the Woogaroo Street overpass. 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Tonight for Brisbane down to 15 degrees, then a partly cloudy day with a shower or two. Top 23, 17 degrees now on Nova 106.9.
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1: Rock debris is affecting Southern Crossway northbound lanes through Ascot and Hendra from Kingsford Smith Drive through to the east-west arterial road. Be mindful. Breakdown to an Eagle Farm on the Gateway Motorway southbound after Morton Drive on-ramp in the left shoulder. Speed there reduced down to 60k per hour. Emergency roadwork for some burst water mains in Mansfield on Broadwater Road between Cresthaven Drive and Ham Road. And a breakdown in Forest Lake on Logan Motorway eastbound on the right shoulder after the Woogaroo overpass. Wallace Bishop's mid-year sale is on now. 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Down to 15 overnight. Tomorrow, shower or two and it's half of 23. And right now, it's 17 degrees on Nova 106.9.
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0: 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We're part of the team.
2: 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If we win, definitely. 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

0: 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We are so back.
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0: 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We are hooking you up with invites to see Rule live in Nova's Red Room. 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Plus, Niall Horan tickets on the show. And how is Australian music affecting the World Cup? Details after 9. 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

0: too. He is getting his hairy chest out over in Ireland at the moment for a big tour. This is the Oz Music Show at Nova. I say that with full respect. Hairiest chest in the music industry.
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1: So
0: one of the best. Hey, coming up, Rule, Aussie artist, is set to perform in Nova's Red Room. We would love to hook you up with some free invites next. Right now, though, we have a Byron Bay pop star, superstar, in the building tonight. Her name is York.
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0: It is officially breakup season, B-R-E-A-K, breakup season. The best. Hey, coming up, Rule, Aussie artist, is set to perform in Nova's Red Room. We would love to hook you up with some free invites next. Right now, though, we have a Byron Bay pop star, superstar, in the building tonight. Her name is York.
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17: So much on this hour. We are hooking you up with free invites to see Aussie superstar Rule live in Nova's Red Room. Plus, the hits are on. That big off-campus song from G Flip coming up. Troye Sivan throwing it back with him. Right now, though, Sydney producer Yes Boone. All I really want.

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0: my guy, Justin Bieber. When is the Australian tour? When is the world tour being announced? We're watching. We are waiting. That is Sorry. Fresh hits and throwbacks are on here at Nova, including the brand new newlywed Dua Lipa. Got married at a town hall in London only a few weeks ago. She is currently on her honeymoon with her now partner, Callum Turner, in a $7,500 a night room in Spain. I mean, if you've got the money, spend it. Spend it. Somba's 12 to 12 coming up, plus Dua Lipa's Houdini on the other side. Keep it here.
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13: As the great Veronica's once said,
14: it's a spiritual message that lives in all of us.
13: Or are we going to live forever?
14: No.
13: Because
14: have you debunked the Veronicas? How dare you?
13: I know, it's bold. It's bold of me. An Australian scientist has believed that he might have discovered the key to eternal life. Oh. Would you really want to live forever?
14: Jeez.
13: His name is David Sinclair, and he believes he's found the fountain of youth. So his pitch involves a secret cocktail of drugs, health supplements, and he says that he can harvest replacement organs, tailoring stem cells to revive bodily functions and resetting or even introducing DNA. Ooh, I don't know about this. Like, do you ever feel like, Andrew Hayes, when your time comes, you'll just be happy to go because you're tired.
14: Well, tired but also old. So I look at the people and they're like, oh, that guy's with all due respect. And that person's 108 years old. And you're like, oh, you want to be doing that? The whole, look, if now you need someone to help him blink. Yeah. You know what I mean? What fun's that?
13: What, do you need someone to like close his eyelids?
14: For a full-time blinker?
13: Oh, man. I just think, and also, and this is really morbid of me, but I think if my husband goes first, I want to go. Yeah. I want to go be with him.
14: Because that's the other thing as well. When you see this people like, oh, I lost my wife 30 years ago. I've just sort of sat in that chair and looked at the chair next to me, which has been empty. Once again, I can't preach this enough with all due respect.
13: Yeah.
14: And we have a lot of people aged over 100 that listen.
13: Do we?
14: Who are in it for the fresh hits and throwbacks.
13: Or are they
14: who have trouble blinking.
13: 5AA.
14: But this method, though, would mean that you would potentially stay young?
13: Well, no, that's what they're saying, that you could actually reverse backwards. And I didn't know this. Did you know this? But there's like a $102 million US prize for the first researcher to demonstrate a 10-year reduction in physical age. So the first person to be able to age people backwards wins all that money.
14: Wow.
13: Yeah. It's almost like you'll be aging backwards, like Benjamin Button style.
14: Yeah. Yeah. So, geez, it would cost a lot, though.
13: Oh, yeah. No, you have to be a billionaire, apparently, to be able to afford this sort of technology. Do you want to hear from David Sinclair?
14: Yes, please.
13: Why not?
12: We've been showing that this age reversal technology can also be applied to the skin, and we're seeing that wounds heal better. And we're now testing to see if we can reverse the age of human skin and even regrow hair or get the colour back.
13: My God, has this changed everything?
14: Now I'm interested.
13: because someone's starting to get a few greys in the front there.
14: A few greys?
13: Couple.
14: It's really taking over the sides, and now it's really starting to take over the top. Do you know how I know I'm going super grey?
13: Wow.
14: It's because I've got grey chest hairs now.
13: No!
14: And I've got a couple of grey little eyebrow hairs as well. Oh. Pluck them out.
13: Oh, my God. Yeah. All right, this is the test.
14: Okay.
13: Have you got ear hairs?
14: Yes, yes. I've got ear hairs in the middle, but I've also got these. That's where my hair's really luscious and black, is on the outside of my ears.
13: Oh, that's
14: what's that all about?
13: That's not fair.
14: That's not fair at all.
13: Why can't you?
14: Are you taking it from the top of my head and putting it out my ear? That's not sexy. It's not useful either. What are we doing? Guarding my ear holes from stuff? Like, come on.
13: David can help you.
14: Can he?
13: Yes.
14: Yeah.
13: If you've got enough cash.
14: There's only one sexy silver fox in the world, I'm pretty sure, and that's George Clooney.
13: Yeah.
14: Everyone else is like, oh, great.
13: No, but this is not. This is the thing about men aging that is not fair, is that men can look sexy with grey hair. You know what I mean?
14: Can they, though?
13: Yes.
14: Name me someone else from George Clooney.
13: Who else looks sexy grey? Richard Gere?
14: No.
5: No.
14: No, he's got, like, white hair.
13: Well, sorry, producer
14: Lucy.
13: Looks
14: like he's been electrocuted.
5: Richard Gere is 76. George Clooney is 65.
14: Okay, yeah.
13: Didn't suggest that I wanted to jump Richard Gere's bones.
5: Yeah, it kind of sounds like it.
14: Sounds like it. Gosh. Apologies, Richard, if you're listening.
5: Well, what age do you guys want to get to? Where are you going to reach that you'll be happy?
13: So you were saying your auntie was 106?
5: Yes, and died 3 weeks before her 107th birthday.
14: Oh.
5: But she's
14: How annoying was it you got to blink for her?
5: Well, Jodes is in good company because my auntie lived in Tasmania, in Hobart.
13: See, there you go.
5: She never married, maybe something in that.
14: Yeah.
5: She walked everywhere, didn't drink, which Jodie and I both agreed that lifestyle was not for us.
13: Yeah.
5: But for some people, that's fine.
14: Okay, yeah. I can't say this. I can't say this enough. With all due respect, that life, boring.
5: May she rest in peace.
14: Oh, my gosh.
13: Do you know why I think about this so much? Because we've got a nursing home on the corner of our street. So every time I go for a little wander with the dog, I think about, oh, gosh, do I want that for myself? And the day that it really hit hard was the day that I walked past the nursing home, and I shouldn't laugh, but there was just an old man and he was just standing in the middle of the garden with his pants down around his ankles.
14: Is that what you want?
13: And the nurse was like, oh, come on, Daryl, pull your pants up.
14: Once again.

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1: Producer Lucy, what happened to you over the weekend? What have you gotten? Get involved, please. 13, 24, 10, your little wins.
2: Yeah, just your tiny little victories over the weekend, please.
3: Yeah, this made me feel like I'd just about won the 2 million missing lottery. No. I didn't. Spoiler alert, that would have been a massive victory. No, but I'll paint you a picture. I was sitting at my parents' farmhouse by the open fire.
2: Mm.
3: It was pouring with rain. It was about 10 o'clock.
2: Mm-hmm.
3: And I thought, oh, heck, I've got to drive back to Adelaide and play netball this afternoon.
2: And how far away is the farm?
3: Hour and a half.
2: Oh,
3: so gosh. I was trying to work out, you know, timing, when can I have my lunch, blah, blah, blah. I've got to go and play netball in the tiny dress.
2: Mm.
3: And then my friend on my team manager said, hi, guys, other team has forfeited today.
2: Oh, my God.
3: Stay warm.
1: Whoa! Just changed your whole weekend,
3: yes,
1: didn't it?
3: Yes, and you know why? Especially because they forfeited, which means we still get the points.
1: Yeah.
3: And so that was awesome. So then I stayed at my parents' house a little bit longer in front of the fire and then got back to Adelaide. And boss Josh and I thought we'd order some takeaway for dinner to celebrate the first victory.
2: Mm-hmm. Sure.
3: We ordered Indian and guess what?
2: What?
3: Got a second curry we didn't pay for accidentally in there.
2: No,
1: for free?
2: Why?
1: I mean, what next?
3: What a day.
1: What
3: so that was
1: day
3: Saturday.
1: Day.
3: A little win that felt like such a big victory. So
1: yeah.
3: 13, 24, 10. Did you go to a cafe and order a small coffee and they just handed you a large?
2: Yeah.
3: Mm. Couldn't you just kiss the barista when they do that?
1: Oh,
2: no,
1: yeah.
2: So good. Little victories. Let's talk about it. I had one on the weekend.
1: Oh, yeah.
2: Took two of my kids and the neighbour's kid to Yochi.
1: Mm-hmm.
2: Came in under $30.
1: No, it didn't. Something must be drastically wrong with their scales. Because goodness
2: that
1: me.
2: That never happens.
1: Yeah.
2: Because I had one, I had a little cheeky one as well. So 4 Yochis for under $30.
1: Wow.
2: Yeah.
1: Good
2: and then,
1: show.
2: And
1: good.
2: Guess what else happened? Sunday lunch, I bought a barbecue chicken and also some fries because I'm that mother that makes the kids make their own fries. I don't buy the deep fried
1: yeah
2: ones. And then I thought, I've left the shops and I didn't buy any gravy. And I got home and I looked in the pantry. Guess what? Guess what?
1: Oh, okay,
2: there were 2 tablespoons left of Gravox in the tin.
1: Oh, shut your face. I mean, some people are truly blessed.
2: Yes.
1: Congratulations, Jones.
2: All right.
1: Well, I think I've got something that trumps all of you guys.
2: Uh-oh.
1: It stems from me being very, very forgetful.
2: Mm-hmm.
1: But what I've just worked out is I forgot to pack my lunch for today.
2: Yeah.
1: But I remembered that I left my sandwich in the Nova fridge from Thursday. So I'm just going to eat that. No sharesies. No sharesies, okay? No sharesies.
3: Has it been in the fridge the whole time or was it on your desk?
2: On your desk days.
1: It's been a 50-50 sort of set up there. But it's had some fridge time. It's had some fridge time.
3: Ham or chicken?
2: Yeah.
1: Ham.
2: Oh, you can't do that.
1: Oh, it's just been making love with all the tomatoes surrounded by the lettuce.
2: It's tomato as well.
1: Yeah.
2: Do you know how soggy that sandwich is going to be?
1: Fantastic. No, beautifully moist.
3: Yeah, but you don't have to pay for lunch today. So that's it.
2: I'm going to argue that makes you a massive loser.
1: Excuse me very much.
2: Sorry.
1: Somebody's jealous. It's okay, Jodes.
2: Yeah.
1: Just take the L, all right? Mel, good morning. What was your little win from the weekend?
4: The kids' soccer was also cancelled.
1: Oh,
2: oh,
1: yes.
4: Loved it.
1: I mean, is it a little bit cruel when we celebrate the kids not playing sport on the weekend? I'm not really sure, but I was in the same
4: boat. And then I drove past and looked at all the other people out in the rain thinking, plebs.
1: Losers!
2: Oh, Mel.
1: Yes,
2: thank
1: good
2: you,
1: call,
2: Mel.
1: Mel.
2: Let's go to Daryl. What was your little win on the weekend?
5: So I worked on Saturday, got absolutely saturated. My boots were drenched.
2: Yeah.
5: I was going to stay out last night. I was like, no, I better go home to put my boots in front of the heater. Put them in front of the heater and I woke up, chucked my boots on and they were crispy warm.
2: Oh, yes!
1: That's why, Daryl. That's why.
5: Especially on a day like today, it's perfect.
2: So good.
1: Excellent.
2: Well done. Congratulations.
1: It's the little things.
2: Yeah.
1: It's the little thing.
2: Trisha, round it up for us.
6: My son's 4. He's an absolute little devil. He got it down pat how to stack the dishwasher and how to unload it for me on the weekend.
2: No!
1: That's a big one.
6: Yeah.
1: Oh, that is.
6: And now that's all he wants to do. Mum, can I stack the dishwasher? Can I unload the dishwasher? Of course you can.
1: And now, Trisha, this is such a win. You're doing him a favour by letting him stack the dishwasher. Oh, well done.
6: Exactly right. Well, I watch.
1: That's parenting.
2: Yeah.
1: That's parenting 101.
2: That's how to do it. He's like, I want to play that dishwasher game.
1: Like, oh, okay.
6: Yeah, I know, right?
1: Oh, some great little wins there.
2: So good.
0: Jody and Hazy.
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13: Nathan, Nat and Sean. This is Nova.
14: Morning, everybody. Happy Tuesday.
15: Morning.
16: Oh, happy Tuesday.
14: On the show today, we ask the big questions here. Are Ugg boots acceptable footwear outside the house? Joel?
16: Depends. Are you Sophie Monk or not?
17: Oh, I'm not Sophie Monk.
14: Are you sure?
16: Okay. I don't have an issue with it, but, you know, if you're going to, like, a quick, you know, service station run or something,
14: yes.
16: But, you know, if you're going out for dinner, maybe not.
14: Joel, on Friday night, I was at the dog park, as you know, at all times. But at one end of the dog park is a club room that is often rented out for private events.
16: Mm-hmm.
14: And there was obviously some sort of birthday party or something going on there. And I saw a girl, a teenage girl, in a sequined miniskirt.
16: Okay.
14: And Ugg boots.
16: Oh, sweetheart. No, absolutely not.
14: How do we
16: what
14: feel about
16: Ugg boots
14: that?
16: To the dog? No, absolutely not to a function. No, no, no. Your feet get sweaty and hot.
14: I know. They it do. Was a cold night. It was very, it was quite chilly night. On Friday night. But
16: party harder, babe.
14: But not enough for her to put anything on her knees and up her thighs.
16: What about to the dog park?
14: Yeah, like yes. I have seen people do that.
15: To the shops.
14: Yeah
16: I think that's
14: I think
16: allowed.
14: You're allowed to do that if you've got a sheepdog.
15: Yeah. Oh, that makes sense. I tell you what, people jump on board in this one. Everyone has an opinion. Also, we talk about what you know that your partner hates about
14: yes.
15: you.
14: Your self-awareness when you go, yeah, no, I know that they hate this about me. But,
16: I have to sit this one out. I can't think of anything.
15: How does the list, Joel?
14: One single thing.

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1: We've got Caitlin Bassett with us.
2: At the moment, we're talking about bigger issues because we're fully aware, or we're trying to be fully aware, of the things that our partners might hate about us. When you're single, you're perfect.
3: Do you ever test yourself?
2: Nobody hates anything about me.
3: Natalie, lift.
4: You can't blame anyone. It must be crap.
2: I mean, there is that.
4: Yes.
2: There is the, you know, oh, there's dishes in the sink. I wonder who that could have been. Oh, wait, it's me.
4: Yeah.
2: But at the same time, it's like, well, the only person that's bothering is me. So
3: yeah,
2: live and let live. Play on, exactly. It's great. Let's go to Emily in Byford. Hi, Emily.
5: Hi, guys.
2: Now, we've heard that Caitlin Bassett is aware that she hangs the washing out wrong and she parks her car very wrong and she keeps ringing home rescue puppies. What do you know your partner hates about you, Em?
5: Well, the parking the car wrong thing, that rings true. But what he really hates is my overthinking. I just can't stop overthinking about everything. It drives him wild.
2: So do you overthink, like, tiny issues as well as the big stuff?
5: Oh, absolutely. Of course.
2: Yeah.
5: Absolutely.
3: Yeah.
5: And it came to a head before a big camping trip. Two adults, three kids, 3 weeks. That's a lot of planning.
2: 3 weeks? Far out.
5: Lots
2: that sounds awful.
5: Oh, the night before, he was like, I can feel you thinking, what is going on? what are you thinking about? Nothing.
4: Yeah, exactly. Nothing. If you don't do the thinking, he's not going to do the thinking, is he? You have to do the thinking for both of you.
3: That makes a lot of sense.
2: I can feel that you're thinking right now.
3: What are you thinking about? Nothing?
2: She's gone quiet again. Oh, God, she's thinking. Oh, this is the worst. But did the camping trip go well, Emily?
5: It did.
2: Yeah, you know why? Because you did all the thinking.
5: Yes.
3: Yeah.
4: Yeah, he's not complaining.
2: This is a very female thing to do because it's the mental load and all of the planning and the little stuff, and the guys turn up with a bag of chips.
3: That's right. Don't major in minor things. Write that down, Sam.
2: Yeah, because there's a woman who will.
4: Yeah.
2: Good on you, Em. Chloe's in Forestfield. Hello.
6: Hello, how are you going?
3: Good, Chloe.
2: You sound nice, Chloe. What do you know your husband or partner hates about you?
6: So I'm always the first in bed every night. Doesn't matter whether or not it's 10 o'clock, 11 o'clock, even after midnight, I'll be the first one in bed. Now, I'll go to sleep and somehow end up on his side of the bed, on his pillow. So then when he comes to bed, he has to wake me up to tell me to move to my side of the bed. And he knows I hate being woken up. I end up so grumpy from being woken up. But he's like, what else am I meant to do? You're on my side of the bed.
2: Yeah.
4: What's stopping him from sleeping on your side of the bed?
2: That's chaos, Caitlin. Shut up.
3: You can't do that.
4: No, you can't. No. You can't have a good sleep on the other side of the bed.
2: I'm single and I sleep on my side of the bed.
6: I think what it is that I'll end up waking up and be like, hang on, why are you on my side of the bed? And then I'll like, because he's on my stuff.
3: Maybe you need two single beds together.
2: Yeah. Exactly. Slightly apart, like 3 inches apart. Yeah.
3: Or the pillow fort.
2: Yes. That could work too.
6: Definitely.
2: Yeah. Or separate bedrooms.
4: That too.
3: That's a win.
4: We have such a big bed that there is like a whole gap for another person in between us. And so
2: you're looking for a third?
4: You can't. I mean, if anyone's interested with a pregnant lady.
2: But seriously.
3: He'll be up on Facebook.
4: But I can roll over and I'll still be on my side of the bed, which is awesome. So maybe it's a bigger bed investment.
2: How big is your bed?
4: It's a mega king.
2: A mega king?
4: Yeah.
3: That's awesome.
2: Yeah. Super king.
3: I'll come over.
4: It's like three pillow widths across, basically.
2: Amazing.
4: Buying sheets is a nightmare, but it is the best because I don't have to touch him.
2: Yeah.
4: I don't have to be. I have my pregnancy pillow at the moment and I still have space.
3: When he's coming for you, you can hear him a mile away, can't you?
2: He's on the long run up.
4: Exactly.
2: Oh, good on you, Chloe. Thank you. Let's go to Kit in Shellwater. Good morning, Kit.
7: Yo, morning. How you doing?
3: Good, Kit.
2: Good, buddy. It's good to hear from a man. Just once in my life.
4: Kit is on my baby name list. So,
2: is it? It's a good name.
4: There's a lot of pressure.
2: I like it.
4: On this conversation.
2: Okay,
4: Kit.
2: Yeah, what do you know your partner hates about you?
7: Okay, it's the way I take my socks off.
2: Oh, yeah,
7: because
2: no, you're
7: when
2: gross.
7: I take my boots off, I'll just, like, use the big toe of my right foot to go down the sock of my left foot and then, like, make, like, this weird, dirty sock knot and leave it in various places around the house. I've been doing it for 25 years.
4: It's a hands-free sock removal.
2: Yes. I think, Kit, I don't know that it's the way that you remove them that's the biggest issue. I think it's the fact that they're left lying around the house, I suspect, might be a bigger issue.
7: A fair point here, Nat.
3: So, Kit, at no stage you use your hands. You just use that big toe.
2: No, he's been disgusting.
7: I use my clean. Well, I mean, to be fair, my hands aren't always that clean, but I feel like they're dirty socks. So clean hands, like, dirty feet to take off dirty socks.
2: That's why you can't pick them up and put them in the laundry because they're filthy.
7: I feel like you're all mainly on her side with this, so that would make her day. babe, so yeah. I'm definitely not telling her about
3: you
7: it.
3: You know what I am.
2: You've got great intuition.
4: Kit, you're still on the baby name list.
2: Maybe, Kit, if you could, like, I don't know, like kick them, play soccer. Soccer and
7: yeah,
2: kick them towards the laundry.
7: Make a goal out of it, you know,
2: yeah,
7: make a
2: right.
7: target to kick them towards.
2: Right?
7: Mm, I like that
2: yes,
7: one.
2: That's what we need to incentivize
3: good
2: it.
3: Good okay. workshopping.
2: Yeah, that's right. We'll do what we can. Good on you, kid.
0: Nova's Nathan, Nat and Sean.
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1: Nova.
2: We're talking about the big issues. Carl Ambassador's posed the question. What did you say?
3: Are Uggs acceptable to be worn outside the house?
2: Are they an outdoor shoe?
4: Caitlin, it was on the news this morning.
3: Was it really?
4: Yeah, it was. And it's all a story online about one of the ladies who decided to put that to the test and wear Ugg boots outside the house and go to the shops and stuff.
2: That's the reaction. Yeah.
4: She took a few photos and then put it up to her different WhatsApp groups people were taking
2: off. Reaction.
3: It's funny because in the UK, it is a staple. Like, people just wear them out and about normally. It is of the soles are, like, made of heavy duty so you can go out and about in the snow.
2: And in the UK, it was, in the US, like, the celebrities were wearing them outdoors. That kind of what kicked them off over there, that they became really popular because they were papped wearing them just to the shops and stuff.
3: Yeah.
2: And I'm like, I view them as a slipper. Essentially the same way as slippers, it's something that you put on to keep your feet warm while you're going around the house. Having said that, I don't own any.
4: All right.
2: I don't have any. I don't wear slippers.
4: 31st of March, we're getting you a pair.
2: I don't want it. I don't really want any. I wouldn't wear them, I don't think.
4: I do understand what you're saying.
2: Yeah.
4: Because they are a version of a slipper.
2: Yeah, that's right. Do you have them?
4: Yeah, I have them. And I wear them all the time. Yesterday, I was wearing them around the house. I wore them to Coles.
3: Ooh.
4: There was a guy that
2: commented. Did you wear them to the gym?
4: Not a man. Don't get the purchase you're looking for.
2: You're not doing anything for long. You're just doing weird little shoulder exercises.
4: I look like an idiot at the gym. Please excuse me.
2: I can confirm somebody saw you at the gym and said that is exactly what you look like.
4: I was telling Nellie, I can't even get a sweat up. I'm not working hard enough. It's so bad.
3: Same. It's disgusting, isn't it?
4: One of the guys said in the comments that he has a rule that you shouldn't be wearing Ugg boots 10 metres from your front door. Or, that's the boundary line.
2: Oh, so you can go. You can put the bins out in your Uggies.
4: Yep. Well, hopefully, yeah.
2: Yes, but you've
4: got to get the measuring tape. Yeah.
2: You put the bins out, you go check the mail.
4: Yes.
2: But you can't, and maybe you could stand at the front gate and talk to your neighbour, but that's it.
3: But yeah, you can't put that in public. What happens, would you rather someone wearing Ugg boots out in public or someone being barefoot in public?
4: Well, ask our good friend Natalie Locke, who's a barefoot investor.
2: I'm barefoot around the house.
3: Yes.
2: I'm not bare feet going to the shops. I put shoes on to go to the shops. But what do you do in Dunsborough when you're on holidays?
4: I don't ever wear shoes. I'll get scunted by my wife for that.
3: Scunted,
4: I just thought that was a good word.
2: What's your thoughts on bare feet?
3: I don't want to see a toe. They make me uncomfortable. So I would rather see Ugg boots out in public than a barefoot. There's just something creepy.
2: So an Ugg boot versus a thong then? You prefer the Uggie because you can't see the toes.
4: The G-string of the foot.
3: You can wear a thong, but I'm just not going to look at it. I'm not going to make direct eye contact.
4: You don't have thongs.
3: I wear a Birkenstock. I don't like a thong, but I get it.
2: Yes.
3: Toes.
2: But Birks, you can still see your toe.
3: You can see your toes, but yeah, I don't mind. Like, I think if you're out, if, for example, me, I'll go to Pilates in the morning and then afterwards I'll have my Ugg boots on and I go into work and get dressed at work. And the other day, the lift door opens as I'm going down to the basement and it's the CEO of the organisation.
2: Yes.
3: And there's Caitlin Bassett, brand new employee, standing there in Ugg boots. So that was quite embarrassing. But I was getting changed.
2: No, we understand. But
3: it was
2: still
3: just that fact.
2: The CEO didn't come back to check whether you were getting changed today.
3: He just looked at me like, who are you? Yeah, what are you doing in this building? You homeless woman.
0: Nova is sending you and three friends to the Big Apple.
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8: 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Harry Styles, Aria, number one record. Kiss All the Time. 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

0: and Susie O'Neill.
1: What did you line up for? I had a very depressing, sad moment yesterday. A realisation that I'm at that stage of life with the baby. By 8:40 a.m. we were already in line for Woolies, which on Sunday doesn't open till a 9.
2: Did one of you get the time wrong as well? You or Morgan?
1: We didn't look it up beforehand.
2: Oh, but did one of you blame the other person? Did it turn into a, you know, were you sitting there chatting, or were you like both sitting there in silence going, I thought it wasn't open.
1: Why are we even here? We could have come later. Yeah. It was an outing with our kid to keep her distracted, and then it became us outside the roller doors of Woolworths. It was just a real how we got here moment.
3: Yeah. And you guys seem pretty, what's the word for it, like collaborative in your...
1: Yes, partnership.
3: Partnership.
2: Yes,
3: I will say that. I don't think there would have been that sort of blame game that someone else might have played. Did I say that right? Did I say that the right way? Maybe I stuffed that up then.
2: I think you stuffed it up. Did
3: I point the finger there?
2: I didn't mean to point the finger at him. Let's change
1: notice.
2: The subject. Yeah, Heather from Newport, what did you line up for?
4: Hello.
1: Hey, Heather. What did you line up for?
4: I lined up for a pair of Air Jordan 1 Nikes for my partner in Brisbane City from 3 a.m. in the morning. Oh. I called ahead a man. He had one size 14, and he's a big basketball fan, big Nike shoe fan. And I wanted to surprise him for Valentine's Day. And I was worried if I didn't line up 6 hours ahead of time.
3: Did you get them?
4: I sure did, and they only had the one in stock. So my hot little hands.
3: I'd argue that's something worthwhile.
1: Yeah.
3: That's a pretty cool thing
2: love.
3: To do for someone.
1: Why, yeah, why
3: it's actually
1: it?
3: Love.
1: Yeah,
2: that's love. Are you still together? Is he still got a shoe?
4: Yeah, we sure are. And now he has a collection of Jordans in display cases.
3: Imagine now he mows the yard in them or something. Yeah. And he's just like, whatever.
1: And do you guys argue if you were, say, outside of Woolworths and one of you had it wrong?
4: Oh, yeah, but I'm always right, aren't I?
2: I know what you mean, Heather.
1: Kath out of Sunnybank Hills, what did you line up for?
5: I lined up outside Buckingham Palace. I went to London for the first time back in 2019, and there was all these people queued up. So I convinced my husband that we should stand in the queue, not knowing what we were waiting for, and then the Queen eventually came out in the car on her way to the Chelsea Flower Show.
2: Oh, that's pretty cool.
1: That is cool.
2: That would have been worth it.
3: That's a worth it one again.
5: Look, it was to me, but he didn't care about the royals, so he was ready to just take off.
1: I just can't imagine lining up for something that you don't know what it is.
2: Yeah.
1: Like, not even knowing why you're in a queue just blows my mind. Mm. Jenna out of Holland Park, what did you line up for?
6: Hey, lined up with my family to cross the border from Mexico back into America, but we were in the car and I was filming on my GoPro, so I thought it was so cool. And then some soldiers came up with their guns, tapped on the window, was yelling at me in the back in Mexican, and yet you definitely can't film at the border.
2: Oh, jeez. I thought you were saying you were lining up, you didn't know where you were going, and then you ended up being at the Mexican border.
0: Nick, Lutzy and Susie O'Neill. Nova. You know when life just needs a pause button? The emails, the bills, the same routine. Yeah.
7: Hi, this is Harry Styles.
0: Nova's got your escape.
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0: We're sending you and three of your best mates to New York City for 5 nights with spending money. To see Harry Styles.
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7: Keep it on Nova.
0: All this week.
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0: personality. So if you're an overpacker, you're cautious and security driven.
1: Cautious and what?
2: Security driven.
0: Security driven. I don't know what that means. Yeah, let's just leave that one. Yeah. Thoughtful and caring.
2: Oh, yeah, come on.
0: I reckon this is you. Slightly anxious, but highly responsible. Don't you reckon?
1: Yeah, that's him.
0: That's you, Dr. T. Slightly anxious.
2: Do you mean because I'm like really high energy?
0: You're a bit jittery.
1: Yeah, jittery. You're always like you had one too many coffees.
0: Yes. You're always banging your leg up and down.
2: Yeah, I do.
0: In a good way.
2: I've got running energy. Yeah.
0: Now, I would say, considering that Lutzi hasn't packed at all yet.
1: Yeah, so what is there?
0: And her plane leaves at 11 o'clock.
1: Is there a category for that?
0: Yeah. The last minute packer.
1: Well, that's me. Yeah.
0: And it says that you're a free spirit.
2: Oh,
0: okay.
2: Just rolls around.
0: Let's check if this is what Lutzi is. If you're a last-minute packer, are you creative and adventurous?
1: Yeah. Definitely.
0: Comfortable with uncertainty? Definitely.
1: Yeah.
0: I reckon definitely.
1: Yeah.
0: Energetic and adaptable.
1: I'm pretty tired. That's his age.
2: Yeah, can't adapt.
1: So just quickly,
2: I've got a full suitcase.
1: Okay, because the big thing I want to do is like I'll book just carry on. Mm. But what's the point if we get to the other end of the bloody airport and Nick's waiting for his bag?
0: The other point is on the trip home when we don't have to travel with each other when we arrive back in Brisbane on Thursday.
1: And you don't want to say goodbye at that point.
0: No, we don't say goodbye.
2: I'll be waiting by the carousel, like guys.
0: You can run off,
2: guys,
0: and go straight home
2: because Ash brought carry-on as well only, but back of house, Ben brought a massive suitcase. So I only brought a big suitcase because I thought that, Lutzi, like, we have to wait anyway.
1: Yeah, but the Susan's point is the way home, you can fly the coop.
2: Yeah.
0: I'm not a team player.
3: Nick, Lutzi and Susie O'Neill. 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

0: Thanks for joining us. 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It is Jase, Lauren and Clint with you.
1: It's a famous Socceroos victory.
2: Incredible, incredible scenes.
1: The final score in Vancouver. It is the Socceroos 2, Turkey 0.
0: What a way for Australia to start their World Cup campaign. Let's now talk to our brand new correspondent.
3: You'll recall that I've been to the last three World Cup, yep. And as a World Cup correspondent, the job, the responsibility is great.
0: Mm. Tom Steinfen from Nine News is over there.
4: Yeah, but he's not working. Just gone over. He went to Canada. He was actually supposed to do the whole thing, but because he's been to so many places in his job as intrepid news reporter.
0: Oh, yep.
4: Like North Korea, mm-hmm. He's not allowed into America.
0: Oh, hang out with Kim, can't go to America.
4: Nah. So he's gone to Canada for 48 hours, but it would have been worth it after the win yesterday.
0: Well, lucky we have the fudge.
3: Sorry?
0: Let me explain. Fudge is a labourer from Melbourne.
3: Okay.
4: Oh, fudge.
0: His interests include going to the pub and dropping a few bucks on the races in his spare time.
4: Oh, my God. And he's our new World Cup reporter. Yeah.
0: Good morning, Fudge.
4: Morning, Fudge.
5: Morning. How are we?
3: Fudge, man.
0: Fudge better than you.
4: Yeah, how are you, mate? How are the...
5: No, yeah, you're right. You probably are better than me. But then again, you weren't in the conga line this morning because we won the game.
4: I wish I was. Now, take us back. Take us back to being inside the stadium. The Socceroos scored their first goal.
5: Guys, I can say to you, I don't think I have been to a better sporting experience than I witnessed yesterday. It was insane.
4: Oh,
5: absolutely insane. The crowd went absolutely mental as soon as Australia scored. Because I think, look, if we break it down, I don't think anyone expected us to actually win. I think everyone was happy to say, well, if we get a draw out of this, this would be great.
4: Yeah.
0: Yep.
5: That was most of the talk before the game.
3: Yes.
5: And I think, I can tell you that Vancouver was painted red last night after that game.
3: Painted green and gold.
5: Well, yeah, sure. Let's go green and gold.
3: Okay, so, Fudge, man, did you throw some shade at those Turkey supporters?
5: Look, to be fair, there was a bit of banter between the Turkey supporters and the Australians.
3: I heard a few chants, the only good thing out of Turkey are kebabs.
4: Yeah, I heard
5: Yeah, I'll tell you what, your language is a lot more polite than the actual chance that will happen. I'll say that. But to be fair, they were giving it back. Luckily for us, most of it was in Turkish, so we didn't understand it.
0: Brilliant.
5: So, that was really good.
0: What was the ratio of Aussies like in the crowd? Was it 50-50?
5: I was massively surprised. Yeah, I'd say at least 30-40% of the stadium was Australians.
4: Oh, that's good.
5: Including the massive wedge that you would have seen on the TV.
4: Yeah.
3: Now, Fudge, as our official, unofficial correspondent for Nova 100, are you up to becoming our reporter on the road? Are you going to head to see them play Team USA?
5: Well, I am going to all three games, guys.
3: Okay.
4: Yeah.
3: So will you do it for us?
5: I will be in Seattle. I will be in San Francisco. And if you want to report, and hopefully my voice won't be quite this bad, but actually, hopefully it is.
4: Because I hope it gets worse.
5: Yeah. That we have won every freaking game that we've gone through. And there is a possibility. I've got a ticket to the 32 and the 16 as well.
4: Good on you, Fudge.
5: Now, I may be here longer. Now, if you need someone, look, you know what? You give me a call.
4: Yeah,
5: and
4: we'll
5: I'll
4: call
5: give you.
4: You
5: what I can do.
0: We'll probably still be on the phone.
4: Hey, Fudge. Now, there's been a lot of complaining. What did it set you back to buy a beer? How much per beer?
5: Oh, okay. Do we really want to hear this?
4: Yeah.
3: Well, you're
4: it's
3: the
4: like
3: correspondent.
4: $30 for a beer or something.
5: I can tell you right now that at the stadium, for a Coors Light, and that is a light beer, it cost me $25. That is the equivalent of around about $30 Australian.
0: Jeez.
4: $30 for a
0: lucky
4: light
0: only had
5: that
0: one.
5: That is correct. Now, the language I used when they asked me if I'd like to buy the beer, I can't repeat on radio because, you know, let's be fair, it wasn't polite.
4: That's crazy.
5: And the thing is, because they had the whole thing enclosed, right, you can't just go across the road, go to the bar and go, sweet, I'll go get a beer there and I'll come back.
0: It doesn't work like that.
4: No, you're locked in, brother.
0: Hey, Fudge, go to bed.
5: Yes, mate.
0: Keep the phone on. We could call you at any point, all right?
5: Not a problem, guys. You enjoy, and I'll tell you what, get down for that game against the USA. I know it's 4:30 a.m. on the Saturday, but I tell you what,
4: we'll be watching,
5: if we
4: Fudge.
5: Get up for that, I will let everyone know about it. Good
4: we
5: on
4: can't
5: you.
4: Wait.
0: Guys, he's
4: have
0: first
4: fun,
0: good
4: Fudge.
3: Fudge. Well done, mate.
4: Well done.
5: Well, indeed, guys. Good on you. Thanks for that.
0: See you,
4: good on you, Fudge. Who needs Clint Stanaway?
3: No, I might put Channel 9 onto him as well.
4: 100%. Who have they got over there?
0: They don't have fudge.
6: Jace, Lauren and Clint.
7: Jace, Lauren and Clint.
6: On Nova. There are big artists.
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2: Morning, Susie Thompson with you. The US and Iran have signed a framework agreement to end the war ahead of the official signing in Switzerland on Friday. Details are still sketchy, but it's being reported the Strait of Hormuz won't open till Friday. The Reserve Bank will meet in Sydney today to make its latest interest rates decision. Scott Phillips from The Motley Fool has told Nine he believes it will stay on hold at 4.35%.
3: But I've got to say, three times in a row is pretty strong. A fourth time would be remarkable. I think the RBA is probably likely to want to wait and see.
2: Anthony Albanese has congratulated his UK counterpart, Keir Starmer, for announcing a social media ban for under-16s. The UK ban would take effect sometime during the northern spring of next year, with legislation to be pushed through by the end of the year. The British Prime Minister singled out Australia for being the first nation to act.
4: We look carefully at the evidence, learn from countries like Australia that are taking similar steps. And we're not just bringing forward a ban, we're going further. We're taking world-leading action on gaming services and live streaming platforms.
2: And FIFA's discrimination monitor at the World Cup has called for an Australian video review official to be removed from duties. Sean Evans is at his first World Cup and made a symbol with his right hand in front of his leg during a cutaway to the team. Officials say it's a white power symbol and has been designated a hate symbol for 7 years.
1: Nova Sport.
2: Updating sport, and Queensland won't buy into any hoodoo chat ahead of tomorrow's must-win State of Origin. The Maroons haven't tasted victory at the MCG since 1995, but hooker Harry Grant says they're only concerned with squaring the series.
5: You can give it attention if you want, but at the end of the day, it doesn't mean anything. The game doesn't know. The conditions, they don't change. It's always the same 80 minutes, you know, same size field every week.
2: And two charges have been laid after Sunday's AFL Round 14 matches. Greater Western Sydney's Finn Callaghan is in trouble for striking, as is St Kilda's Rowan Marshall. And you're up to date on Nova.
0: Nova! Nick Lutzy and Susie O'Neill.
6: Nick Lutzy and Susie O'Neill!
7: Good morning, Nick and Susie with you for the 5am Club, and we are coming to you from Melbourne.
8: Yeah, we flew down yesterday with three of our listeners and their partners. We're down here for the State of Origin,
7: yep,
8: which is tomorrow.
7: Yep.
8: 92,000 people at the MCG.
7: I can't wait. I mean, I've never been to a full sold-out G, like to watch a game before, so I'm really excited. But we also get to do the captain's run today. We're going on the field with the team in the inner sanctum.
8: I think we also do the MCG tour today.
7: Yeah,
8: as well.
7: It's today.
8: Oh, that's really good.
7: And a few drinks tonight, perhaps, Suze. I don't know. We'll be responsible.
8: A couple. Not too many.
7: Obviously.
8: Not too many.
7: But it is good to be here. We'll update you, of course, the whole way through. We have interviews with Ben Teo, some of the players, you know. I mean, it's freezing in Melbourne. I do miss brizzy weather already.
8: I've got my thermals.
7: Yeah.
8: Yeah, I wouldn't want to live here.
7: No.
8: Gross.
7: Yucky. As we're looking at the Melbourne radio team across from us. But yeah, still normal programming today. Smarter Than Suze on the show. As I mentioned, Ben Teo.
8: There'll be some other fun stuff.
7: Yeah, always fun stuff. Just like this little song from Nicki Minaj and Justin Bieber. It's Beauty and the Beat on Nova.

0: Diamonds, Nova 106.9, Nick Lutzy and Susie O'Neill, but Nick in. Susie in for the 5am club.
1: There's so much sport on at the moment, we've been saying. Obviously, awesome. State of Origin tomorrow.
0: Yep.
1: The World Cup soccer's on at the moment.
0: Yep.
1: Australia won on
0: yep.
1: Sunday afternoon.
0: And there's still AFL, NRL,
1: the
0: NBA, the swimming.
1: Commonwealth Games starts on July 23rd.
0: The F1 was just on, Lewis Hamilton won.
1: So much. But I've been reading a bit about the World Cup soccer because that's what I'm sort of into at the moment with the Socceroos winning. Guess what the most dominant coloured footwear is at the 2026 World Cup?
0: Ooh, as in for the players' boots? Or just
1: yeah,
0: like,
1: the boots.
0: Yeah, okay. They're pretty leery. Green?
1: No, they said bright pink shoes are the dominant footwear trend. I still it wouldn't be the main colour they'd wear, would it?
0: A lot of, even I'm trying to think like NRL players and stuff, a lot of them wear pink boots these days. It's usually the backs, like the flashier players, your Reese Walshes, etc.
1: Yeah, they said it's a big trend. Nike, Adidas and Puma all independently released pink themed cleats for the tournament.
0: That's cool.
1: And they call the colour Electric Fuchsia.
0: I'd wear those if I was playing.
1: Yeah, I can see that.
0: The look you gave.
1: The reason they do it is because they think that people notice it more.
0: Oh, you stand out.
1: Stand out more.
0: So you can see that player from afar.
1: Yeah.
0: Yeah.
1: A contrast against the grass. It pops clearly on 4K TV.
0: Oh, yeah. Geez, they've thought of everything, haven't they?
1: And also they think it'll be a top summer trend, that colour, Electric Fuchsia.
0: Oh. What'd you do if you saw me getting around in an Electric Fuchsia shirt?
1: I'd think nothing, because it seemed normal to me that you would wear a bright pink around.
0: Hey, big show's still to come. Ben Teo joining us from Maroons camp. We've got all things Origin.

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3: 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Suncorp Insurance, resilience never rests. Got a breakdown, Coomera M1 northbound at the Coomera River Bridge. Delays Queen Street northbound at Alice Street, Goodna. Mount Lindsay Highway northbound at Green Road, Boronia Heights. M1 northbound, Slacks Creek. Dawson Parade southbound at Sanford Road through Capera. Gympie Road inbound at Beams Road through Castledine. Also looking busy, Morayfield Road southbound around Walkers Road through Morayfield in the roadwork zone. And the Bruce Highway southbound, seeing that usual delay, North Lakes down through to Mango Hill early. 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To the weather, shower or two, top of 23, currently 14 on Nova 106.9.
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1: 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I said it.

0: 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I love J-Lo.
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0: 106.9, Nick and Sue's with you for the 5am club ahead of the show next. It was, we're in Melbourne, obviously, doing the show, so it was harder getting up here because it was colder. Like, freezing, Sue.
1: Cold.
0: I tell you what, it makes me so grateful to live in Brizzy. Like, Melbourne's a cool city, don't get me wrong, but couldn't do it.
1: It's got a lot of good, I was going to say good restaurants and coffee shops, but has it anymore?
0: I don't know.
1: My friend actually is going down there. My friend Lisa is going down there in August, and she said to me, she needs recommendations for cool new cocktail bars in Melbourne. She's on a funky cocktail bar research duty.
0: Research duty quest.
1: I think I might ask some people at work today. Mel Tracina.
0: Ask Mel.
1: That's who I'll ask.
0: Yeah, and Jason, Lauren and Clint here who do the Melbourne breakfast. They're the Melbourne Us.
1: Actually, Lauren will know for sure.
0: You could say they're the Timo version of Us.
1: I think they would say the opposite.
0: Yeah, I think they would.
1: In the hierarchy of
0: Nova.
1: Of cities.
0: Yes. Yeah.
1: It usually goes Sydney,
0: Melbourne, Brisbane.
1: Melbourne. We at least third.
0: Well, we'll be winning after the Olympics. I tell you that much.
1: Yeah.
0: We have a big show for you. Smarter than Sue's. And Sue's doing it from Melbourne as well. Always adds a difference to the game. You know what I mean?
1: It does, yeah, because have we brought down the portable Smarter Than Sue's
0: the BYD
1: booth?
0: It was a bit big to fit on back of house Ben's luggage. It's the large phone box-esque booth.
1: So we're just going to put a sticker on some sort of... Not a sticker, what's the word?
0: We'll put you
1: label.
0: In...
1: Label.
0: Like, we'll put a label on somewhere else.
1: Somewhere else.
0: We'll put you in, like, the news booth or whatever.
1: Yeah.
0: We got that. We got Ben Teo, the One Note Wonder as well, coming up next for your chance to get an awesome family day out. We'll see you next.
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3: 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Suncorp Insurance, resilience never rests. Got a breakdown, Coomera M1 northbound at the Coomera River Bridge. Delays Queen Street northbound at Alice Street, Goodna, Mount Lindsay Highway northbound at Green Road, Barony Heights. M1 northbound, Slacks Creek. Dawson Parade southbound at Sanford Road through Capera. Gympie Road inbound at Beams Road through Castledine. Also looking busy, Morayfield Road southbound around Walkers Road through Morayfield in the roadwork zone. And the Bruce Highway southbound, seeing that usual delay, North Lakes down through to Mango Hill early. 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To the weather, shower or two, top of 23, currently 14 on Nova 106.9.
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4: Good morning, Ash Gardner with you. Donald Trump says ships are already starting to pass through the Strait of Hormuz after announcing a peace deal with Iran. His comments coming as world leaders arrive in France for the G7 summit. The memorandum of understanding between the two nations is high on the agenda. The US president says Vice President J.D. Vance will attend the official signing ceremony on Friday.
5: The strait is already partially opened. As you know, they're doing a little hunting for a couple of mines that they've already found. But it's essentially ships are starting to go out now. On Friday, it'll be completely opened.
4: Well, just a day after the peace deal was announced, Iran's national football team has arrived on US soil ahead of its FIFA World Cup match with New Zealand. Protests have been staged ahead of their arrival. Relief could be on the way for mortgage holders when the Reserve Bank meets to make a decision on interest rates. Economists are tipping the cash rate will be left on hold at 4.35%, marking the first halt this year. We're learning more about the extent of a Sydney mother's injuries after she was attacked by a shark at Coogee Beach over the weekend. Lee Stewart's family says she's undergone multiple surgeries and will need extensive ongoing care support and rehabilitation. And Taylor Swift's Toy Story 5 track, I Knew It, I Knew You, has made its debut at number one on the Billboard Hot 100. It's just the third time a theme song from an animated Disney film has reached the milestone. Nova Sport is next.
1: Got accrued annual leave and it's just sitting there? What? Take play leave with Carnival Cruise Line to play away. You've earned it. Carnival.com.au.
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4: Nathan Cleary admits the Blues' start to Origin Game 1 wasn't up to scratch, conceding they have work to do in camp ahead of Game 2, while Mitchell Moses insists he's fit and ready to line up against the Maroons tomorrow. Collingwood is emerging as the frontrunner to secure Brisbane star Lachie Neal's signature, the Pies reportedly putting forward a massive three-year deal. And you're up to date on Nova.
1: Lutzy and Susie O'Neill starts in 30 seconds. 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
1: Yes, it is. Right on 6 o'clock. Welcome to it.
2: Good morning. I can't hear anything.
3: I can't hear anything.
1: Oh, no, you can't hear anything, Suze. Through your headphones. We're in the Melbourne studio. There is a bit of a nasty echo, too. You getting that, Lottie?
3: Yeah, I'm sure Lockie will work that out. It's his fault in Brisbane.
1: Lockie's panelling back in the Brizzy studio. We're in the Melbourne spaceship, which looks nice.
2: It's nice, except you know what? It's so weird when you get used to hearing your own voice through your headphones that now, as I'm talking, I feel like I'm not talking. But anyway, it's a problem for me, everyone.
3: But if you could hear yourself now, you'd be hearing yourself twice, which would be another dilemma.
2: Oh, God.
3: So, do you want to hear yourself twice or not at all? They're your two options today, okay?
2: Not at all, thank you.
3: Yep.
1: There's a fairly big echo going on. We'll figure that out.

0: Melbourne sabotaging us, but it's not that because I walked in too early today because you helped escort me to work.
1: Lucky.
0: I escorted you to work, so I got here early. And the Melbourne guys are doing their breakfast show down here. They've been talking about not only Origin since I got here, but the Mighty Maroons and Origin.
1: Okay.
0: So Melbourneites apparently are very much on board with the Queenslanders.
1: I suppose they'd be against New South Wales, wouldn't they?
0: Well, it would appear that way. Yeah. I think a couple of the guys on the crew have some affiliations with Queensland as well. But, I mean, they wouldn't be doing that if their listeners were, like, you know,
1: not
0: hating on
1: it.
0: Queensland.
2: Yeah, it's Queensland love down here. You can feel it.
1: What is the odds? What are the odds for Queensland, New South Wales?
0: I'll give them to you through just a show.
1: Must
0: today.
1: Be pretty close, hey?
0: I think the Maroons are actually, last time I saw, were slight favourites.
1: Okay. Mm.
0: But I'll check that as the show goes on.
2: We got Ben Teo on the show today as well from Origin Camp.
0: Yeah, brilliant.
2: And we're going, today's Captain Runs Day.
0: Yeah, we'll see the guys today.
1: Oh, yes. And the MCG tour.
2: Yes.
0: Oh, that's today, of course. Yeah, it's Tuesday. Yeah, of course.
1: We flew down with the winners yesterday.
2: Yep.
1: Which was a bit of fun. Some of us had better seats than others.
3: Oh, God.
0: I mean, that's life, isn't it?
2: Anyway, we'll get into it. Plus, we got the One Note Wonder as well coming up, and we'll figure out Susan's mic. Olivia Rodrigo now. It's a stupid song. It's Nova 106.9. New York City's

0: Nick Lutzy and Susie O'Neill, 6:10. We are live from Melbourne for the State of Origin.
1: Oh, it's so good to be down here, isn't it? It's actually not as cold as I expected.
2: No, it's quite mild, really. And it said it would be rainy today, but no rain, which is, I don't even know who that impacts for Origin, but it seems fairly dry at the moment.
0: Yeah, we all made it on our flight yesterday. We all used the hotel sauna yesterday at various times.
2: And steam room.
0: Mm. Oh, did you go steam room?
2: Yeah, I did. The steam room was quite good.
1: It was good. Some of us wore our swimwear, Nick.
0: Oh, yeah. So this is what happened to me last year. I was in the gym and I could see you guys in the pool and I was like, oh, I'm going to go to the sauna straight after. Went to the sauna and I was still in my gym pants, gym shoes and gym socks just sitting in the sauna. And then another young couple have come in and I'm just sitting there in all my clothes and they were just like, what is this guy doing? Because I was in full gym kit, shoes included, because there was nowhere to put your stuff.
2: No,
1: it was weird. There was no towels.
0: There was nothing.
1: I was in there actually on the phone lying down in the sauna and Lutzy came down. He's outside the glass door. And I said, Lutzy, have you got a towel? There's no towels in here.
2: So I raced back up in a room. So I've stolen a towel from my room now. So that's something I'll obviously be charged for.
1: I know.
2: I mean, when I say me, I mean probably Nova. but you know, still an issue,
0: yeah.
2: You know?
0: Yeah. Hey, we got the dressing robes out last night?
1: No, I don't think I ever get a dressing gown out.
0: The
1: from
0: dressing
1: a hotel
0: robes
1: room.
0: From
2: it. Oh, no, I don't usually wear them either. I think.
1: Or the slippers?
2: Because they're usually you're naked underneath, obviously. And
0: yes.
2: I think, has someone worn that previously?
1: Yeah.
2: And what are they doing it? Because, like, in my mind, if the people are on some dirty weekend, that's when you get it out. So God knows what they've been doing in there. Mm. Their bits all touching the
1: actually, you're right, I have got it out
2: the
1: once.
2: Fluffy bits.
0: Yeah.
2: You know what I'm saying?
0: Actually, yes. I was sitting in mine naked last night.
2: So that's gross.
0: Yeah.
2: It's not gross, but it's gross.
0: That's what you're saying.
2: Gross for the next person.
1: It's gross if we have to wear it.
0: In my opinion, it's just like toe-tails. It doesn't count. You know what I mean?
1: Yeah.
2: Or hygiene.
0: Yeah. It just doesn't exist in a hotel.
2: Like it still counts.
0: Yeah.
1: The other thing I thought was weird, the sheets had big crease marks in it. As in...
2: We know how you are with your ironing and creases.
1: Yeah, they get folded by machines. Did you know that? I know someone who started a laundry business out near Roma, and a machine, he has bought a machine that washes and folds hotel sheets. And it never occurred to me until I was hopped into my bed last night, and it's ironed, like a little square, like the size of just a bigger than an exercise book.
0: Oh.
1: Do they still have exercise books at school?
0: Just say a laptop. Say a laptop.
1: A laptop.
0: Yeah.
3: One note wonder.
0: The song for today's One Note Wonder, which is actually fantastic. If you want to call in 13 24 10 to go to Crumbin Wildlife Sanctuary, here's today's song that you are trying to guess.
2: Oh, yeah, it's got that one. Yeah.
0: 13, 24, 10. That's pretty easy.
2: I think so.
0: You vibing that, Suze?
1: I think so. I know the next couple of things.
0: Yeah.
1: But I don't know the song.
0: If you want to go to Crumbin Wildlife Sanctuary, 13, 24, 10. We'll get you on next.
3: 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Fitzy, Whipper and Kate.
4: Kate wants to talk about Harry Potter. Not my gear. Just not your sci-fi guy. Like this and
5: it's
4: stuff.
5: It's not sci-fi.
4: Yes, it is, mate.
5: It's fantasy.
4: Star Trek. Mm. Give me a break.
6: Yeah, but give me four single girls in New York and I'll watch it.
4: Sex and the City was a fantastic show.
5: Which part?
4: Just some of the script. It was funny.
6: Who is this guy? Never watched Star Wars. Never watched The Simpsons. 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
8: There's a crash at Logan Home, the M1 northbound before the Logan Motorway exit, and a car broken down, Logan Motorway westbound. That's on the left shoulder before the Gateway Motorway extension overpass through Parkinson. Heavy run for Manly Road at Wynnum Road and at Belmont Road coming through Tingalpa. EOFY deals at Amazim. 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
6: I think you can hear the next couple of lines, can't you?
5: Yeah.
6: Sarah from Hope Island, what do you think it is? Good morning.
7: Is it, Is it Shania Twain, Man, I Feel Like a Woman?
8: Not that.
5: It's not that, Sarah.
6: I've always wondered about those lyrics.
8: What do you think?
6: Like,
8: they
6: mean? Man, I feel like a woman, or man, I feel.
8: The best thing
6: like
8: about
6: a
8: being a woman is the prerogative to have a little fun, which would to me suggest it's. I feel like a female.
5: Feel, yeah.
6: Oh, okay, you
5: know,
6: feeling
5: yourself.
6: Not feeling
8: I don't
6: female.
8: Know.
6: Not,
8: I don't know.
5: Not touching.
6: A female.
5: Feeling.
6: Oh, feeling. Okay.
5: Like Kelly and Morayfield might know. Kelly, do you know what those lyrics are about?
9: Yes. Is it Wings by Little Mix?
5: Oh. Different combo.
8: Not
5: it's not Little Mix.
9: No. Oh, thank you.
5: We got there, Suze.
6: Sarah again. Are you the same Sarah from Hope Island we just had?
8: That's weird.
6: Hello?
7: Hello?
5: Is this a different Sarah?
7: Yes. This is a different Sarah.
6: We've had two Sarahs from Hope Island, call up.
5: It's
7: That's
5: so
7: very
5: bizarre.
7: Strange.
8: Did you know there's another Sarah in Hope Island? I mean, who got there first?
7: No.
8: You tell that bitch
7: no,
8: to get her own
7: block. I'd love to meet her.
8: I'm not sure I do. I mean, it sounds like you were the OG.
7: I've been there a while.
8: Yeah, that's what I said.
5: Yeah. Now, Sarah, what is the song?
7: I believe it's Cheerleader from Omi and Felix. DJ Felix.
6: Oh, a few question marks at the end of those sentences.
8: Is that it? No, it's not it.
5: Not it. Thought this one might be an easy one. Tara. Yeah. Good morning to you, Tara.
10: Good morning.
6: What are you thinking?
10: The Cat Empire. Hello.
5: Hey.
8: Hello.
5: Well done, Tara.
10: Yay.
6: What does it take you back to, Tara?
10: The valley in the day.
6: Which place?
10: Oh, probably like the Empire and... just thinking all around Brunswick Street and Club Hop, and yeah, it would go off.
8: Oh, on the screen, Tara, they've written it reminds you of heading out in the valley when you were in your 90s, which makes you 124 right now. Thanks for
10: what
8: listening.
10: Can I say?
5: Great to have you on.
10: Thank you.
5: I enjoyed as well. You go to Currumbin Wildlife Sanctuary. Family pass is all yours, Tara.
10: Fantastic. Just in time for the holidays.
5: Mm-hmm. Benny Tito joining us on the show. Smarter than Suze, it's the Cat Empire now. Hello, Nova 106.9. Nick Lutzy and Susie O'Neill.

0: you live from Melbourne, all thanks to Shell V-Power, proudly fueling Queenslanders and the Mighty Maroons.
1: Did you like it that we took us away, took you away with us this time, Nick? Trip over my words.
0: Delivered a burn and stumbled her way through it. Do you like to come away? Wait, Nick? It's really nice to be on the trip with Mum and Dad.
2: Just for everyone, just quickly, we've been having technical issues and we haven't shared it with the listeners. We've been hearing ourselves 17 times. The first time it's actually worked is the first time Susan's muddled a word.
1: I think I was so excited that not hearing myself back.
0: Yeah. Oh, it was the worst feedback, wasn't it?
1: Especially, does everyone hate their own voice? And then when you hear
2: I don't quite like mine.
1: I'm going, hello, jeez, you sound like shit. You really sound like that? What are you on the radio for? I'm trying to talk.
0: We do have a big show.
2: I'm glad you're here.
0: You're glad I'm here with you guys?
2: Yes.
0: Yeah, no, it's nice to be with you guys. I think the next 2 days will be the big 2 days, though.
1: It'll be the test.
0: This is the test to see if I'm allowed back. Yeah. Because you guys are very individualised when you travel, I've noticed. You know, you sort of both do your own thing.
1: Yeah.
2: Yeah, we are.
0: Yeah.
1: Because...
2: Well, having said that, we all end up at the same pub having a feed last night.
0: Yeah.
2: A lot of us did.
0: Off the plane, Lutzie just darts out and I was like, waited for everyone. I was like, do we wait? Do we not wait?
2: No, I didn't. I got my bag and then I thought we might be getting some sort of coach arrangement
0: not five Ubers?
2: And then they said, we're just getting Ubers. And I was like, well, what am I waiting for? So I took off. Yeah. Susie caught wind of that and thought, I'll come with you.
0: Yeah.
2: And that was it. And then what happened to you?
0: I was with all the listeners in the Ubers.
2: God.
1: I don't know what to say about that. I mean,
0: I'm learning.
1: No, they were very friendly.
0: They were nice.
2: I haven't even met them yet.
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21: 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Content is general in nature. Investing carries risk. There's a crash on the Pacific Motorway northbound. It's before the Logan Motorway exit through Logan Home. There's also a broken down car at Parkinson, Logan Motorway westbound on the left shoulder before the Gateway Motorway extension, and a breakdown for Brisbane Airport, Southern Crossway southbound. That's in the left lane after the east-west arterial road. Get an additional $2,000 cashback on top of existing EOFY offers across select Nissan variants this Thursday till Saturday only. 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Heading for a top of 23 today with a shower or two on Nova 106.9.
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25: Good morning, Ash Gardner with you. The peace deal between the US and Iran is set to dominate talks as world leaders arrive in France ahead of the G7 summit. Donald Trump says ships are already starting to pass through the Strait of Hormuz after announcing the memorandum of understanding yesterday. The deal will be officially signed on Friday. Economists are tipping the cash rate will be left on hold at 4.35% when the Reserve Bank meets today. It comes as the economy cools and inflation shows signs of easing. The inquiry into the federal government's proposed tax changes has revealed business owners are worried jobs will be lost under the plan. Today's the second day of the inquiry into the changes to negative gearing and the capital gains tax. The UK is following Australia's lead in banning under-16s from social media. The changes will come into effect by March next year, seeing teens banned from the likes of Facebook, Instagram and TikTok. It will also restrict children's access to gaming services and live streaming.
26: It will make our children safer. It will make our children happier. It will give them more time, more security, more freedom to grow up.
25: Prime Minister Sir Keir Starmer there. And the Devil Wears Prada franchise has now passed the $1 billion mark after the second film grossed $676 million at the global box office. Nova Sport is next.
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25: Both the Blues and Maroons will hold their final captain's runs in Melbourne this morning ahead of a blockbuster Origin Game 2 at the MCG tomorrow. To the World Cup, tournament favourites Spain have been kept goalless, held to a nil-all draw against a defiant Cabo Verde. And you're up to date on NOFA.
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0: Nova 106.9, Nick Lutzy and Susie O'Neill with you, 6:39, coming to you live from Melbourne ahead of Origin tomorrow night.
1: Yeah, Donald Trump celebrated his 80th birthday by doing that big UFC thing
2: on the South Lawn. His own birthday. I was trying to work out what the bloody hell it was.
1: Yeah, his 80th birthday. At the end of it also, he declared that the war between the USA and Iran is over and the Strait of Hormuz will be opening.
2: Well, the UFC announced that.
0: UFC Freedom, it was called, wasn't it?
2: Freedom 250.
0: Yeah, Freedom 250.
1: There's 4,000 invited guests, 85,000 fans in a nearby fan zone.
2: Incredible.
1: They said that he really got into the UFC stuff for help his vote. Remember, we were talking about off air or on air yesterday. I can't remember.
2: When he got re-elected.
1: Yeah.
2: He dug into UFC fans.
0: Hit that crowd.
1: Yeah. But I think we've spoken about it. The giant 28-metre claw. It was built on the South Lawn.
0: It looked ridiculous seeing fighters walk through the White House.
1: Yes.
0: And then down onto the lawn.
1: Like in funny carpet near the grand staircase. Do you see that?
0: Yeah.
1: Like in their sports gear.
0: It was strange.
1: The winner was Justin Gaeth. He defeated Ilya Topuria in the main event, the UFC lightweight. But they were saying that the anthem by Zac Brown was excellent. You know how you can have good and bad American anthems?
2: Yeah.
1: And
2: have we got any of it?
0: Yeah. It's right here.

0: gleaming, whose broad stripes and bright stars.
1: Oh, they brought a little choir.
2: It was all Marine people. Oh. Oh, you know, like people. War people.
3: War.
2: What do you call them? Military. Military.
3: The war pits. The war people singers, I think they're called. Yes. How'd you get the high notes? Here we go.
1: Good, eh? Sounds good.
2: I love the American anthem when it's sung well. I do. I don't know why. I just love it.
3: Did you hear Scotland the other day at the World Cup?
2: No.
3: Oh, my God. It is so good. And I don't know how many Scottish people are in Boston or wherever it was played, but it was so loud in the stadium. People just take over. I wish we had one where the crowd, they could stop the music.
1: Our anthem doesn't quite hit, does it?
3: Imagine 50,000 people at Suncorp or at 80,000, whatever we're getting tomorrow night for Origin.
1: 92,000 or whatever it is.
3: Just like taking over the music. It'll never happen with our anthem.
2: Can we try and change it before 32, our anthem?
3: Well, if anyone can, it's you, Susan.
1: Yeah, you can lead that charge.
3: You're a powerful woman.
2: Yeah. But when I was researching this Zac Brown anthem thing and the UFC and all that sort of stuff, I realised that on the South Lawn, they've had a lot of cultural events over the years at the White House.
1: Now, are you calling UFC cultural or that's
2: different? The commentary, I saw it. I was actually in the gym yesterday at the hotel and I was watching a TV show and they were saying that this is Trump's version of culture, bringing it to the White House.
1: Right.
2: Different iteration, if you think about it.
3: Okay, history will suggest that probably. Like, if, you know, if we were looking at medieval times and at the White House, whatever, and there was some sort of like jousting duel,
2: exactly.
3: That would be cultural. And jousting may well be, or USC may be the new jousting.
2: Maybe, yeah, because what I found back in the 1900s, Roosevelt had a bit of piano recitals.
3: Classic Roosevelt.
1: Classic. This is cultural.
2: Yeah.
1: On the lawn?
3: This is the actual...
2: I think he was inside.
1: This fits the White House.
3: This is the actual...
1: Yeah, this is the audio.
3: Recordings.
1: Dylan got this audio from Roosevelt's day.
2: And apparently he had a bit... The first televised... television of the White House, televised?
3: Yeah.
2: Was Jackie Kennedy. She did a televised tour of the White House in 1960s.
1: Oh, yeah.
2: I haven't got any footage of that.
3: Dylan didn't have that.
1: Yeah, Dylan didn't have that one, unfortunately.
2: But when Barack Obama was president, he used to have a lot of events on the South Lawn, actually, and he had the Foo Fighters and Paul McCartney in 2010.
3: What?
2: Here's some actual footage.
3: Oh, yeah.
1: The Fooies.
3: Fooies singing Beatles.
1: Wings,
3: it might have been.
1: So it's been like musical stuff, and then this is the first sort of sporting thing they've done?
2: That I could find, yeah.
1: Yeah.
2: It's going to cost, they said, sorry to bring a downer on it, $700,000 to repair the lawn after the event. And the whole event cost $60 million to put it on.
1: Wow.
3: It's not our taxpayers' money, who cares? spend away, I say.
1: Imagine being the gardener of the White House just watching that happen. Oh, I just reseeded that lawn.
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7: There are major track closures these school holidays on the Beenleigh and Gold Coast lines with buses replacing trains. Visit the Translink website to plan ahead. Brisbane traffic.
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8: There's a car broken down at Brisbane Airport, Southern Crossway, southbound. It's in the left lane after the east-west arterial road, and a crash on the M1 at Logan Home northbound. It's before the Logan Motorway exit. There's also a broken down car on the Logan Motorway westbound at left shoulder before the Gateway Motorway extension overpass through Parkinson, and a broken down car for the M1 northbound on the Cooma River Bridge. Harris Scarf, a friend's exclusive 20 to 50% off store-wide sale is on now. 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Heading for a top of 23 today with a shower or two on Nova 106.9.
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1: We're just talking about the UFC fight at the White House lawn for Donald Trump's 80th birthday. And then we specifically got into the national anthem and how the country singer Zac Brown did it. Great job.
2: Yeah, he crushed it.
0: Because you hear people butcher this anthem all the time.
1: Yep.
0: Too twangy.
2: And singing without any musical accompaniment. Not easy.
1: He's with the military band behind him.
2: Yep.
0: Those wartime singers,
2: as you call them.
3: Susie's wartime singers. She remembers them from back in the day.
2: So that was impressive. And then we started thinking of other anthems that, that have resonated. Did you have another one at this point?
1: No, you were talking about that one.
2: The one, the opening, one of the first World Cup games was in Boston. It was Scotland versus Haiti, which I think Scotland won, and that anthem, which is the flower of Scotland, a great anthem, always great at rugby, but you're in Boston. I mean, it's more of an Irish town. I would have thought Boston. I thought, how's that going to go at this huge stadium? Yeah, it went all right.

0: just cool, isn't it, when you hear all the voices get behind it.
1: And you can see the players who probably, you know, I don't know if they're used to that sort of treatment, Scotland soccer.
2: I'm guessing not.
1: You could see their faces. Some were just smiling. They felt so good. That, you know, that was incredible. Nick, know-it-all Nick, because we were saying, oh, the Aussie one, we never get that. We never sing it in unison at a stadium. Mm. And know-it-all Nick said, well, you know what? When we had something huge on the line, and back in 05, the Socceroos played Uruguay. It was the second leg in Sydney. It was the game that we qualified for the first time in 32 years for the World Cup, had the penalty shootout, all that.
0: Yeah.
1: And so with something on the line, Jade McCrae was the singer.
2: Oh, yeah.
1: Remember Jade McCrae?
2: Yeah, I do.
1: But, I mean, it was overtaken by the Olympic Stadium in Sydney. Check out this.

0: It's pretty cool. Like,
1: that's so good.
0: You never hear that.
1: No. I've heard a few anthems in my time and it's never sounded like that.
2: Can you imagine if somehow, and there's no reason, I don't know why at Olympics, Suze, you standing on the dais at Sydney, 18,000, whatever it was, people at the Sydney Olympics, or, you know, would be one of the big ones.
1: Huh. It didn't sound like that.
2: But I don't think anyone, anyone singing, do you remember?
1: No. Oh. And even Kathy Freeman, when she won in the Olympic Stadium.
2: It didn't happen, did it?
1: No, it wasn't a thing.
0: Is it because, there's passion there, but we don't feel passionate about our anthem. We don't feel that strongly about it.
2: Yeah, but if ever, the Freeman thing or Susie winning, I mean, that's a great passionate moment. Is it just some unwritten law that people don't
0: half-ass
2: sing?
1: A bit shy. Maybe a bit shy. Mm. I don't know.
2: Well, that's got to change. I think it's got to change. Do you think? Would that wouldn't take away from your personal moment on the dais?
1: That'd be amazing. I think if you heard that and you're on the dais getting a medal, you'd be crying if you heard that.
2: Right?
1: You have goosebumps. It'd be awesome.
0: Nelda's called
2: in. Such an interesting point.
0: It is.
1: Yeah.
0: Nelda's called in out of Toowoomba. You got another great version of the Aussie anthem, Nelda?
3: Yeah, guys, I do. Years ago, I think one of your producers said it was 18 years ago that Adam Hills thought about it, and he did our anthem's words to Jimmy Barnes' Working Class Man.
0: Now, I've got some audio here. I haven't heard this yet, but this is... Australia.

0: That's great.
1: Is it singable?
2: To Jimmy Barnes, Working Class Man.
0: Now, I've got some audio here. I haven't heard this yet, but this is...

0: Imagine you on the dais.
1: Sitting up with some free tickets, Lutzy.
2: Free tickets.
3: So, yeah, Lutzy, Nelda's done her job.
0: Thanks for singling me out. Free tickets. What do you want free tickets to?
1: Oh, Bronx? Anything you've got, mate. Single mum, beautiful 12-year-old daughter.
0: I think the Bronx, where's my list?
4: What about a good-looking rooster?
0: I tell you what, I got this.
3: It's really...
0: it's gone from the list.
3: Event cinemas, would you like that?
1: I'd love it.
3: Yep, done. What about Event Cinemas? Let's do that one.
0: Perfect.
1: You guys are great.
0: See you at the movies.
3: Yeah, enjoy. It's Nick, Lutzy and Suze on Nova. Nick, Lutzy and Suze
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3: 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A crash at Warner for Old North Road, southbound near Stanley Street, and a crash on Centenary Highway at White Rock in the eastbound direction has been slowing traffic up. There's also a breakdown for the M1 northbound at Foxwell Road exit on ramp at Pimpamar. So if you need to get to the airport, catch the train. 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You. Remember, catch the train, make the plane. Air train. Whoop, whoop. Heading for a top of 23 today with a shower or two on Nova 106.9.
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4: Good morning, Ash Gardner with you. Economists are tipping the Reserve Bank will leave the cash rate on hold for the first time this year when it hands down its decision today. Interest rates are expected to be left on hold at 4.35% after three consecutive rises. The AFP has launched an investigation into allegations against Israeli defence personnel by Australian activists. They were detained by the IDF after joining a humanitarian flotilla attempting to reach Gaza last month. The activists claimed they were assaulted while in custody. The family of the Sydney shark attack survivor has paid tribute to her. She remains in a critical but stable condition in hospital. Leah Stewart was attacked while swimming at Coogee on Saturday. To the US, a military aircraft has crashed north of Los Angeles. It's unclear if anyone was injured. The stepson of Norway's crown prince has been jailed. He's been sentenced to 4 years behind bars by an Oslo court after he was found guilty of two counts of rape and one of domestic violence. And Michael J. Fox is set to voice the lead character in a new animated feature film, Dragoons. He'll voice the role of Dougie. Nova Sport is next.
1: Got a crewed annual leave and it's just sitting there? What? Take play leave with Carnival Cruise Line to play away. You've earned it. 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
4: The countdown to State of Origin Game 2 is on. Both the Blues and Maroons will hold their final captain's runs in Melbourne this morning. Collingwood is reportedly in the box seat to sign former Brisbane captain Lachie Neale, the Pies offering him a three-year deal. And Socceroos legend Harry Kewell is urging the Aussies to go after the USA's defence in their upcoming World Cup clash. Both teams go into Saturday morning's match after strong first-up wins. And you're up to date on Nova.
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1: 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Nick Lutzy and Susie O'Neill.
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8: 7:06, doing it for Shell Ready Express. Ben Teo joining us on the show this morning as well, chatting all things Origin tomorrow night.
9: Yeah, we need to find out what's happening in the camp.
8: Mm.
9: The latest, only you know, day out now.
10: Where are the team? Where is the team?
8: Where are they staying?
10: No, are they in Melbourne yet?
8: Yeah, they're here.
10: Oh, okay, right.
8: Yep, they've been training.
10: Did they win that trial game last week at the Sunshine Coast?
9: Oh, it's just like an opposed session kind of thing. It's not a full game.
10: Oh, right. Like some people have their shirts off and the other team has their shirts
8: skins
10: on.
8: Skins versus whatever. Okay.
9: That's
8: exactly what it is.
10: Or sometimes they put it over their head, don't they?
8: Yeah.
9: Sometimes. They probably had something a bit better than that Origin level. But yeah. I don't know. I didn't see it, to be honest.
8: I think they just had their, like, sort of, they had the Indigenous jersey that they were wearing that they've created, and then the other team just had their normal jerseys.
10: Oh, okay.
8: Yeah.
9: I mean, you don't want to be the guy that injures an origin player in that game.
10: I know.
9: So I don't think they go full, you know. Full tilt. You put a hit on somebody.
8: Kalen Ponga. You drop him.
9: He's
8: out.
9: He gets a grade one concussion because you hit him at training.
8: There'd be people wanting to prove themselves, though, if you're on the Sunny Coast Falcons, whatever they are.
9: That is not the time to prove. I mean, you're right. You still want to put a bit of razzle dazzle in attack, wouldn't you?
8: Yeah.
9: Wouldn't mind making a couple of breaks.
8: Showing Billy. Yeah, it'd be nice. Anyway, we've got that on today. But we are in Melbourne for the Origin. And up next, I want to talk to you guys about the spa. I had a little... or the sauna.
9: What?
8: A little sauna.
10: Like a swingers thing?
9: was that after we were in there?
8: It was after you guys. It involved a couple and me in the sauna.
10: So. Maybe not swingers then. That's another word for it.
8: Third wheel.
9: Orgy?

0: Onion, you. Number 106.9, Nick Lutzy and Susie O'Neill with you, 10 minutes past 7. That song is very much growing on me.
1: I like it. That's a Toy Story 5 song.
0: Mm.
1: I'm such a Toy Story fan now.
0: See, I've told you to come around.
1: Yeah, I know. Such good messaging too.
2: Is it?
0: Yeah.
2: What is the messaging?
1: Don't be on devices. Uh-huh. Play with your real toys.
2: That's the message.
0: That's the current message of Toy Story 5.
2: Don't be on devices.
1: Yeah, like play with your real toys.
0: Yeah.
2: Right. So a movie that requires a device to watch.
1: I never thought of that.
2: That's the message, is it? Yeah. Well done, Toy Story 5. Changing the world.
0: We're obviously down in Melbourne for the Origin, and then we're in our hotel. We were all pretty excited yesterday because there's a steam room, a sauna, and a gym and a pool.
1: Yeah.
0: I was in the gym while you guys were in the pool.
1: The pool was a little shorter than the photos looked. I took my cap
2: when
1: and goggles down.
2: 4 meters long.
1: It was
0: pretty tiny.
1: 3 meters.
2: I spent half an hour trying to. I almost missed my flight because I was trying to find goggles yesterday. That was a waste of time because you jump in and you hit your head on the other end of the bloody thing.
0: I thought you were joking about the goggles. You're actually trying to bring them.
2: Yeah. I intended to do laps.
0: Oh, like there was a lap pool.
1: It looks like it in the photos.
0: It does, doesn't it? Because it's an infinity pool, but it's really shallow at one end.
2: There's no infinity about
1: There's no
2: it.
1: Infinity, yeah.
2: I don't think. There's nothing at all. It's just a little... It's a pond.
1: It's a pond.
2: But it's heated.
1: Yeah.
0: Well, I saw you guys going back and forth from spa to pool. Sorry, sauna to pool.
1: Mm.
0: And I was in the gym. I thought, geez, that's a good idea. I'm going to jump in there after the gym session. Finished the gym. Didn't want to go back up to my room. So I was like, and there's nowhere to put your stuff.
2: No. We had ours just in the corner of the walkway where it's getting wet. And
0: getting damp and wet. So I went in there full gym kit.
2: Did you go out to the pool, by the way, just quickly?
0: I just went straight into the...
1: There's a reason for this.
2: Oh. Because when, it's quite high where you have to pull the thing. But to get back out, you can't even see it. Like, it took me 5 minutes to work it out. And I said to Susan, you wouldn't want to be any shorter.
1: You actually
2: get stuck in there.
0: And then did Susan say to you, said, have we seen Nick? Is
2: Nick?
0: He in here somewhere? Where'd he go?
1: No, I didn't say it. I thought it.
2: We thought it.
1: Yeah. I thought, what if Nick can get back in here with his height issues?
0: Can you guys supervise me at the pool? I might need you.
2: I'm not even kidding. You'd barely be able to reach it. Susan could barely reach it.
1: Yeah.
2: Anyway.
0: I didn't get to go in there yet. That'll be today's test.
1: Mm.
0: But I went into the spa and I was, because I couldn't be bothered to go back up, I was fully in my gym gear. I had gym shoes, socks, pants and a shirt on.
1: Did you leave your shirt on?
0: I left my shirt on initially.
1: Mm.
0: And then as I was in there, I was like, I'll do 15 minutes.
2: In a sauna.
0: Yeah, because I didn't want to go back up. And I was just like, I'll be in here for 15 post-gym session where I leave my clothes.
1: Did
0: no
1: you take
0: one's
1: your
0: coming.
1: Shoes off?
0: No.
1: You're a weirdo.
2: What are you talking about?
1: You didn't take your shoes off?
0: I don't sauna often. And
2: you can't have your shoes on in a sauna.
0: I know.
2: It's ridiculous.
0: I get you didn't go and get your... I just do weird things.
1: But I get you didn't go and get your togs.
0: Yeah.
1: But you're wearing board shorts virtually. You could have taken your shirt off and your shoes.
0: And just left them next to me.
2: Before you arrived, when we were in there, there was a guy that was in there with Susan with tracksuit pants on.
1: Yeah.
2: But he was shirtless.
1: Shirtless.
0: Well, eventually I took my shirt off, but I still had my shoes, socks and pants on.
2: He was Asian too, and they have different cultures over there with saunas. Anyway, keep talking. Don't leave space after that.
0: I was going to leave that.
2: You're drawing attention to me.
0: So anyway, I was in there with it, right?
1: And then he wasn't Asian.
2: Well, he wasn't Asian?
1: No.
2: Oh, I thought he was Asian.
1: No.
2: It was steamy.
0: It was hot. You couldn't see anything.
2: You couldn't see a lot.
1: No, keep going.
0: So I'm sitting in there and this couple gets in. This couple comes in, right? And it's
1: Are they hot?
0: Yeah, they were pretty attractive. They were an attractive young couple. And they were in there like togs, obviously. And I'm sitting there in my gym kit. And I go, oh, g'day. And he looked at me and then kind of looked at her and didn't say anything. And I was like, geez, that was a bit rude. So me being me, I doubled down.
1: Oh,
2: what'd you do?
0: Well, I was like, oh, I feel like a bit of an idiot because I'm in my gym gear. You know what I mean? I just didn't think I'd run up. And I start over-explaining myself to them to why I look like an idiot in my shoes and socks. And they still said nothing. And then he looks over at me, and then he looks back at his girlfriend, and he's like,
2: they don't even speak English.
0: They couldn't speak any English. And they started speaking French and laughing, and I was like, they are 100%
2: definitely
0: bitching about me.
2: You know what they would have been saying? He's going to be riding the third at Flemington today.
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4: Nova 106.9. A break in Dale Car at Carindale Gateway Motorway northbound. It's on the left shoulder above Old Cleveland Road, and a crash at Capalaba Redland Bay Road near Merritt Street. There's also been a crash on Centenary Highway eastbound after Wesley Way as you're coming through White Rock that has slowed traffic down. And there's some debris to watch for Warraga Highway westbound on the Waterworks Road on ramp through North Ipswich. If you work around power lines, check their locations before starting work, and when you get to site, always look up. 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Heading for a top of 23 today and a shower or two on Nova 106.9.
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1: I saw this pussycat story, which it's making me go down so many different paths. I'm not sure where this is going to take me this morning. I'm in one of those moods.
2: Let it take you wherever it feels good.
0: Yeah.
1: So they were over in Turkey, as we call it now.
2: Oh, God.
1: Yeah. Turkey. A ginger cat stole the show.
2: Oh, so why basically, is it important it's ginger?
0: No, it's vital, I think, for the story.
1: Yeah. Actually, let's just go.
2: I don't know the story, but, you know, it just sounds a bit racist at this
1: let's
2: point.
1: Let's just go to the audio to start with.
3: We've heard of Romeo and Juliet. What about Romeow and Juliet? An unlikely Lee taking centre stage of a performance of Shakespeare in Turkey. Look at this, a curious cat wandered onto the stage straight into the final scene. I mean, it couldn't be worse timing. The final scene of the Russian ballet production.
0: It's literally right there, like playing with, who's passed out? Is it Romeo or Juliet at that stage?
1: That was Romeo's hair, I think.
0: Playing Romeo's hair.
1: And the cat was licking itself. Like, I'm cleaning itself.
0: Yeah. That's why it's important, it's ginger.
1: No. It actually got me thinking about cats. Because
2: who was licking itself?
1: The cat.
2: Oh, right. Yeah.
1: The ginger cat. Specifically.
0: Well, I
2: still don't know why on any level it's important you said it was ginger.
0: Just so you can get a good visual of it, I guess.
1: But it got me to thinking about cats. Because you're either a cat lover or a cat hater, right?
0: And you're a big cat hater.
1: Lover. Lover. Why would you say that?
2: Do you love cats?
1: I had two cats growing up.
0: Oh, yeah, you had Christmas.
1: I had Christmas and Bones.
0: Yeah, Bones, yeah.
1: But it started me thinking about the story about when my mum told me that Christmas had passed away. I was wondering, how do your parents tell you that your pets have passed away?
2: Yeah, I've heard this, but what was the Christmas story again? Oh, sorry, the Christmas the cat story?
1: So basically,
2: colour was...
1: Christmas?
2: Yeah.
1: Excuse me.
2: Not important, is it? You don't even remember.
1: No, it was Russian.
2: Yeah, because it's not ginger.
0: Actually, my cat Stiffy was a ginger.
2: What?
0: Stiffy was a ginger cat.
2: Oh.
0: You know Stiffy with a stiff tail.
1: No, Christmas was a Russian blue. Christmas was a very, very attractive cat.
2: Oh, so not a ginger.
1: No, not a ginger.
0: Oh, no, wow. Russian blues are a beautiful cat.
1: Wow. If you know Russian blues, it's a beautiful grey colour. But basically, I'd been on a swimming trip. I arrived home. My mum picked me up from the airport and we started driving home. But we detoured just before we got home to the KFC drive-thru. Now, we never got takeaway food. It was like a special treat.
0: Do you want some, like, sort of, like...
1: So, Mum goes, we might just get some Kentucky Fried Chicken takeaway on the way home.
2: That sounds strange.
1: I smelled a rat. Because...
0: Or a dead cat.
1: I was like, this is really weird because Mum never takes me to takeaway food. Either something really good has happened or she's going to deliver some bad news. And I knew it was bad Christmas, the cat. Anyway, so we start going through drive-thru. She doesn't say anything, but she goes quiet. And I'm like, oh, what? She goes, what do you want to get, Susan? I'm like, can I please get a chicken fillet burger? They'd just been invented then. So I remember it was a real treat to get the chicken fillet burger. And
2: at this point,
1: fries.
2: I'd be thinking, it could be Christmas. This could be actually your family member or something. Like, it's a very ghastly way to do this. Could have been Catherine.
1: No, it wasn't.
2: Catherine's taken a turn for the worse.
0: It really fits for you, though, Suze, like your family and stuff, like this way of doing it.
1: Yeah.
0: I can just see your mum doing this.
1: Yeah, and so we'd get out and I don't know if we're allowed to eat in the car. I can't remember back then. I think we had to wait till we got home.
2: Definitely.
1: But we got home and I started eating the chicken fillet burger and Mum goes, I've got some bad news. Okay.
0: Oh, no.
1: What? She goes, Christmas ate some geckos. Christmas is a cat.
2: Yeah.
1: Ate some geckos.
2: We've established that Christmas is
0: we
2: the cat.
0: That. Not ginger cat as well.
1: We had to put her down. They killed it. They had to put her down. And that's how she delivered the news.
2: I always wondered what... Who eats geckos? Now I know.
0: What happens to them?
2: Because I didn't realize they had a predator. Because, they eat everything else. That's why I love geckos in my house.
1: Yeah. Mm. I actually thought 13, 24, 10. How were you told that your pet had died?
0: Oh, is that what you want to do? How'd you tell
2: them? It's not a bad one.
0: Yeah, how were you told your pet was
1: dead? Surely other people got told weirdly how their pet had died?
0: I'm trying to think how we got told Stiffy died. But I think Mum just came out and said, Stiffy's dead, and they chucked him in the bin. Like, it wasn't...
2: Are we talking pussies specifically, or are you happy to...
0: I think you can open it
1: any
0: up.
1: Pets.
2: To broaden the appeal a little
1: I think
2: bit.
1: Any pets. Any okay. pets. Because Mum took me through Kentucky Fried Chicken to tell me that Christmas had died.
2: Yeah.
1: Not the event, the cat.
0: 13, 24, 10. How'd you find out your animal, not just puss, anything, was dead?
2: Yeah.
0: Or parents, how'd you tell your kids?
2: That's how Suze found out her puss was dead.
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5: Yeah.
6: Yeah, okay. 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
22: 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There's a broken down car at Boondall Sandgate Road southbound. It's in the centre lane before Zilmere Road. And you've also got a broken down car for the Gateway Motorway northbound, left shoulder above the old Cleveland Road overpass at Carindale. A crash at Capalaba, Redland Bay Road near Merritt Street. 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Heading for a top of 23 today with a shower or two on Nova 106.9.
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24: Good morning, Ash Gardner with you. Homeowners are holding their breath ahead of the RBA's decision on interest rates today. Economists are tipping the cash rate will be kept on hold for the first time this year at 4.35%. The UK is joining Australia in banning under-16s from social media.
25: Social media is making children unhappy.
0: It's making it easier for bullies to harass and abuse them, and it could even be harming their mental health.
24: UK Prime Minister Sir Keir Starmer there. They're going even further with their ban, though. They'll impose restrictions on gaming and live streaming platforms. Prime Minister Anthony Albanese welcoming the move. Iran's football team has arrived on US soil ahead of its World Cup clash with New Zealand. It sparked protests ahead of the game. A military aircraft has crashed shortly after takeoff in Southern California. The Edwards Air Force Base has not confirmed if there have been any injuries after the Air Force B-52 bomber came down. And Bonnie Tyler has woken from a medically induced coma. The singer was rushed to a Portuguese hospital for emergency surgery last month. Nova Sport is next.
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24: Nathan Cleary admits the Blues' start to Origin Game 1 wasn't up to scratch, conceding they have work to do in camp ahead of Game 2, while Mitchell Moses insists he's fit and ready to line up against the Maroons tomorrow. Collingwood is emerging as the frontrunner to secure Brisbane star Lachie Neal's signature, the Pies reportedly putting forward a massive three-year deal. 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

0: 7:36. Smarter Than Sue's, your chance of that cash coming up in about 25 minutes' time. But right now, 13:24:10. How'd you find out your pet died?
1: Yeah, pretty cool. Off the back of Susan's story with Christmas.
2: Yeah, so I was told through the KFC drive-thru just after I got my chicken fillet burger that Christmas had been put down.
1: Wow. This is an absolute clanger. My good mate, JB, who's from Devil's fame.
2: Oh, yeah, JB.
1: Wynnum fame, yeah. He reckons that his partner, who's French, that's not really important.
0: That's like saying
1: That's like the ginger thing. Yeah. He said my partner was French.
0: It's good to have details, you know.
1: And when she was young, she had a pet rabbit. And she found out that her pet rabbit was dead as she was eating it at the dinner table.
0: Oh, my God.
1: What? Parents
0: what?
1: Killed the rabbit and served it for dinner and told her, as she said, this is your rabbit. This is little birdie.
0: What was the meal? It's surely a stew.
1: Rabbit.
0: Has to be a stew.
1: I don't know what the meal was.
2: I think actually similar to that, my mum has eaten her pet lamb, but they didn't tell her why she was eating it. She was eating it?
1: Whilst she was eating it.
2: Yeah. It was just that she lived on a farm. But did they live on a farm? Was this just a pet? That was just a pet
1: the
2: thing.
1: The only information I have is
3: it's
1: French. French is the only bit I got.
0: Okay.
1: I don't know whether the French do this more.
0: They eat their rabbits.
1: Eat their pets.
2: Eat their pets? It's like eating your own.
1: That's got to torment a child, hasn't it?
0: Yeah, you can't do that.
2: No.
0: Sid, out of Caboolture on 13:24:10, how'd you find out your pet had died?
4: A bit similar to you, Susan. I was actually working in a Hungry Jack's drive-thru and I'd left home, all was good, my dog was alive, went to work in my Hungry Jack's drive-thru and happily taking orders at the drive-thru. Friend comes through the drive-thru, does their order, gets to the window. Oh, Fidel, I'm so sorry, I hear about your dog. I'm like, wait, what? And she's like, I'm so sorry, your dog died. And I'm like, no, I left home and she was alive and I was at work and my dog had died and I found out at work in the drive-thru.
1: How did they know?
4: Well, they were one of my friends, and so they had obviously been, my sister and I were very similar in age, so they must have been at home and, like, visited home or something, because we didn't even have phones back then.
1: Yeah.
4: And, so no one could ring me and say, oh, your dog's died, so they just were going to let me finish my shift at work.
2: Brutal.
4: And, and I had to keep working.
0: Oh, you kept going.
2: Yeah. It's so sad when your pet dies.
4: I didn't even get an ice cream sundae or anything.
2: Didn't you? You didn't get anything nice?
1: I would have gone straight to the soft serve machine, just put my mouth under it. And go, stuff this. I deserve this.
2: Oh, so sad.
0: It's very sad. Dazza out of West End. What do you got, mate?
5: Morning, everyone. How are we? I don't think I can top the rabbit, but my story dates back to the early 80s when I was in grade 3 and I had a pet budgerigar called Pete. And anyway, our house was broken into and my dad was the first one home. And Mum and I, we got home afterwards and Dad said, look, we've been broken into and the bird's dead. Just came straight out.
2: What?
5: And I said, oh, no, what happened? And Dad just said, oh, the guy that broke in, bird must have been making too much noise, so the guy just pulled its head off. And,
2: what?
5: That's how I found out.
2: The 80s? What? How old were you? Grade three?
5: Grade three. So,
1: your dad sounds like he was a tough man.
0: Just pulled his head off, son.
5: Yeah, he was a builder. There was a few expletives in that explanation that he gave me too. So
1: you I won't elaborate
5: with that on the air.
2: Wasn't parenting brutal back in the 80s? Childing brutal.
1: Yeah.
2: Imagine that. Yeah, that's dead. They ripped its head off.
0: It's gone. I'm going to tell you exactly how it died. Kirsty out of Chermside West. These are all parts grim but very fun. What have you got for us?
6: So when I was younger, like about 5, I had two cats. Misty was a really old cat and my new kitten Panda. And I was told that they ran away. I was told this up until the age of 35, and then I found out that my dad's best friend came to collect the old cat but accidentally took both cats and later on used them as a clay target.
2: Oh, you're kidding.
0: Oh, my God.
2: What? That is... No.
6: Devastating. My cat ran away.
0: And Misty was a clay target.
1: What do you mean he used them as a... Like, projected them into the air?
6: Yeah.
2: like in a catapult, and then they
1: catapult. That's how the name must
6: literally have been.
2: Oh, so 35, you found out. Were you like really upset? Did you go back to your parents?
6: I just was like, "What do you mean?
0: What do you mean you shot our cats?"
1: I'm still getting over the fact that there's a conversation between the old mate and your dad going, "Do you mind if I just grab your old cat and use it in my clay target practice?" And your dad's going, "Yeah, it's all right, just make sure it's the old one."
0: Yeah.
2: What were you going to say, Kirsty?
6: He went to my dad and was like, "Was there two cats?" And my dad was like, "No, there was just meant to be one." And he's like, "Oh, sorry, I took both."
2: Oh my God. I can't believe that story.
0: That's wild.
2: And keeping that lie from you. How did you find out? Did they tell you in the end?
0: Did they tell you in the end, Kirsty?
6: Yeah, that's how I found out. So there's a little bit more to that story.
2: So many questions. Like, I wonder if they just got a really bad guilt. Was he sick? Was your dad about to die and he had to get it off his chest?
6: I don't know why. They just hung on to it for a while.
1: She's 35 now. It's time we told her about the clay target.
0: We shot the puss.
2: It's better off not knowing is my point. Why are they telling you that?
0: Why would you even tell them that?
6: I don't know.
1: You're okay? Everything's okay now with you?
0: And you and Dad?
6: All good.
1: Okay.
6: Yeah, all good.
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8: 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Visit the Translink website to plan ahead. Brisbane traffic.
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10: 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There's a broken down car at Boondall Sandgate Road southbound. It's in the centre lane before Zilmere Road. And you've also got a broken down car for the Gateway Motorway northbound, left shoulder above the old Cleveland Road overpass at Carindale. A crash at Capalabar, Redland Bay Road near Merritt Street. 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Heading for a top of 23 today with a shower or two on Nova 106.9.
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0: 52. Smuttle and Sue is your chance of that cash coming up next. We were chatting about this off air. It reminded me of something we were talking about. I think maybe it was producer Ash talking about how you keep the state of your hotel room. Like, are you clean or are you tidy?
1: Okay.
0: It reminded me of an argument I had or a heated discussion I had with my wife the other day. I didn't realise, and Suze, I'm interested on your point in this.
1: Mm.
0: There is a difference between clean and tidy.
1: Yeah. And you prefer to be clean than tidy. Don't you think?
0: Well, I thought I was clean. So do you know the difference, Lutzy? Do you know what I'm saying?
2: So, well, I mean, kind of.
0: So I thought I was clean, right? Because my wife said, this is in front of her mum too, so they really doubled down on it. And it was like, she's like, no, she's like, you're tidy, not clean. And I was like, no, I'm clean. And she goes, you take care of your patch, but you'd never see the floors and go, they need a vacuum.
2: You'd never
0: wipe the bench down and go, that needs, I just don't see that sort of stuff.
1: Oh, really?
0: But I won't leave a mess, so I'm tidy.
2: I'm tidy.
0: Yeah.
1: Mm. So you put your clothes away?
0: Put my clothes away.
1: Oh, don't put them on chairs and stuff?
0: No, I'm putting them away, but okay. I'm not vacuuming unless I'm told, hey, we need to vacuum. I'm like, okay, sure, I'll do that.
2: Or you're stepping on crumbs in the kitchen or something. You're
0: exactly.
2: Going, okay, we'll better do that little patch there.
1: Yeah, no, I'm super clean and I'm not always tidy. So I can never go to bed with food in the plates in the sink or anything like that, or any crumbs on the bench. Like the
0: that needs to be sorted.
1: Like,
2: so I could lick your kitchen, yep. And that's not a metaphor.
1: Jesus, what would it be? I was trying to think which part is the kitchen.
2: I licked my kitchen this morning. But you wouldn't. There might be stuff around.
1: But then you go up to my bedroom and...
0: yes, can we lick the bedroom?
2: God knows what I'm doing up there.
1: And I might have a week's worth of clothes all over the floor and chairs benches and in the bathroom.
2: But
1: it's
2: clean.
1: Super clean, yeah.
0: I tell you, I just put my washing away. I never do that right away, whereas she's pretty diligent with that. But her and her mum were adamant that I was just, I'm a tidy person, but not a clean person.
1: Well,
0: I never saw that about myself.
1: You've got to be better, Nick, is all I'm going to say. Speaking on behalf of Morgan and your mother-in-law.
3: Yeah.
2: No. But maybe if if you're in a loving relationship, person could be the tidy person and one person be the clean person.
0: I like that balance.
2: Yeah, so you keep everything looking good.
0: Yes.
2: And Morgan, in your situation, might occasionally get the dice down and give it a once over.
1: Is that a metaphor?
2: Again, not a metaphor.
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16: There's a car broken down at Currumbee Gateway Motorway Extension southbound and the speed limit is reduced to 60. A crash at Runcorn Gateway Motorway Extension northbound on the right shoulder near Underwood Road. And a crash at McDowell for Roadie Road eastbound after Beckett Road. There's also a car broken down at Boondall Sandgate Road southbound. It's in the centre lane before Zilmia Road. New Zealand is calling at Flight Centre. Fly Brisbane to Queenstown one way from $267. Book online now at flightcentre.com.au. Heading for a top of 23 with a shower or two on Nova 106.9.
14: 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There are track closures these school holidays on the Beenleigh and Gold Coast lines. 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
18: Good morning, Ash Gardner with you. Relief could be on the way for mortgage holders when the Reserve Bank meets to make a decision on interest rates. Economists are tipping the cash rate will be left on hold at 4.35%, marking the first hold this year. We're learning more about the extent of a Sydney mother's injuries after she was attacked by a shark at Coogee Beach over the weekend. Leah Stewart's family says she's undergone multiple surgeries and will need extensive ongoing care, support and rehabilitation. Donald Trump says ships are already starting to pass through the Strait of Hormuz after announcing a peace deal with Iran. His comments coming as world leaders arrive in France for the G7 summit. The memorandum of understanding between the two nations is high on the agenda. The US president says J.D. Vance will attend the official signing ceremony on Friday.
19: The strait is already partially opened. As you know, they're doing a little hunting for a couple of mines that they've already found. But it's essentially ships are starting to go out now. On Friday, it'll be completely opened.
18: A military aircraft has crashed in Southern California. The Edwards Air Force Base has not confirmed if there have been any injuries from the incident involving the B-52 bomber. And Taylor Swift's Toy Story 5 track, I Knew It, I Knew You, has made its debut at number one on the Billboard Hot 100. It's just the third time a theme song from an animated Disney film has reached the milestone. Nova Sport is next.
14: Got accrued annual leave and it's just sitting there? What? Take play leave with Carnival Cruise Line to play away. You've earned it. 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

0: An upset at the World Cup. Favourite Spain have been held to a nil-all draw with Cape Verde. Belgium and Egypt have drawn 1-1. And as the Socceroos prepare for their clash on Saturday, Socceroos legend Harry Kewell has urged the Aussies to go after the USA's defence. Tino Fa'asu Malawi has rejoined the Maroons group just 2 days after the death of his father. And Gold Coast coach Damien Hardwick has been put on notice but won't be fined by the AFL for his criticism of the umpires. And you're up to date on Nova.
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1: 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So 13, 24, 10, you'll play Sue's. $100, but still, you get to take down one Susan O'Neill. We'll get you on after Bruno Mars. I just might. Nova 106.9, Nick Lutzy. And

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0: 30 seconds, five questions need to take Susie down. We go to Kylie from Thornlands. Good morning.
2: Good morning.
3: How are you feeling, Kylie?
2: Oh, I wasn't nervous until you came on the phone. I can't believe I got through, so I'm very excited.
3: Oh, great to have you here.
2: Thank you.
3: I hope you enjoy your time with us.
0: This morning. Susie's in a mood, you know.
3: What do you do for a crust?
4: Great work.
2: What do? I look after software for schools.
4: Right.
0: Software's for schools.
2: I do.
4: Does software get out of hand, is it, or...?
2: No. We look after the libraries. We look after their library software.
0: All right. Okay.
3: Interesting.
0: But we'll send Suze to the makeshift BYD soundproof booth.
3: I feel like if I was on the phone to Kylie and having a conversation, I should say something back now. But I can't think of anything to say. All I could think of was at school. Like, remember when we had the computer room.
4: You had computers at school?
3: Just.
0: Surely not.
3: Barely.
4: Barely. I think I remember that's the first place I remember getting free internet.
0: They were called labs, computer labs.
4: And thinking, what can I look on here without getting in trouble? I remember distinctly thinking that at libraries.
2: I know. I think we had one computer on the back desk that we had to hop up and go and use and come back to our desk back in my day. Yeah. So things have changed.
0: Just collecting viruses.
3: We definitely did not have internet when I was at school.
0: No.
4: Definitely not.
3: 10 years after that. Anyway. We age ourselves. See you, bye.
0: Bye. Enjoy the BYD soundproof booth. She's going in there today. And you're in the chance to win two BYD cars as well. Kylie, just for playing, drill that at the end of the year. They're awesome.
2: Okay, let's go.
4: Right, and we'll head into the cave regardless of the result today, and I've got a couple of good prizes. Have you got kids?
2: I do. I've got three boys.
4: How old are they?
2: Older boys.
4: Adult.
2: 24, 22, and my baby's 15.
4: Oh, you got my one baby. 15-year-old, eh? Yeah. They'll break back in a short sheet, as they call it.
0: Yeah.
4: All right, here we go. Kylie from Thornlands, who looks after school software. We have 30 seconds on the clock, Kylie. Sorry, I get emotional sometimes around software. Your time starts now. The Burj Khalifa is located in which country?
2: France.
4: Which car manufacturer's logo is four interlocking rings?
2: Audi.
4: What word represents the letter W in the phonetic alphabet?
2: Oh, pass.
4: Which artist wrote a song about an obsessed fan called Stan?
2: Eminem.
4: Spell culminate.
2: Oh, C-O-L-U-M-N-A-T-E.
4: Stop the clock.
0: Oh.
4: I think we just had a little smidge.
0: Yeah.
4: A smidge there.
0: Yeah, we're at 0.5.
4: How do you think you went, Kylie?
2: I know spelling's not my best.
0: Yes.
4: Yes.
0: Right. Oh.
4: Okay, well, you're on the board. You're somewhere in the middle. So I don't think she's very focused today, to be honest.
0: No, she's in a different place today.
4: Yeah, she's overruled. We've all overeaten today.
0: Yeah, we're a bit full.
4: We've had smoothies and coffees and bacon rolls. So she's slightly vulnerable. Let's release the B

0: busy booth.
1: I'll never be your beast of burden.
2: Oh. What? What just happened?
3: I'll never be the beast of burden. Rolling Stones.
0: Oh. Were you just singing that out there?
1: Oh, I was out there in the soundproof booth, which wasn't very soundproof. And as I came in, producer Ash said, "Go in, beast." And so immediately that just came up in my head.
3: What do you mean it wasn't very soundproof?
0: No, you couldn't hear the show, but
3: you couldn't hear us.
0: No.
1: Oh, right. No, no, no. I could just hear people talking.
3: Not right. Yeah, it's pretty hectic out there, isn't it?
1: Yeah,
0: it's pretty loud.
1: Anyway.
3: Let's have a crack here, shall we? Let's have a go. Good luck, Susan. 30 seconds on the clock.
1: Thank you, David.
3: You're welcome. Your time starts now. The Burj Khalifa is located in which country?
1: UAE.
3: Which car manufacturer's logo is four interlocking rings?
1: Audi.
3: What word represents the letter W in the phonetic alphabet?
1: I don't know.
3: Which artist wrote a song about an obsessed fan called a Stan?
1: Eminem.
3: Spell culminate.
1: C-U-L-M-I-N-A-T-E.
3: Stop the clock.
0: Quick.
1: Coils.
3: Coils laughing.
4: I was more nervous than my first pole vault competition.
3: What? You're a pole vaulter?
4: I've just turned 55 yesterday and I've taken up pole vault.
1: Now?
3: Taken up pole vault?
0: That is a hectic sport to take up.
4: It is.
1: I love that you're doing that. I love you're more nervous talking to us than going over a height with a stick at the age of 55.
3: That's unheard of. Have you got a PB yet?
4: No, we've just started, but I did make the flexi bar on the weekend, so I was very excited. And
0: what's the flexi bar? What's that?
4: It's the soft bar. It's not the hard bar.
0: Right.
3: So, who's your favourite pole vaulter ever?
4: It has to be Nina Kennedy. So
3: yeah, cool,
4: fantastic. But I took it up because I like Tatiana's butt at the games, and I thought, if I can have a butt like that, I'm going to take up pole vault.
3: Pound for pound, so now we're getting deep in here, Colin. Yeah. Pound for pound, pole vault is the best rigs I've ever seen. I reckon I've fallen in love with about seven pole vaulters. I fell in love with Stacey Dragula, who was the OG, the American. Then Tatiana came along.
1: Tatiana, what's the last name? Gregory silver at the Sydney Olympics. Yeah. Don't remember that.
4: She was jumping when Kathy was running the 400.
1: Yes.
3: Yeah, she did some amazing things.
1: And she had a beautiful tattoo as well that looked pretty cool because she had the best abs.
3: I'm still friends with Sandy Morris, the American now. She's incredible.
0: Well, his pole vault knowledge is through the roof.
3: Well, track and field, but pole vault specifically.
1: Sergei Bubka, he's the OG man, isn't he?
3: Well, Curtis Marshall.
0: Are we just saying names?
4: Curtis Marshall.
3: Yeah.
1: The Aussie guy, one gold.
3: Two diamond leagues.
1: Who's the Australian one gold?
3: Yep. Steve Hooker.
0: I know Steve Hooker.
3: Yeah. Ginger.
1: Kylie, I'm so fascinated about your butt. Send a photo in if you think it's looking better.
0: Of your butt. Just send that to Suze.
3: If you get a PB, we want to hear about it. We want to hear your pole vault progression,
0: in the lead up
3: to 2032.
4: Have I left my run too late?
3: No, never too late. You have not done that. Rock and roll. I
1: love it.
3: Okay, let's have a look through this. The Burj Khalifa is located in which country? It's the UAE. So, Susan, you dragged that late.
0: Good get.
3: Well done. 1-0 to Susan. Which car manufacturer logo is four interlocking rings? It is Audi. You both got that. 2-1 to Susan. What word represents the letter W in the phonetic alphabet? It's whiskey. Neither of you got that. So 2-1 still to Susan. Which artist wrote a song about an obsessed fan called Stan? It is Eminem. Mm. So that's a 3-2 lead for Susan. And spell culminate. You went C-O early, Kylie. And then Susan actually did get it. C-U-L-M-I-N-A-T-E. It's a 4-2 victory. 2-1 Susan O'Neill, which means no money for you. But I'll tell you what, because you're my new favourite pole vaulter, let's take it to the game.
0: Cool.
3: It's such a cool sport. Pole vault is such a cool sport.
0: Geez, the cave's deep today. You're really deep in there.
3: We're in Melbourne, different cave.
0: Yeah.
3: Okay. Hang on, I can't see the where I'm going. Hang on.
0: Said there's no light in that cave.
3: No, it's not as good. The cave down here is not as good. I'll tell you what, the 15-year-old, I reckon when I was 15, I would have liked to have gone and seen the Harlem Globetrotters, the Brisbane Entertainment Centre. Friday the 3rd of July at 7 p.m, 4 tickets, so the older kids can go if you want as well. And I'll also, does your kid play sport?
4: My younger one doesn't. Okay, my older ones do. We've all represented Australia. So.
3: What?
4: In athletics.
3: Really?
4: Yeah.
3: What discipline?
4: Older one pole vault.
3: Stop.
4: Middle one hammer, and I've represented Australia in hammer as well in masters.
3: What are you talking about?
1: I love it.
0: This would have been better in the blurb than school software.
3: What was your pole vaulter son's name?
4: Riley Higgins.
3: Oh, yeah, that rings a bell, actually.
4: Yeah,
3: Riley Higgins. Right. Great stuff. Okay, well, just because we love you, I'm obviously going to give you a family... Oh, no, it's not for you, is it? A $100 good-looking rooster voucher.
0: Hey.
3: The home of the world-famous Lecoq Salt, so you love that. The kids will love that as well. The best chicken in Brizzy.
4: Thank you.
3: Good on you, Kylie. Best of luck. Keep in touch with us with the pole vault.
4: I will. See you later.
0: Thanks,
3: bye.
0: Kylie.
3: Bye.
0: Bye.
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8: There's a crash at Maruka Muriel Avenue near Gladstone Street and one in Spring Hill for Leichhardt Street eastbound at Allenby Street. A car broken down at Mackenzie Gateway Motorway northbound. It is blocking the left lane after Macrobac Palabar Road. Traffic's still bumper to bumper for Centenary Highway northbound Ipswich Motorway to the Jindalee Bridge. About a 43-minute run time for the Bruce Highway from Caboolture southbound through to Bald Hills with delays through North Lakes. 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Heading for a top of 23 with a shower or two on Nova 106.9.
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0: Habits, Nova 106.9, Nick Lutzy and Susie O'Neill at 8:23. You can always get involved 13, 24, 10 with this.
1: Where's the line, the line, the line?
2: Where is the line in wearing UGG boots outside the house? Actually, you know what? I'm going to say UGG boots and any sort of pajama wear. Because I've noticed that the younger generation, now I sound like a boomer, seems to wear UGG boots and also, plus or minus, their pajamas out. Have you noticed that?
0: Yeah, definitely the Uggs. The Uggs are a big one out and about. They're a fashion accessory now. And then I suppose it's like tracky pants, like loose pajama trackies people are wearing out a bit.
2: But I've seen actually, well, I saw my son's girlfriend wearing
0: pajama pants.
2: Like flannel pajama pants.
3: Out.
2: Well, presumably, she didn't actually know she was going to have to go into a takeaway shop to get her dinner, I suppose. So it was kind of...
3: That's allowed.
2: But the UGG boot thing, because when I was growing up, UGG boots, as a swimmer, UGG boots were the... like if you made it in swimming, you got some UGG boots to wear to the pool. Like everyone wore UGG boots at the pool and to and from the pool, et cetera, et cetera. But as we got older, it kind of turned into, like, no one would wear it out. But it seems like now...
0: It's come back.
2: It's coming back.
0: I mean, 13, 24, 10, if you want to weigh in on it. I saw some people on the plane yesterday, various passengers, in UGG boots.
2: So did I. And you know what else that struck me? They don't seem to be wearing socks with them.
3: Oh, so I find that gross. Just the warmth it creates.
2: Like the smell.
3: Anywhere where you're walking in fluffy shoes, it can't be good, can it?
0: No.
2: I would never do it because I have indoor and outdoor shoes. Do you have indoor shoes at home?
0: No.
2: I've got indoor thongs and outdoor thongs.
0: So your indoor thongs never see it outdoors. They never get, like, dirty at all.
2: They never get dirty. And so when I come inside the house, I can put my indoor thongs on and I can walk around the house. And then I've got my outdoor thongs if I go outside. I can put my outdoor thongs on to go around the yard.
3: My place isn't big enough to sustain the use of indoor shoes. Like, you know, like you've got to get from A to B. Like, my whole place is like nine paces.
0: Yeah. Whereas when you're going from the west wing to the east wing, I can see why you need shoes.
3: You need some support.
0: Yeah, they've got orthotics in them. Yeah.
2: There is one problem with the outdoor shoes in that department, actually. Which outdoor door do I leave them at?
0: Oh, dear.
2: I'm not even joking.
3: Which exit do you leave
0: them? There's so many doors in this palace.
3: That's a very good point.
2: I sometimes have to pick up the indoor shoes and carry them through the house and take them to the
3: to the other exit.
2: Other exit.
3: Yeah, right.
0: Do you ever just barefoot inside?
3: I always do.
0: That's what I do.
2: I used to, but I've got sore feet. I've got sore feet, so I can't. It's a long story.
3: It's a long house.
0: It's a big house. Angela out of Mount Warren Park. Where do you find the line with this?
4: Good morning, guys. I just wanted to share my opinion on the pajama side.
0: Yeah.
4: And I've got two daughters, 20 and 21, and they are very guilty for it. I think because they spend so much money on Peter Alexander, they feel they have to. I mean, they wouldn't, more towards the end of the day if they shoot up to the supermarket or something like that. I find it a bit awkward and weird, but I'm guilty for wearing the UGG boots out badly.
2: As well, it keeps you comfy. How much, because those PJs at Peter Alexander.
0: So expensive.
2: I don't think I've ever bought a pair. I have got given a few pairs. They're like...
0: They're ridiculously expensive.
2: Okay, really expensive.
0: Yeah, very.
2: Might as well get you wear out of them.
3: Yeah. I don't think I've had a pair of slippers since I was a child.
4: My 20-year-old would have... I'd hate to think how much money she has spent or been given. It has nearly every set.
0: Yeah.
4: Every Peter Alexander. Nighty, every gown. Yep. Even the songy thing. Oh, sad.
3: Right.
2: You haven't had slippers, Lutzy.
3: I've had slippers as an adult, and I'm kind of proud of that, too.
0: Slippers are comfy, though. Just not the UGG, just the slipper, like the granddad slipper.
3: No, I've got those. Granddad being the operative word there. I'd say once you hit maybe 70, then. But even then, like, why? Like,
0: your comfy.
3: Feet getting that chilly?
0: Yeah, they get a bit cold. You're going to keep them warm at winter.
2: Actually, my husband's never had slippers either.
3: Well, good on you, Cliff.
2: To be honest, I would find that unsexy.
0: Beck, wearing slippers?
2: Him wearing slippers.
0: Beck, Adam Rubber Downs. Uggs, what's your thoughts
5: on
0: this?
5: Good morning.
0: Morning.
5: Good morning, guys. How are you?
2: Good, good, good. Do you like wearing Uggs out?
5: Well, my two teenagers, so I've got an almost 18-year-old and a 16-year-old, and it is all the rave and the fashion. And they've been wearing them for quite a while. We went to Canada last summer and they had to have their Uggs and wear them everywhere over there in winter. And I thought, yeah, that's just a North American keep their feet warm thing. But now I actually did buy myself a pair the other day because I'm kind of thinking, maybe I could do it.
2: Yeah.
5: You guys are in Melbourne right now. Are there any down there? Because I'm going to Melbourne to take my son to Nationals next month, and I thought maybe I need a pair of Uggs in Melbourne.
2: A couple of things. Firstly, there were some people on the plane with them coming to Melbourne,
0: yep.
2: So presumably they'll be wearing them out. But secondly, Nationals. We love Nationals. Is that a sporting thing?
5: Yeah, for basketball.
0: Oh, nice.
2: Well done.
0: You could probably get some Uggs here. I'm not too sure on the Ugg situation in Melbourne. We didn't bring ours down.
3: I can't imagine that I think that would be more, given that it's cold, that's actually a genuine reason to wear Ugg boots.
0: Yeah.
3: But maybe the only reason to wear Ugg boots.
2: Put socks on, guys.
0: Yeah. If you're going to wear them on a flight, at least dress them up a little
3: gross.
0: Bit. Yeah, they don't get swampy down there.
3: It's festering.
0: Mm.
2: Tinier.
0: Hey, Benny Teo joining us from Origin Camp. I will do that next.
6: Fitzy, Whipper and Kate.
7: Kate wants to talk about Harry Potter. Not my gear. Just not your sci-fi guy. Like this and
2: it's
7: stuff.
2: It's not sci-fi.
7: Yes, it is, mate.
2: This and
7: Star Trek. Mm. Give me a break.
8: Yeah, but give me four single girls in New York and I'll watch it.
7: Sex and the City was a fantastic show.
2: Which part?
7: Just some of the script. It was funny.
8: Who is this guy? Never watched Star Wars. Never watched The Simpsons. But give me Samantha any night of the week.
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24: 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A crash at Maruka Muriel Avenue near Gladstone Street, and there's a crash in Spring Hill for Leichhardt Street eastbound at Allenby Street. Car broken down at Mackenzie Gateway Motorway northbound. That's in the left lane after Makrovac Palabar Road. The new Queensland government is delivering tougher e-scooter and e-bike laws from the 1st of July to stop behaviour that puts lives at risk. Find out more at qld.gov.au. Heading for a top of 23 today with a shower or two on Nova 106.9.
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25: Good morning, Ash Gardner with you. Economists are tipping the cash rate will be left on hold at 4.35% when the Reserve Bank meets today. It comes as the economy cools and inflation shows signs of easing. PM Anthony Albanese has welcomed the UK's decision to follow Australia's lead in banning under 16s from social media. The changes will see teens banned from the likes of Facebook, Instagram and TikTok, while children's access to gaming services and live streaming will also be restricted.
26: It will make our children safer. It will make our children happier. It will give them more time, more security, more freedom to grow up.
25: Prime Minister Sir Keir Starmer there. The peace deal between the US and Iran is set to dominate talks as world leaders arrive in France for the G7 summit. Donald Trump says ships are already starting to pass through the Strait of Hormuz after announcing the Memorandum of Understanding yesterday. The deal will be officially signed on Friday. While just a day after the peace deal was announced, Iran's national football team has arrived on US soil ahead of its FIFA World Cup match with New Zealand. Protests have been staged ahead of their arrival. And the Devil Wears Prada franchise has now passed the $1 billion mark after the second film grossed $676 million at the global box office. Nova Sport is next.
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25: Both the Blues and Maroons will hold their final captain runs in Melbourne this morning ahead of a blockbuster Origin Game 2 at the MCG tomorrow. To the World Cup tournament favourites, Spain have been kept goalless, held to a nil-all draw against a defiant Cabo Verde. And you're up to date on Nova.
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0: Nick, Lutzy and Susie O'Neill with you, 8:40. We are, of course, in Melbourne ahead of Origin tomorrow night. Game 2 at the G. 92,000 people cheering on the Maroons to hopefully get it done. And we are joined by our favourite assistant coach, the one and only Benny Teo. Good morning, mate.
1: Good morning, guys. How are you?
2: Good, mate. We're down here in Melbourne. Like light really late down here, Ben? Like, we're in a studio right now, but it seems like you got light at like 7:30. I know you're an early riser. How's that impacted you?
1: No, it's been great, mate. I start my morning nice and early, you know. I get up and get to it with the coaching and doing all the bits and pieces I need to do. So we've had a really good time down here so far.
3: What's the focus been on? Obviously, you got to win, but is there specific points that, you know, you took from the first game? I mean, obviously, don't get sent off is one of them. But,
0: did you say it to Kaelin? Stay on.
2: Stay on, buddy.
1: Yeah, it'd be nice to have 13v13. Obviously, it's a must-win game for us, but we've been really focused on our preparation and coming down to Melbourne early in the week to sort of make sure that we're settled in here and we get our jobs done. And I think Billy's run a really good camp, similar to the last camp. I think the last camp, everyone would, you know, sort of say we had a really good start to the game, and I think that's another thing that we want to try and replicate.
0: Yeah, and made an emotional camp too. Big Tino's dad passing away during the week. Obviously, he left the camp to go with family. He's now back in the camp. How's Tino doing, and how is the vibe?
1: Yeah, look, the vibe's good, and he come into camp late, obviously, and you know, I'm really happy that he had that time up there to be with his family in a tough time. And you know, I think when someone's going through something like that, they really want to get down and get amongst it. And you know, he's doing well at the moment. I'm sure the boys are going to rally very hard for him.
2: Let's talk. I know we don't want to keep a few things up our sleeve, Benny, but obviously Reece Walsh on that, everyone's sort of speculating at what impact he'll have, what time he'll come onto the field. Essentially, he can be used at any point. Like, I don't know what you can even say about it, but so obviously he'll be used, right?
1: Well, yeah, you just never know. You know, with the six-man bench and the way the game goes with, you know, not only injuries but HIAs and tactical decisions, you know, whether he gets on or not, I think he's been preparing like he will. I think that's always what's important to a young player is imagine that you are going to get on. You're going to get on early and you're going to have an impact in the game. And if it doesn't happen, then it doesn't. But, look, if he gets on the field, no doubt, knowing Reece, doesn't matter how much time he gets, he's ready to rock and roll and come up with some really good plays for the team.
3: I've got a technical question. They're obviously playing on an AFL field, not a normal rugby league field. Do they wear different tags or different shoes if they're playing in this field? Is the grass a little bit longer than usual rugby league fields?
1: Oh, not too much. So, like, the length of the grass is never really too much different. But obviously down in Melbourne, you get a bit more rain. It can be a bit more slippery. So that's probably where it's important to have your old school metal tags in, because, you know, making sure you get your footing is super important. The other thing, obviously, is it's a little bit more space around the outside of the field. So sometimes when you get there, I think players can feel that it feels different, for instance, to a Suncorp. So that's why getting there this afternoon and having our captains run and getting a feel for what an AFL pitch feels like compared to rugby league is important. And
2: we'll see you guys down there too. 40-20s and stuff like that, Benny. I mean, just spatially for the kickers, because they're such a big field to play. Like, it must be a bit different, I'd imagine, for players like Munster and the guys doing majority of the kicking.
1: Yeah, absolutely. So they'll make sure that they get out there early, get their kicks, get a feel for it. And, you know, a lot of them have played in some of these stadiums before, so that they know. And I'm sure Billy can give them a lot of tips on what they should be looking for their sort of spatial awareness.
2: So you mentioned we'll be at the captain's run today with our listeners, which is great. You'll be at that as well, so make sure you come say hi to us.
1: Yeah, for sure.
0: If you need Lutzy and I to run, you know, some unders or overs lines on the field as well, catch some high bombs, Benny, we can, you know, we're your guys.
1: Yeah, for sure.
2: What'd you leave Susie out for?
3: I'm going to be on the sideline having a couple of drinks.
2: just make sure they don't ask you a 4X for us, mate. We'll just watch you do all the work. And so everything's fine, mate, in camp? Nothing, no concerns?
1: No concerns, mate. Only positives really here. Melbourne, as we all know, has great coffee. So I think the boys have had a great time getting out and about and experiencing sort of the neighbourhood we're in at the moment. And as I said before, coming down here early has been really good for everyone just to get settled in down here. When you're in Melbourne and you've got an Origin game coming up, obviously the days leading up, they don't feel the same. It doesn't feel like Origin as much as when you're in Sydney and Brisbane.
3: That's true.
1: But that's going to sort of probably... It probably won't hit you till game day and you're driving the bus into the MCG that you're going to feel like, oh, it's Origin time. So obviously the buzz is a little bit different, but no doubt in our own camp, we're as prepared and focused as we can be for this game.
0: We'll get you fired up at the captain's run. We'll be cheering, giving you some Queenslanders. And tomorrow, the rain has cleared a bit, so it doesn't look like it's going to be that wet.
2: That's good.
0: All that cold. That's exciting. That's good for us. But Benny Teo, mate.
2: See you the Savo, Benny.
0: Yeah.
1: I'll see you later, eh, guys?
3: Let's go. See you then.
2: Cheers, brother.
0: Nick Lutzy and Susie O'Neill on Nova.
4: Nick Lutzy and Susie O'Neill on Nova. There are major track closures these school holidays on the Beenleigh and Gold Coast lines with buses replacing trains. Visit the Translink website to plan ahead. Brisbane traffic.
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6: A report of a crash on Centenary Highway northbound as you're coming through Sumner, and there's a car broken down at Underwood Pacific Motorway northbound on the left shoulder after the Logan Road exit. We've also got a broken down car Gateway Motorway northbound after Southern Crossway at Eagle Farm. It is in the emergency bay. 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Heading for a top of 23 and a shower or two on Nova 106.9.
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0: Callum Scott. Oh yeah. You feel that, Sus?
1: Oh, it's nice, but just finish it, will you?
2: Just hurry up, Callum.
1: Well, you know when you get to that point where you're like, okay, I get it.
2: We're sitting here with the mics on. Come on, Callum. Come on. It's Nick Lutze and Susie O'Neill and Ovan. Hey, this is good. Niall Horan returns to Brizzy Feb 2027 with his Dinner Party Live on tour. Tickets on sale June 18 from Ticketek. Mm-hmm. All thanks to TEG Live and Nova. 13-24-10. We have a double pass for you right now if you get involved.
1: Slow Hands.
2: Yeah.
1: I love that song.
2: You should go see Niall. While he's here.
1: I would like to.
2: Yeah, call up.
3: It's Nick, Lutze and Susie O'Neill's Producers Press Conference.
4: All right, all right. Hey, settle down, settle down. We only have time for one question each, please.
2: I wonder if they'll be feisty today.
1: Yeah. No.
5: Yeah, Susie, Nick Davis, the Melbourne metrosexual. You've been away from Queensland for nearly 24 hours now. Just checking. Are you doing okay?
1: I'm good. I am a bit homesick.
2: Yeah.
1: Actually, I'm a real homebody. I don't like going away much.
2: We've been here for one night.
1: Until I get away, actually. And then I just love having time to myself. Yeah. I can just sit on the couch and just do nothing and have a cup of tea and then hop in bed and just read my book.
2: Sauna today, maybe.
1: Sauna, a bit away. It's very lucky to come away. But I do miss Queensland. I do miss Queensland.
2: Who I got?
4: Nick. Yes. Nick, Lachlan Sands here from 20 Winks. It's your first night away from your daughter Flo in a long time, maybe even ever. How'd you sleep last night?
2: I actually had a horrible sleep. The pillows were too soft, very soft, hurt my neck a little bit.
1: Poor us.
2: the bed was just a bit too soft for my liking. I miss sleeping next to my wife and hearing my baby at 2 a.m. cry. I just missed that. That's why I couldn't sleep too well.
1: If you're one of the dwarfs, which one would you be?
6: Yeah, let's see. Dylan here from Paws magazine.
7: Oh, yeah?
6: You don't really strike me as a pet guy, but if you had to have one, what are you getting? And what are you naming it?
7: That's a good one. Yeah, I've never had a pet.
1: Haven't you?
7: I don't know. Well, you know what? I had an ex-girlfriend had dogs and stuff. I like them. They were nice.
1: Actually, yes, I remember
2: like
1: that too.
2: Those dogs?
7: Yeah, yeah. So,
2: what do you say about dogs on the bed?
7: No, I didn't like dogs sleeping with me or anything like that. Yeah. I think if I did have one, they'd be treated like an animal. You know what I'm saying?
1: I agree. If I had a dog, there's no way I would let it on the bed.
2: Oh, my dog's on the bed for sure.
1: No way.
2: She's on the bed. She sleeps with us.
1: Might have been an outside dog.
2: Yeah, our dog sleeps with us.
7: No, that's
2: she does.
7: I would not be doing that at all. The dog would not be in the bedroom. It would not be any of that business. It'd be
1: outside
7: on the porch.
2: An outdoor dog, would it?
7: Yeah, because it's a dog. It's an outdoor situation. You know?
2: Yeah.
7: And then it can go to the toilet when it wants.
2: Yeah.
7: You know, it wouldn't be house trained. It wouldn't be in the house.
1: Could herd the sheep.
7: Yep.
2: In Lutzy's apartment.
4: All right, that concludes the press conference. We'll be taking no more questions.
2: Mel Trasina. Trasina's coming in next. I mean, we've kicked her out of her studio. She's down in the smooth studio.
7: Dude, I just saw Richie down there.
2: Can I get some confirmation?
7: Yeah,
2: it's Mel
7: Aaron Rich. I literally just went and said hello to Aaron Rich.
2: I got told we kicked Mel out of her studio today. She's down there smooth.
7: Well, Rich is in the studio. It's the very corner of the building. And you can see the MCG lights from.
1: It's Tuesday. She does the cheap seats.
2: Oh, you're right.
7: Come on, mate. Get that. I just literally went and said hello to Rich.
2: No,
7: he's
2: Rich.
7: You're saying it's Trasina.
2: God, look at me. I'm in his studio as well.
7: Richie is the only studio where you can actually sit.
2: Out of her studio.
1: Are you sure she's here today?
2: She's down in the smooth studio.
7: Dude, I just saw Richie down there.
2: Can I get some confirmation?
7: Yeah,
2: it's Mel
7: Aaron Rich. I literally just went and said hello to Aaron Rich.
2: I got told we kicked Mel out of her studio today. She's down there smooth.
7: Well, Rich is in the studio. It's the very corner of the building. And you can see the MCG lights from.
1: It's Tuesday. She does the cheap seats.
2: Oh, you're right.
7: Come on, mate. Get that. I just literally went and said hello to Rich.

0: Yeah, that's apologies.
1: But she's not here today.
2: Yeah. No, because she's on a TV star today on the cheap seats.
0: Yes.
1: Is this a song or is this the one they're playing?
0: This is what's coming
1: Richie's,
0: up. Richie's coming up. Plus, Harry Styles, you and three mates to New York City. Got your chances there. We're out of here. We're going to get to a captain's run, do our part for the state.
1: We'll have all the intel tomorrow, by the way, on what happened at captain's run, because we'll be the only ones who will know, because the media are not allowed.
0: So excited. Anyway, have the best day. We'll see you tomorrow.
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1: 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Traffic's very heavy for Ipswich Road through Annerley heading into Brisbane City. There's a crash on Centenary Highway northbound at Sumner that's adding to peak congestion. Bruce Highway traffic southbound is still a little slow at Anzac Avenue but easing quickly. Trilby Miso Lawyers supporting Queenslanders after an incident on the road or at work, helping them get back to what feels normal, including time with their four-legged best mate. Trilby Miso Lawyers, heading for a top of 23 today with a shower or two on Nova 106.9.
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3: Good morning, Ash Gardner with you. Economists are tipping the Reserve Bank will leave the cash rate on hold for the first time this year when it hands down its decision today. Interest rates are expected to be left on hold at 4.35% after three consecutive rises. The family of the Sydney shark attack survivor has paid tribute to her as she remains in a critical but stable condition in hospital. Leah Stewart was attacked while swimming at Coogee on Saturday. One Nation has started rolling out its Fire the Liar campaign with the first ad to air during tomorrow's State of Origin clash. Leader Pauline Hanson says she'll be targeting Labor seats. Donald Trump says the deal to end the war with Iran has already been signed, with details to be released soon. A formal signing ceremony is expected to be held in Switzerland on Friday. To the US, a military aircraft has crashed north of Los Angeles. It's unclear if anyone was injured when the B-52 bomber crashed shortly after takeoff. And Michael J. Fox is set to voice the lead character in a new animated feature film, Dragoons. He'll voice the role of Dougie. Nova Sport is next.
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3: The countdown to Game 2 of State of Origin is on. Both the Blues and Maroons will hold their final captain runs in Melbourne this morning. Collingwood is reportedly in the box seat to sign former Brisbane captain Lachie Neale, the Pies offering him a three-year deal. And Socceroos legend Harry Kewell is urging the Aussies to go after the USA's defence in their upcoming World Cup clash. Both teams go into Saturday morning's match after strong first-up wins. And you're up to date on Nova.
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7: Hello, Brizzy. Morning. Welcome to your Tuesday. Hopefully it's off to a good start. A little rain around today. You'll get yourselves a top of 23. I'm going to help you settle in at work, grab that coffee, and I'll go non-stop with your favourite fresh hits and throwbacks. Big throwback on the way from Britney Spears inside the next 10 minutes. Let's start with Josh.

With some showers today, top of 23, my name's Aaron Rich. Exciting season 3 of the Dallas Cowboys Cheerleaders out on Netflix today. There's an Aussie in this year's season. Flexi Faith, I believe, is what she's known on Insta. Now, before you say anything else, I know a bit about the show because my wife is a fan of the Dallas Cowboys Cheerleaders. All right, she watches the show, that's why I know. Coming up, your chance to see Harry Styles live in NYC. Have the passports ready to go. You're winning in minutes on Brisbane's Nova.

Hoosier. Wow, I haven't heard that in a while. Take Me to Church, Brisbane's Nova 106.9 with Aaron Rich. Hope your Tuesday's off to a good start. Thanks so much for listening to us. A bit of rain around today, Brizzy. Top of 23. Your chance to see Mr. Harry Styles live in NYC is coming up soon here at Nova.

0: Brisbane's Nova 106.9 plays your fresh hits and it's throwbacksy Tuesday morning. Hope you're good at work. Settled in all right, going through those emails, got a coffee, got Nova up loud, ready to see Harry Styles live in NYC. I am ready to make you a winner in minutes, Brizzy. Don't go anywhere.
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5: 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Never watched Star Wars. Never watched The Simpsons. But

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20: Got a crash here as we've cleared away through Pinkenbar, Kingsford Smith Drive, then Curtin Avenue East. Also got a crash in Windsor, Lovett Road, southbound Centre Lane and Albion Road. Also got a breakdown for your run on a Centenary Highway inbound at the end of the Sumner's Road on ramp through Sumner. And also a breakdown through Pimpamar for the M1 northbound around Foxwell Road, exit 54. Still got delays, Gympie Road inbound through Castledine and through Chermside, Southland Road inbound around Stafford Road, Everton Park, M1 northbound Slacks Creek and Riverside Expressway inbound around the city exits as well. If you work around power lines, check their locations before starting work, and when you get to site, also got a crash in Windsor, Lovett Road, southbound Centre Lane and Albion Road. Also got a breakdown for your run on a Centenary Highway inbound at the end of the Sumner's Road on ramp through Sumner, and also a breakdown through Pimpamar for the M1 northbound around Foxwell Road, exit 54. Still got delays, Gympie Road inbound through Castledine and through Chermside, Southland Road inbound around Stafford Road, Everton Park, M1 northbound Slacks Creek and River.